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chamber, strap on the safety I save for this case of occasion. Back to the chase and wake up exceedingly, baby, still got a sex fix, got it again then, bacon and eggs game, all this before I gain fame, nothing.

mess. 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
1: The top stories at 6, Matlala trial set to begin in Johannesburg, and Stellenbosch University leads TB meningitis research. Good morning. The trial of alleged Big Five cartel member Vusimuzikiwe Matlala and four co-accused is expected to begin today in the Johannesburg High Court. Matlala is accused of orchestrating three failed assassination attempts targeting his former girlfriend, Tebogo Tobejane, businessman Joe Sibanyoni, and music producer Sienki Mokobung, also known as DJ Vetus. The alleged attempts are said to have taken place between August 2022 and January 2024. Sachin Naidu reports.
2: The highly anticipated trial of alleged criminal kingpin Vusimuzikiwe Matlala is finally expected to begin this morning. Matlala, along with his co-accused Musa Kikana and Tiego Mabusela, who are alleged to be hitmen, have remained behind bars since their arrest after being denied bail. His wife, Tsakani Matlala, and the fifth accused, Ntabiseng Nzama, are currently out on bail. The five accused face 25 charges linked to three alleged assassination attempts between August 2022 and January 2024. The charges relate to the attempted killings of Tebogo Tobejane, businessman Joe Sibanyoni, and music producer Snuki Mokobung, more popularly known as DJ Vetis. All five accused are expected to plead not guilty when proceedings begin. Sasha Naidu, SABC News, Johannesburg.
1: The trial of the men accused of killing 18 people in Ngobozana in Lusikisiki is expected to resume in the Eastern Cape High Court today. The case was postponed after Judge Richard Brooks dismissed an application by their alleged mastermind to have the charges against him withdrawn. The accused are facing 19 counts of murder, including the killing of ANC politician and businessman Mncedi Sigijana, as well as charges of illegal possession of firearms and ammunition. Nomzwanele Mngoma has more.
3: The alleged mastermind Mzukisi Ndamase argued to have the charges against him withdrawn. Ndamase attempted to prove to court that he was never involved in the killings. Judge Richard Brooks ruled that the case against him proceeds, referencing the corroborating evidence by state witness Luando Abi and the confessions of four of Ndamase's co-accused when he delivered the ruling. Ndamase is expected to call a witness currently serving a sentence at the Wellington prison. Nomzwanele Mngoma in the Eastern Cape.
1: Former Miss South Africa contestant and Miss Universe Nigeria, Chidima Adichina, is expected to appear in the Cape Town Regional Court today. Adichina was arrested in Cape Town last month for allegedly being in South Africa illegally and is challenging her deportation proceedings. 2 years ago, the Home Affairs Department revoked the identity documents of Adichina and her mother after they failed to respond to a notice to provide reasons why the documents should not be cancelled. She later withdrew from the Miss South Africa pageant following controversy over her nationality. And lastly, researchers at Stellenbosch University are leading an international project to improve the early diagnosis of TB meningitis in children. Experts say the disease remains a major threat in countries with a high TB burden and limited access to specialized health care. The Precise TBM initiative brings together researchers from Africa and Europe to develop faster and simpler diagnostic tests for use in primary healthcare facilities. Project coordinator, Professor Novel Chego.
4: The nice thing about the tools that we are developing is that, unlike at the moment where you have to use very expensive scans, expensive laboratory techniques before diagnosing, we're using it with the tests that we're going to be evaluating. The project are based on simple technology. High technical expertise is not required. It's easy to perform. They can be performed even at home, and they will yield results within more than 15 minutes. You have a diagnosis compared to the current approach where it takes so long and so many visits. So we are hoping that if successful, this project, the tests that we're going to develop and evaluate in this project are going to change the way we drastically change the way we manage TB meningitis.
1: Recapping the top story, the trial of alleged Big Five cartel member Vusimuzi Katmatlala and his four co-accused is expected to begin today in the Johannesburg High Court. Matlala is accused of orchestrating three failed assassination attempts targeting his former girlfriend, Teboho Tobejane, businessman Joe Sibanyoni, and music producer Sienki Mokobong, also known as DJ Vertus. For SABC News on True FM, I'm Siseko Kondile. Headlines at 6:30.
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0: It is 6 minutes after 6 on True FM, like no one else. But like I said, was a midlalo. Only the goodest, the best of things that have happened. Kulena impela vege. But that is the FIFA World Cup. At half past 6, we'll be talking more about who won what and what happened into the FIFA World Cup of 2026. For True FM Sport, I am Ulazilumaga.
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3: In our weather today, Masipale Beach, where we're expecting a low of 5 to a high of 21. Sea Butterworth 4 to 21. Ekumakala 3 to 21. Edigeni 4 to 21. Kugombo 9 to 21. Flagstaff 6 to 21. Gqeberha 9 to 20. Gqeberha 9 to 20 as well. Egomani 1 to 22. Lusigisigi 9 to 16. Makanda 4 to 20. Maletswai minus 3 to 19, Matatiela 1 to 20, Mbizana 6 to 20, Mtata 3 to 22, Anahu 3 to 21, Nuba 2 to 21, Pedi 6 to 22, Port Alfred 10 to 22, Port St. John's 12 to 21, Kobokobo 4 to 21, Kongwe 5 to 21, Roberts Obukwe 3 to 22, Naseyugi 3 to 21. Puma outside of the Eastern Cape at Bloemfontein, minus 2 to 21. Cape Town, 10 to 17. Durban, 15 to 22. Johannesburg, 4 to 22. At Kokstad, 3 to 20. Mbombela, 10 to 30. At Polokwane, 4 to 28.
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It's 15 minutes after 6 on True Breakfast. So I'm like, now what else? Oh, 031 Chopper. El Chapon. That song is called Fast Fast. Good morning. Welcome to a Monday, the 20th of July, 2026. San Bonani. This is True Breakfast. Hello to Melang. I'm Shedding Da. More.

0: people first landed on the moon.
1: Oh!
0: If you believe that happened.
1: Okay. Did they land on the moon?
0: I don't know, bestie.
1: Do we have proof?
0: I don't know.
1: I mean, who's that pastor who kills
0: Oh, I see that guy.
1: Did he not say he landed in heaven or something? He went to heaven and came back, but he didn't have proof because his phone got lost. So the guys that went to the moon maybe don't have proof because their phones got lost. Could it be that the case?
0: Was that the same guy or a different guy? Kunalo owaye thengisa selfies zakhe in heaven for like 5K.
1: Kimboro, I wouldn't put it past him.
0: Okay.
1: Not saying it's him, but I wouldn't put it past him. Huh? One of those people. If I were president.
0: Yeah.
1: Eighty blow. I'm not sure where, but 80 blow. Can't have you in my country teach people about going visiting heaven and coming back.
0: My favorite is that Abantu bakhe basamthini na net for that thing.
1: I don't care.
0: Because you are persecuting him.
1: Oh, give a damn.
0: Net for that thing. Just for
1: what?
0: That one. Yeah. Basamthini na.
1: It's a Monday. Did you have a good weekend? Tired, man. Oh, relaxed one.
0: No, it was a weekend of rest.
1: I love it. It was meant to be for me as well.
0: Oh, I was well.
1: Until Zugo SA called and said I'm in town.
0: Of course.
1: I said, what business is that of yours? Is it of mine that are in town?
0: And then?
1: And it was never a weekend to rest. It was a weekend, a working weekend. I'm like, Ewena, you know when you've got friends that just think or they can call you at any given time and be like, yeah, Kawuza was always a bit chill. No! But you know, but you end up there.
0: Yeah.
1: Gosh.
0: I was about to say, Uba, yes, they can call, and yes, you do show up. So what's the problem?
1: Goodness me, I had a good weekend. Tell you all about it after 7. For now, I'll share. To measure this, I'm a drunk.

0: Yes, welcome to it. Welcome to True Breakfast, ladies and gentlemen. I'm Boys Bunzi.
1: My name is Sinazo Yola Vukani Vukani. It's Friends Day.
0: Oh.
1: It's also Moon Day.
0: Okay.
1: So this commemorates the day that, you know,

0: It's Buzz Lee, KK, the mesh pit is called Motion. 21 minutes after 6 on 2, break from 7 like no one else, man. I am buzzing with so much excitement to tell you what happened over the weekend. I want to tell you all about it after 7. I want to talk about Natty. I want to talk about Natty, my guy. Oh, gosh.
1: Welcome to the Masked Singer South Africa. The Masked Singer South Africa is back. And Mzansi, the mystery, has found a new home on SABC2. Join me, Mpopops, and our celebrity detectives as we all try guess who is behind the mask.
2: There's something about the energy, okay?
1: Because keeping a secret, Mzansi. Hey, manna. Nice try. The new season of the Masked Singer South Africa premieres Saturday, 4th of July at 7 p.m. on SABC2.
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0: It is today the 20th of July, right? Mm-hmm. 2026. Now, let me know what I'm saying.
5: Boys, Snazzle, and
0: Azila Marga
5: on True Breakfast.
0: Yeah. But I mean, I'm Snazzle. It's Friends Day.
8: Amongst other things.
0: Yes. And so on Friends, you know how much I love Friends.
8: Oh, yeah.
0: I love Friends, and I will move mountains for Friends.
8: Oh, yeah.
0: Until some Kalika Gobi. Then until the mountains, but it's moving and it's big. And next land out. And he goes to figure out the KZ Mountains. So I was
8: like, oh,
0: I can't double that because I was in Kesela.
8: Oh, Betuna.
0: And you know, I was sitting with someone, I was saying, I'm never always right, right? And yeah. I never wanted to always be right in life. But I friendship well.
8: Yeah.
0: And the thing about me is that I take friendship seriously. We have one back of our feet and it is fun. Okay. After 7 years, the born moon is fun. The bank of Zaman, come over to Kabuya, lay in town. The born we are bed tool.
8: In fact, I'm to my voice.
0: The tatters and tabazam, that is susan, that nigga don't buy him by my own tool. Tatters and tabas is weird, the net source, the map of Pamguak.
8: We are man to my voice, not trouble.
0: The nice thing is that woman.
8: Okay. What is a hard lesson that you have had to learn about friends?
0: Oh, gosh.
8: Oh.
0: For me, I've had to learn that Zekos are called loyal.
8: Oh.
0: Yeah.
8: Mako, it's hard for me uba iphele I friendship. Because iphelelani.
0: Yeah. Iphelelani.
8: Like iphelelani.
0: Dude, we are best friends and lovers. Like, at this point.
8: So where are you going?
0: And where, what am I supposed to do after? Shaking teeth.
8: Like another friendship breakup, Marco. Oh. Nakhala.
0: Yeah.
8: Gati andaz, gati ndifelwe.
0: Yeah. I've had one of those. I had one of those. That's when they go and sit and go koko every day. Mm-mm. And then I realized, okay, they're going. It's home. Oh.
8: Yeah.
0: 072-9-8092 on WhatsApp. 4-0-086-0-0-2-3-7-5-7-0-0-0-0-0-0-0-0-0-0-0-0-0-0-0-0-0-0-0-0-0-0-0-0-0-0-0-0-0-0-0-0-0-0-0-0-0-0-0-0-0-0-0-0-0-0-0-0-0-0-0-0-0-0-0-0-0-0-0-0-0-0-0-0-0-0-0-0-0-0-0-0-0-0-0-0-0-0-0-0-0-0-0-0-0-0-0-0-0-0-0-0-0-0-0-0-0-0-0-0-0-0-0-0-0-0-0-0-0-0-0-0-0-0-0-0-0-0-0-0-0-0-0-0-0-0-0-0-0-0-0-0-0-0-0-0-0-0-0-0-0-0-0-0-0-0-0-0-0-0-0-0-0-0-0-0-0-0-0-0-0-0-0-0-0-0-0-0-0-0-0-0-0-0-0-0-0-0-0-0-0-0- 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Their fund is on. Let's make ends even. Get chum, gapey, or if and I. 072-999-8092. Azana and Disciples of House, lovers and best friends.

0: morning if you've just joined us. Thank you. We make this way right through up until 9 a.m. Sabuza Namhlanje, what's a hard lesson you've had to learn about e-friends, about ichomi? I am warning you. Now, I have to go for the hard lessons. 072-399-8092 on WhatsApp. It's 30 after 6 news headlines.
1: Ingongoma zendaba ze SABC. 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
0: Wait, did you say there's another police, acting police minister?
2: No. Commissioner.
0: Oh, sorry.
2: Yeah.
0: Kaloku ndisothuke nale uba lo ubekiwayo umchunu usafumana full benefits. It's been a year.
2: Yeah.
0: It's been a year of him. All other ministers have been suspended except for him.
2: Well, he's on special leave, so I suppose he's suspended in a way.
0: But with full pay.
2: He's not on official duty. On full pay. It happens. I mean, even like government officials, you often
0: hear
2: stories.
0: Yeah, but for a year, not in 2026, my brother, we need that every cent.
2: You often hear like managers, municipal managers suspended for over 3 years on full pay. It happens. Yeah.
0: Man, they were spotted such a thing. Instead of Espanol and Yonke, and doing it, letting us see you, Petela Yona, not Lady Vio, your mayor, your minister. You know what? For the sake, let me keep quiet.
2: Yeah, please.
0: Because there's no reason that man still has a job.
2: Okay, why should he not have a job, though?
0: Because why doesn't he have a job? He's been implicated, right? Mm-hmm. Why are the investigations taking so long?
2: Would you say, though, there's tangible evidence? Like, I mean, we've had the commission running for almost a year. You know, there's one or two witnesses sort of
0: implicated. You know what? I would have done that if I was president. Because
2: I thought he did.
0: With full pay. Didn't like no full pay. Nemo doesn't but run team.
2: Yeah. Don't be shocked though if Upume Chai. I promise you.
0: Is there anything shocking in South Africa?
2: Well, yeah.
0: The only thing that's going to shock us now is to find out number a kukimali if it was in now. I think the shocking point, most shocking thing was money in couches. Zaga naiva. Kani njaba se visit to zilu zabandu je kukuli imali.
2: $1 na lapis mali.
0: Yo. Kama magasin nuka sports center na is epanyo. Kon like.
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0: Let's make sure it was a midlalo. Like, as I promised earlier on, that we'll be talking about the FIFA World Cup that has just concluded. Finally, for a lot of people, sports fans, going back to domestic football. But before I say anything further, a quick question, Donza. Did you expect the victory? Yes, Spain, Oganye. Were you expecting someone else to win?
1: I wanted Argentina to win, to be honest.
0: You wanted Argentina to win.
1: I wanted Argentina to win. I wanted Messi to lift it up for the second time. But having watched the game, Spain deserved it.
0: Ah.
1: They played good football. They pushed.
0: Yeah.
1: They pushed boundaries. Mm. Oh, second half, maybe Dalangabo. And I won a 2 Argentina second half. They called me, you know what? My baba scored. Maybe I won my win. Even one. The extra time for me was not needed.
0: Yeah.
1: They should have scored in the second half.
0: What the hell? Doing on goalkeeper.
1: Yeah, the goalkeeper. No, Argentina goalkeeper was doing wonders.
0: Yeah.
1: I mean, even in the last minute, the 97th minute, what's his name? The 19-year-old.
0: Lamine,
1: when he took that ball,
0: that shot
1: was meant to be in, but look at the goalkeeper. Yeah. So for me, Spain really deserved it, and that's what we want in football.
0: Oh yeah,
1: to say I don't support Spain, but when you look at how they played, they really deserved it. So congratulations, I'm happy for them. I am. But he still remains the GOAT.
0: Goat, yeah, though.
1: Yeah, my World Cup.
0: I can never understand.
2: Yeah, no. I kind of like Messi, but I'm glad Argentina didn't win. Beefing with that country.
0: Mm-hmm.
2: The entire country.
0: Ebona, your gripe is the same as mine. Is exactly the same as mine. But Geshem, Lao Messi, unfortunately for him, didn't make it. Out of top is all. Well, Galen Sene and Mklanje. Time zones are sensitive, but yeah.
1: Yeah. I tuned in on my radio, I think just after 12 a.m.
2: Yeah.
1: And I heard Azra speak. And I'm like, why is he on air? And I remembered Oku Galipol in the 8 hours of the morning.
2: Like, 6 to 9.
0: I guess we're excited too much. That's the problem.
2: Because when... Okay, Shab, you saw him at the Devil's Sacrament. What were you doing at the Devil's Sacrament? So, bona yena. Ufuna hane redwen gela xesha. Lala makho.
0: So, yeah, the FIFA World Cup has just concluded yesterday. Beautiful display of football. And Yoran Delayo, I'll be giving you more, especially who won which awards and a bit of surprises here and there. But we'll be talking about the FIFA World Cup and what to expect on the UEFA Champions League, FIFA's Club World Cup, Betway Premiership, and many, many more football tournaments. But also, even right here in the country, there are a couple of things that happened. The Springboks beat Wales 43-0. A bit of a stretch from the side of Wales. Unfortunately, South Africa, the last time they met each other was back in December of last year, where South Africa beat them by 72-0. But we'll talk about more of this. Otherwise, we'll try FM Sport. I am Azlemaga.

0: Jack and Zawadi Yemungu. It's called Tula Tula, one of my favorite songs at the moment. Absolutely love Zawadi Yemungu. Trust me when I say, if she's performing anywhere, make sure you go there and watch her perform live. What an amazing voice, what an amazing presence on stage. Absolutely beautiful. With only 20 minutes remaining in the first hour of the show, Sabuza Namhlanje, what's a hard lesson you've had to learn about each homie? A hard lesson you've had to learn about friends.
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0: Anita and DJ Jim Master Sean and Matan Nwene on 2FM like no one else. 12 minutes to go before 7. We ask this morning, what's a hard lesson you have learned about friends? The one of your hardest lessons you've had to learn about friends. Sometimes some people say, well, I've had to learn that they're not really good people. Some will say, no. I've had to learn that but because when you want them to be
1: Mm-hmm.
0: You know, some say I've learned just to live alone without them. What do you think? Or what have you learned about it? You know, just one hard lesson you've had to learn about friends. Come through 072-999-8092 or call us on 086-000-237-5. We take your calls just after getting into some Facebook comments here.
2: Wake up,
3: good morning. Boys, Snazzle and Asila Baga on Cube Breakfast.
2: Yeah, we got some people coming through. Apa Solomon Mchakati uti ichomi soloko zikhuphisana nawe in good and bad ways. 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
1: Okay.
0: Wow. Okay.
2: Kuhle hrot wam uthi I don't trust friends. They're evil, man.
1: What?
2: Oh, Betuda. Azasakhe Mzileni uthi don't trust them. They can destroy you. Bonakele Ntshangase uthi I don't trust friends. They are evil and they can put you in trouble. And leave you all.
0: Okay.
2: Now, I'm alone with my girlfriend, Nolbabalo Benton, always at home. 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And finally, I've got one from Tami Ngohla. 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Tohlukana netshomi.
0: Yo!
2: Wild.
0: Wow.
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0: All righty. It's now time for us to wrap up our conversations. And both of the times, no, maybe none. In lessons, this is hard about friends, alcohol's food, and the ZP. Let's get into our voice notes. Good morning.
6: Hello, fellas. That's just blessed time from Tata. Yeah, man. Happy Monday. Yeah, guys, I weekend was kuyo. It was hectic.
0: Oh, no.
6: No ways. It can make you or break you, but salum fumer, you know, make it or break you because you never friends with that person. You know what I mean? But as long as you feel like a palace with you again.
0: Yeah.
6: But one thing, some Sunday is a good relationship, yako. Some Sunday is a good business, yako. Unless now we know, you feel on it. Utwa yi parasite. Oh, yi chomu yi parasite, must know that thing. No, wherever we go, goli ngongoni, guys. You know what I mean? Goli mpugane, zimpugane, ezo. You know what I mean? One thing, yi chomu na kwenza la yona, right? Is not to trust that chomu. You know what I mean? Yeah, we've had some sundaes, but remember, snitches get stitches. That's how friends are, man. You know, one is a flop. I'm doing one. You know, we had a business together. Such thing is, you know, the next thing, boom, from kind of zong equipment, some guys. You know what I mean? Including my company. I don't have friends anymore. No new friends. No. That's what's up, man.
0: Thank you so much.
7: Since the etiquette poisoning, I am delete immediately effect. ASAP. I die again, that's okay. So we can have fun back in Zo Shalanga. I will let him, that's okay. Delete. You have to retrieve him as Zulu. GD.
0: Have you ever had those friends as Nazo?
2: Mm-hmm.
0: What you call my son? You want to tell me? Own up by your house on Sentin?
2: Yeah.
0: At you, and you're like, yeah, I'll tell you the something, when I got to ask about the money, you know, you think, I'm not telling you the something.
2: I bet
0: you. Oh, that's when I'm poking close to you. Those are the people who don't have a Zimbogan, those type of people. All right, thank you so much for coming through. Really appreciate it. We'll leave it at that for this hour.

0: It's music coming through from the one and only Blackhead. Ubushabe, to take us exactly 7 on the dot, it's time for news.
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3: The commencement of this trial is the result of months of meticulous investigations, intelligence-driven operations and evidence gathering by members who refused to give up until those responsible were brought before the courts. Our investigators have collected overwhelming evidence that exposes the role played by each accused. This evidence will be presented before court, and we are confident that the truth will emerge during the trial. This is a clear message to anyone who plans and executes contract killings. The SAPS will pursue you relentlessly.
2: Ulindeleke ukuba avele kwinkundla kamantyi yaseFunderbill Park namhlanje owayesakuba ngumanejala wecandelo lezothutho kumasipala emfuleni ngesityholo sorhwaphilizo nobuqhophololo. 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
3: Investigations reveal that only 7 of the 18 contracted vehicles were delivered to the municipality despite full payment allegedly having been made to the service provider. That the investigation remains ongoing and further arrests have not been ruled out.
2: 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Intatheli yethu uSibahle Motha iza nengxelo.
4: Witness M says in an affidavit that if the contents of the supplementary statements are made public, it would place them and their family at serious risk. The witness further states that 2 vehicles were previously seen conducting surveillance outside their home, prompting arrangements for their spouse to be moved to a safe place. Witness M also says that making a full public disclosure would have devastating consequences for them and their family. The commission is expected to resume public hearings on Tuesday. I am Sibahle Mota in Pretoria.
2: Kwi marike zemali, irandi rhweba nge 16 rand 51 cents kwi dollar yase Melika, 22 rand 19 cents kwi pondi yase Britane, ngelixa i 18 rand 88 cents kwi euro. 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

0: It is 6 minutes after 7 on True FM, like no one else. And for sports making headlines this hour, a lot of Olvart satisfied with the Proteas women's season. And then Tsitsipas reignites career yake in the Swiss Open crown. And lastly, it was race weekend and Kimi Antonelli extends his lead after George Russell's crash. Catch these and more at 7:30. 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

0: In our weather today, Masipalepi show, we're expecting a low of 5 to a high of 21. Sea Butterworth, 4 to 21. Ekumakala, 3 to 21. Edigeni, 4 to 21. Ukombo, 9 to 21. Flagstaff, 6 to 21. Kabeja, 9 to 20. Kariaja, 9 to 20. Ekomani, 1 to 22. Lusigisigi, 9 to 16. Emakanda, 4 to 20. Maletswai, minus 3 to 19. Ematatiela, 1 to 20. Embizana, 6 to 20. Mtata, 3 to 22. Ngangahu, 3 to 21. Engoba, 2 to 21. Pedi, 6 to 22. Port Alfred, 10 to 22. Port St. John's, 12 to 21. Kobo Kobo 4 to 21, Ekonge 5 to 21, Robert Sobukwe 3 to 22, Naseyugi 3 to 21. Waspuma outside of the Eastern Cape at Bloemfontein minus 2 to 21, Cape Town 10 to 17, Durban 15 to 22, Johannesburg 4 to 22, Ekokstad 3 to 20, Mbombela 10 to 30, Epolokwane 4 to 28.
1: Boys, Snazzle and Asila Maka on Q Breakfast.
2: Mr. Blumina, sir! Mr. Blumina, sir!
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2: Mr. Godile, sir.
5: You know
2: what? It's a good day today. I'm good. Everything is good. You must jump again. The plate will pay. You can again shoot a scale. Can go to the left. Try to pull it. You have to get the bike car. The turn of a string. You can back up. Papa got to see a turn of a pen. You can try to go to the apple. While I tell you, you can't get a gang. And just a string. You can back up. Back up. No, no, no, no, no, no. I'm surprised. What cops are coming? N19. You can go to the apple. I'm surprised. Breakfast with Boys, Snazzle, and Asila Maka. All right. So, I just said I'm going to tell you guys a story, right? Uh-huh. I love telling stories about what happened over the weekend. So, as I say, it was meant to be a very relaxed weekend. Mm-hmm. Just indoors.
1: Mm-hmm. Boys, Snazzle and Asila Maka on Q Breakfast.
2: You know, I'm just deciding I'm going to chill, have a great weekend to myself, do nothing. I get a call from Uzuka and he's like, hey, I've got an event, as you know, I'm in PE. I'm like, yeah, I know. He's like, I'm my cousin introduce her stage.
0: Oh.
2: I'm like, no, don't worry. It's not introduce the stage. I immediately get a call from Ulufuyo. Mm-hmm. He's like, Marco, what's happening this weekend, friend? Because we decided that the weekend's what we're going to see now. So I'm like, oh, no, I'm just out of...

0: on Monday morning.
1: Anyway, Izolo, the performance was great. Everything mm-hmm. was well. Sold out both nights. Shout out to PE people at Kobeka. Because we're always like, events must take this guy's continue. So that was a boo year. Anyway, Nat was the guest, Izolo. Oh. He's got that Trotman era. Aura. That Trotman aura. That thing, man. He's like, Nat has got that thing. You know, he's got that, and he's got it well and nice, and he knows it. You know, like he's got it. Anyway, so we backstage, and he just walked in to come, you know, was about to perform. So he performs afterwards. He's trying to calm himself down and you know, sort of warm down. He sees me, we, you know, walk up to each other and we chat, and I invite him on the show. I'm like, come have breakfast with us tomorrow on the show. But he couldn't. His flight is, I think it's at 7 or 8. So he could, you know, he can't be here. But I was like, next time around, just come through. He's like, oh, okay, go say hi to the rest of the guys. Yeah, I always enjoy being on that show, and you know. And I'm like, oh, I can't wait to tell the guys that Nati actually likes the show. Yeah, anytime.
2: Yay!
1: But I'm telling this story because I wanted to say shout out to the PE and Kobeka people, man. It's good to see them fill up venues and go out and just have fun, like absolute fun. So, to everyone was out there, it was amazing at the tour. I had the best time of my life, and I was like, yeah, these are the things that I want. One time I'm home, one time I'm not home. The next minute I'm home, the next minute I'm not home. No one knows where I could be in the next 2 hours. I love it. Shout out to the Kobeka people. Yeah, shout out to Luvuyo for coming through for me. Oh, thank you so much.

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0: It is a Monday today. It sounds like kids say the dumbest of things because kids are capable of saying anything. And so, what are the kids saying this morning?
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0: All right, and here's the first kid for today.
6: Don't break.
7: Mama, I break. You rest a car. Car short. I break is short. Car rest. Can't it to holidays. Holidays is long. Yes, maybe that.
0: So you can't rest.
8: Oh, dear, but
0: I don't understand.
8: Yes, as it breaks. Oh, but this is short, this is long.
0: Oh, so holidays are long and breaks are short. Mm-hmm. Oh, so you break less schooling.
8: You need to be able to distinguish.
0: Wow.
8: Uh-huh.
0: All right, what's the second kid saying?
9: Are you fine?
10: I wish I had boobies.
9: You wish what?
10: I wish I had boobies.
9: You'll get boobies when you get a little older.
10: No, I won't.
0: Does she want boobies?
8: Uh-huh.
0: Yeah, frustrated.
8: Yo.
0: Because she wants the boobies now.
8: Boobies.
0: All right. What's the last kid saying today?
11: Ukuthanda imali is the root of all kinds of evil. Uzawuphela uvela izinto ezingekho uKristu unxaba uqale wathanda
0: imali.Halleluya.
11: And ezinye azizindlela mhlawumbi uzithethe uzazenza. Halleluya. So consistently nyani, imali is the root of all kinds of evil. So ke ngoku le nto imali iza iphethe isithethe. So what is imbewu mali.
8: Saying bills as Badalayo.
0: It was not even done alone at 10-11, someone there. So that's not roots of all evil.
8: Says, roots of all evil.
0: But where is the prophet roots of all evil? But it's not a John. Yes.
8: And yeah, and mass.
0: I wasn't.
8: And
0: mass. I wasn't.
8: God, what? Some manager.

0: 30 minutes after 7. Let's find out what's happening on the news headlines. 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
2: In the headlines, suspended Ekurhuleni Metro Police Deputy Chief Julius Mkhwanazi and Witness K are expected to appear in the Johannesburg Magistrates Court today. The pair are the last two suspects arrested in connection with the alleged theft of precious stones worth 15 million rand. Meanwhile, Acting National Police Commissioner Puleng Dimphane has praised investigators ahead of the trial of alleged cartel member Vusimuzikat Matlala and his co-accused. Lastly, Nigeria's military says it has prevented a mass abduction at a girls' school in Borno State. It says fighters from two rebel groups attacked the school early yesterday morning. Details are coming up at 8.
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4: It is 28 minutes before 8 on True FM, like no one else. But let us say it was a midlalo and kicking it off on cricket news. The Proteas women captain, Lotta Volvart, says that she's satisfied with the season as they had, despite not winning either the 50 over or the T20 World Cup. The Proteas women came close in the former, but lost their final against the home team, India, in November of last year, while they also recently fell on the semi-final stages on the shortest format in England. She also admitted that things didn't go quite well as they planned in the recent tournament, but she says that the year had mostly good results for the team. But let's hear what a lot of Volvart had to say.
5: Mostly a good bag, just not my best World Cup, I guess. I think, like you said, I was sort of leading up to that World Cup, I was scoring a lot of runs, so it was frustrating to sort of not get the returns in that tournament. But I think really kind of goes that way a little bit. I think we're still hitting the ball well. Nice to sort of reflect back on the season and some of the performances that I had and that we had as a team. I think it was still a pretty successful year.
4: And then moving over to tennis news in the world, Stefanos Tsitsipas has entered his title drought and ended it very nicely by winning his first ATP trophy in nearly 18 months with a hard-fought victory over Belgium's Rafael Colinan at the Swiss Open in Gstaad. Now, the Greek player, the star, prevailed with a 6-4, 6-7, 6-3 in a clay court battle, lasting just over 2 hours, lifting the 13th title of his career. And his first since Dubai in February of 2025. And closing it off in F1 news, it was race weekend, and Kimi Antonelli restored his comfortable championship lead with a victory at the Belgian Grand Prix, claiming his sixth win in 10 races this season. Now, the Mercedes driver fought back after losing at the ground during the virtual safety car period, catching off and passing Ferrari's Charles Leclerc with a Tricilis win into this Grand Prix. But teammate George Russell crashed out on the opening lap after a collision with the Ferrari's Lewis Hamilton, dropping to third position into the standings, 50 points adrift off Kimi Antonelli. Hamilton on the other side finished fourth, moving back into second place overall. This is just 5 points clear of George Russell. And that brings us to the end of the sports right now. Coming back again for the last time at 8:30 for True FM Sport. I am Azile Maga.
6: Sure.

0: It's one of my favorite tracks from Tuppy. It's a bit of a bit. Guys, when I'm having funny groove, I always video call my parents.
1: Yo.
0: Because if you know my bonus, don't worry, go by the groove. I'm like, the little Tony, go by the pillar. And everyone in the club is always like, are you calling your parents? I'm like, yes. They must see I'm happy. Oh, I love that track. That's one track that makes me so happy. Lutz by Duppy.
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0: Maka. Let's find out how things are on the road. Mr. Mlomila, sir.
5: Yo, what about?
0: It's in the letter of the country. I'm sure as well. Dango.
3: Boys Snazzle and Azzy.

0: baby. Shaq Harlow is called Loving on Me on True Breakfast. So, if I'm like, I know what else. Well, it's time for us, ladies and gentlemen, to get into our True Opinions, which is headlines, or rather, stories that are making headlines. I want to kick it off this morning, Azulu, with quite sad news. A few weeks ago, we had a conversation. Is it even a few weeks? We had a conversation with the Eastern Cape House of Traditional and Khoisan Leaders Chair, Nkosi Mpumalanga Gwatiso, who would have turned 63 years on September lonyaka. The sad news is that Kubeko Indaba ezimbiza ngoba he has passed on. Mm. He died in his sleep. Ekhayeni lakhe. This was shocking because I can't give you two signs over Sura Gomdo, who will tell an eyes or a lingy. You don't know about the way of better, but you are my cross. Oh, who does it? It comes from a shock reaction because I'm not with an eyes or only the good and I'm trying to know. I'll leave them next week. So it's a True Breakfast and a True FM. We send our condolences to the Gwatiso family. I think more than anything, we send our love to the Eastern Cape traditional, the House of Eastern Cape Traditional Leaders and Khoisan as well. And we send our condolences to the family and the friends, you know, of Nkosi Gwatiso. Really, really. Sad news. Over and above many other things happening over the weekend, ladies and gentlemen, Gaten McKenzie.
1: Oh.
2: Wins in law.
0: Ofunu Kakis, 35 million. Wins in the FIFA World Cup. A budget yak. It's 35 million rand. For Chancellor Nyang.
1: Ofunu Kakis.
0: Excuse me, what did you do with 35 million rand? What did you do?
1: Do politicians understand that just because we cut this thing, it doesn't make it right?
0: I don't think they know. Do they know what's right?
1: Ah, there you have it.
3: They do. And they look at what's right. And then makwekwelezo uyabona bangangeni kuyo into right bathikele.
0: I wonder why.
3: And go and do something else.
0: I just wonder why. Yeah, so we wait to see what's going to come out of that, because that is interesting. Among other things that are trending, guys, a pastor has been arrested for drunk driving.
3: Hi, Bo.
0: A sacred baptism. It was a journey that was meant to end with a baptism. Instead, it ended in handcuffs after a pastor was arrested for allegedly driving under the influence of alcohol during a weekend road safety operation. Now, the arrest took place on the R618 near St. Lucia in northern KwaZulu-Natal, where officers from the road traffic inspectorate were conducting routine law enforcement operations. These officers became suspicious after detecting a strong smell of alcohol coming from the vehicle.
3: Man,
0: 1 John 1, verse 9. If we confess our sins, he is faithful and just to forgive us our sins and to cleanse us from all unrighteousness. This was arrested on suspicion of drunk driving. Amen.
1: Amen.
0: Wow. Oh, and One of the most, well, not most, but like something that's interesting, Tyler has been honored with Brett's Door.
3: Oh, yes. I saw that.
0: Wow. So there's... She's the latest celebrity to receive a collector doll inspired by her signature. Mm-hmm. The collector edition, of course, ithatha into zakhe and features her and her fashion moments. Kwenziwe ke loo nto leyo. Usobona nje into hayi ayisala kumnandi apha.
3: Bethuna, I'm going to need people to start saving up. Because when the children want the Tyler doll.
0: Yeah, it's going to be a problem.
1: Mm.
0: Yep.
1: Yeah, I'm sure my chores.
0: I'm sure my chores.
3: Yeah, it's
0: about 1.2, 1.4.
3: Yeah, not only lo. He learned on the street. New Sonic.
1: Yo, I'm not told on my own Valanes. I
0: saw. I'm not told on
1: my own
0: Valanes. I saw. I'm not told on my own Valanes. I saw. I'm not told on my own Valanes. I saw. I'm not told on my own Valanes. All right. Thank you so much for coming through. I appreciate it. We'll leave our true opinions at that this morning.

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1: The news at 8, Mkhwana Z and witness K back in court, and Jeffreys Bay residents shaken after violent protest. Good morning. Suspended Ekurhuleni Metro Police Deputy Chief Julius Mkhwana Z and witness K are expected to appear in the Johannesburg Magistrates Court today. The pair are the last two suspects arrested in connection with the alleged theft of precious stones worth 15 million rand. One suspect has since died, while charges against a businessman have been withdrawn. Mkhwana Z and his former girlfriend, witness K, were arrested on Friday and spent the weekend in custody. The two other accused, suspended EMPD officer Adrian McKenzie and former officer Kesha Stolz, were granted 5,000 rand bail each last week. Acting National Police Commissioner Lieutenant General Puleng Dimpane has praised investigators ahead of the trial of alleged cartel member Vusimuzi Katmatlala and his co-accused. Dimpane says forensic, ballistic and firearm evidence links the accused to the attempted murders of businessman Joe Sibanyoni, media personality Tebogo Tobejane and musician DJ Vetters, among others. The trial is due to begin in the Joburg High Court today, with Matlala facing multiple charges. Police spokesperson Athlenda Mate.
2: The commencement of this trial is the result of months of meticulous investigations, intelligence-driven operations and evidence gathering by members who refused to give up until those responsible were brought before the courts. Our investigators have collected overwhelming evidence that exposes the role played by each accused. This evidence will be presented before court, and we are confident that the truth will emerge during the trial. This is a clear message to anyone who plans and executes contract killings. The SAPS will pursue you relentlessly.
1: Four suspected extortionists are expected to appear in the Bishop Leivis Magistrates Court on the Cape Flats today. They are facing charges of extortion and murder. Police spokesperson Ndake Gwala says the suspects allegedly demanded protection fees from spaza shop owners in Bontehavel and forced them to close their businesses. She says the men are also linked to the murder of a 31-year-old spaza shop owner last week. During an intelligence-driven operation, police arrested three of the suspects at a property. The Ocean View community in Jeffreys Bay says it is still reeling after a protest against alleged undocumented migrants turned violent on Thursday. Community members claim people in unmarked vehicles opened fire after stones were allegedly thrown at the vehicles. Two protesters were shot, one of whom remains in hospital. More than 20 spaza shops were looted and 69 people were arrested on charges of public violence. Community leader Chris Mjalega says residents remain fearful and are concerned about their safety.
3: So later on, I just heard that there was a four buggies range, Ford Rangers with no number plate. They were not branded and all that stuff. But when the community asked them what they are doing, because they were carrying guns, and then they tell the police guy that they were called by the Somalians. They are here to protect their shops. And then the people that they were there, they asked from the police who is injured from the Somalians and which shop was looted or something like that. There was no damage from their shop because the operation was only there by the tenants in the location, not by the shop side.
1: In the markets, the South African rand is trading at 16 rand, 51 cents against the US dollar. The pound sterling is at 22 rand, 19 cents, while the euro is trading at 18 rand, 88 cents. A recap of the top story. Suspended EMPD Deputy Chief Julius Mkhwana Z and witness K are expected to appear in the Johannesburg Magistrates Court today. The pair are the last two suspects arrested in connection with their alleged theft of precious stones worth 15 million rand. For SABC News on True FM, I'm Siseko Kondile. More news at 9.
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6: It is 5 minutes after 8 on True FM, like no one else. Melegese was a midlalas palapambilinga leyure. Rasi Rasmus says that it was a challenge to play an expensive game against Wales. And then Mzansi Afrika, it was very much a perfect plan, kucho Utrecht du Plessis. And then lastly, de Klerk has cheaters edged the Lions in Bloemfontein. Catch these and more at 8:30. 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

Nazla and Azila Marga on True Breakfast.

0: It is music from the Faith. Her name is Simi. It's called Ashoni Lang. I'm thinking now. That's what I do of late. Think about you. I wonder if you think about me. If not, you should. Because I'm thinking now. Make it 11 minutes after 8. Welcome to the third and final hour of the show. We write together right through up until 9 a.m. and provide you a nice time. And you know what I see from 9 up until 11? Come through on the show. We have Zips, Popoma 11 up until 12. Nice time, Sunday is 12 up until 3. The Drive at 3 up until 6. Then we're going to show Zagos at 12 a.m. We're going to 6 p.m. this afternoon. Welcome to the third hour.
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0: because he says the last time he was here, he could just tell that is Africa's music capital. And that's South Africa for sure. Oh my gosh.
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4: Alrighty, alrighty. Halloween, everybody. Welcome to my corner from...
0: Wherever Otune in corner.
4: Very, very small thing enfuna uiteta apa namhlanje. So in the Western Cape, there have been developments that have been approved, right? Developments, the data centers.
0: Oh.
4: Now... people are saying, kuteni stressa kangaka, as if this is the first time data centers are being constructed in the country. And it's not that. Sikhalela uba iye yokuqala. Sikhalela uba those things notoriously need a lot of water, a lot of electricity, which is something we as a country do not have the luxury of playing around with right now. You can't tell me about South Africans abantu abesiqhele load shedding, different schedules. Y'all remember those days? Kutsha level 5.
0: Sure.
4: Usajonge load because level 6. Sure. To low level 6 ngoku. A country that has such challenges is not the kind of country you want to be like, relax, abantu bemuza. Okay. How are we going to power this thing? Where are you going to get this water? The same Western Cape. AI Kala abangongo day zero. Ipelo lang amanz.
0: Yo.
4: That Western Cape wants you to believe. Skawara man. Pasmuza uba lombane na lamanz. Kutwa suma. And it and gelendo because it's not like those people who wanted Cape independence actually got them. So... everything that happens will affect us all. How fair as a family. Papa in Betun, enjoy your electricity while you can.
5: Yeah.

0: Okay, on two breakfasts, from like no one else. As in talk on that song, take us 30 minutes after 8. Let's find out what's happening when it comes to sports.
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3: It is 29 minutes before 9 on True FM like no one else. But let's say it was a midlalo or kabela, let's say I'm charging. Kicking it off on rugby news, the Springboks head coach, Rassie Rasmus, says that he's very much satisfied with his side's 43-point victory over Wales, keeping it a lovely, lovely score sheet, especially particularly in the adverse weather conditions at King's Park. Now, with the opening phase of the Nations Championship now completed, with the next phase, we'll be resuming in November of this year. Rassie Rasmus speaking during the post-match conference says that the challenge to play an expensive game against a team that was very much defensive was very much hard for him and his players. But let's hear what Urasi Uyawati.
4: The field is really, really slippery. I mean, the warm-up, you could feel it's greasy. And yeah, so it's tough to play an expensive, pretty game in weather like that and against a team that really wanted to defend. You could see they were up for the defense. And yeah, so to get 43 points and keep them to nil, we satisfied.
3: And then still in rugby news right here in the country, the Poland Cavaliers kicked off their Carling Curry Cup campaign with a spirited 24-10 victory over the Bulls 15 in Wellington. Now in front of a packed Poland Rugby Stadium, the home side struck first to establish a 14-0 lead, and the Bulls hit back just before halftime and narrowed the lead into 14-10. But the late surge from Poland sealed this victory, and this resulted for them with a penalty try that was awarded after a powerful 25-meter mill. And lastly, into martial arts, former UFC middleweight champion Utrecht Duplessis says that his unanimous decision, a victory over MMA great Kamaru Usman, was very much the result of a perfectly executed game plan in Oklahoma City. The South African went on in full five rounds to defeat the former welterweight champion, bouncing back impressively in his first fight since losing the middleweight title to Khamzat almost about a year ago. Reflecting on the win, Trickus du Plessis explained what enabled him into neutralizing one of the sport's most experienced and accomplished fighters. But let's hear what Trickus du Plessis.
5: I don't know. To be honest with you, I felt completely in that flow state tonight. I felt I did everything that we trained. Sorry. And yeah, it felt great. Every round felt like it was mine, and I'm so happy that I got to showcase the takedown defense. I'm glad that I got taken down once, and I could show that even if you get that, you're not holding me down. The game plan worked perfectly. Me and my team, my coach, we worked on this game plan. It was perfect. I think it was the perfect plan.
3: And that brings us to the end of the sports this morning. Coming back again, we'll send a message to Nonga Oza from 3 o'clock until 6 on True Drive. Otherwise, you and I, let's meet again tomorrow morning from 6 until 9 o'clock right here on True Breakfast. For True FM Sport, I am

0: is music from the one and only Shamsa. It's called Fire Fire. And I played you music also from one of the things on the show. Who they playing music from? It was Metabongs as well. It's now time for birthday celebrations.
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0: All right.

It's on the horizon. All right, so they're bringing it back, ladies and gentlemen. American dancer and singer Jidan Ho is 38 years old. He rather, 38 years old today. American actor and rapper Omar Epps is 53 years old today. South African rugby union player Woko Lo is 32 years old. Late South African actor and singer, Winnie Khumalo. May know about 53 years, I'm telling you. I'm going to say, I'm going to say, I'm going to say, I'm going to say, I'm going to say, I'm going to say, I'm going to say, I'm going to say, I'm going to say, I'm going to say, I'm going to say, I'm going to say, I'm going to say, I'm going to say, I'm going to say, I'm going to say, I'm going to say, I'm going to say, I'm going to say, I'm going to say, I'm going to say, I'm going to say, I'm going to say, I'm going to say, I'm going to say, I'm going to say, I'm going to say, I'm going to say, I'm going to say, I'm going to say, I'm going to say, I'm going to say, I'm going to say, I'm going to say, I'm going to say, I'm going to say, I'm going to say, I'm going to say, I'm going to say, I'm going to say, I'm going to say, I'm going to say, I'm going to say, I'm going to say, I'm going to say, I'm going to say, I'm going to say, I'm going to say, I'm going to say, I'm going to say, I'm going to say, I'm going to say, I'm going to say,

0: sasemncane mina ugogo wami what wini mntwanam wini mntwanam wini mntwanam mntwanam mntwanam ngiyabulela ngaluthando lwakho ngiyabulela ngemfundiso zakho ngiyabulela ngakho konke ongenzele kona ungona happy birthday mawenza. Oh man, we are performing to join your game, performing your political part. It's a long time ago, President. Me na ngotla na ginje, ginje. You know, we need to come on cool, right? Yeah, but the stage and the way she was moving, you, let's hold you sat.
1: Did
0: you just do the stage? Oh, happy birthday, Winnie. All right, also celebrating a birthday today is South African actor Dion Lotz, 62 years old, and Clan Jim. Guys, our South African singer, actor, and producer, Mbuso Khoza, is 48 years old today. Come on, show us what Mbuso Khoza is made of. Show us what Mbuso Khoza is made of, please. Mbuso Khoza. Oh, yep. The first one. Shout out to Mbuso Khoza. I mean, yo, what a talented actor there. Talk about pure talent.

Happy, happy birthday to all the Kulandan one. Also celebrating a birthday today is my favorite rapper of all time from South Africa. Ladies and gentlemen, would have been 39 years old today. Oh, Ricky Rick. Oh, God, it's Major League.

0: It's got nothing. I do it for you. Stay shining. Oh, happy birthday, Ricky Rick. Stay shining. Stay shining. Happy birthday. Who else is celebrating a birthday today?
1: We got some people coming through on Facebook.
0: Is that all, man? I wish there could be more people celebrating birthdays. Okay.
1: We got people coming through on Facebook. Nolinda Mpiti, Utish is turning 40 today. Happy birthday to Ukonda Soka from Ubonakele and Changase. Happy birthday to Uklemensha Bulelwa from Uzukolwa Bushula. Happy birthday to myself. I'm celebrating my birthday. Ngu Azile Suselo Lowo. Happy birthday to Snayo Dia from Uapile Senamile. And those are the birthdays.
0: All right. Happy birthday to you for celebrating your birthday. We wish you all the best. And more than anything, we want you to have a great and amazing day. Happy birthday. Two songs dedicated to you. Hey, Uncle Waffles, Auntie. Hey. Happy birthday. It's a Monday, and it's not going to be a blue Monday because True Breakfast is on the radio. Wash up!

Give me more day.

0: Yes, DJ Lag, Mr. Nation, called Hatter Boss. Thanks to Uncle Waffles and Zan. All right, this is what we're living at on a Monday morning. And this is how we say happy birthday to you, of course.
1: Durban, the promenade is calling and the purple wave is taking over the East Coast. It's time for the Hollywood Bets Durban 10km road race on Sunday, 30th of August. 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
0: There's two voices that are coming through this morning. They want us to listen to them. Good morning.
2: The only breakfast that made us a true FM like no one else. Boys and bones, snars, yolo, azile, kamaka. Aunga semva madoda, our lovely producer, Ladi, Gomisa, Kagwe. Aus Nabeni, Ngumusa, Kalekase. Au Faku, Faku Fakayo, Mdaka Kondile, madoda. Hey, the tuna, it's home, but it's home. Yo, Kalela, mnadafu, this phone, it's home. But on about Gonkanj, get a trouble, Jay. What to Aman Guman Mila, Omazilum to Luna Masobo Legaleman is to wood as a man. I know what is a Paganella, a Omelosi Paganella in Madura Sipa Dale. P. Rapel and Sena getting him dead over Padala and Mayam, La Malibu. Is Ellen Alema. You can figure. Could be here, Yabona go out to Kubanga Leman, Ella Tolling, Yabona Willa Tolling, will open a Lizali. Can't be that I go my icon. I'm a man changing Ingle. Well, I've been in that scene that looks like a wind down under icon. A Balega, Roshula game, Conganch.
0: Conganch.
3: Hey, boys, Glendy Tata in the sky. Uskuto of Actor. Ubani Soleke, Timus Ubani, to go here. Haman and believe Ukuban.
0: Yeah.
3: Hi, son. I go on some jolly. We are one again, boys. We are one that don't come. Maragan, the Peman girl is a shamba cool man. We pay to back up up this Wakulon and do baptism. Kini, the best engine. Hamba Huluman. I am the Sakai. I go on some.
0: Send them cool.
3: As a Mackenzie trans. Do a bachelor. JJ.
0: Oh gosh, thank you so much for coming through, guys. We really appreciate it. And to everyone that keeps on making us your number one breakfast show, thank you. We appreciate you. Thank you. Shout out to the people that I met when I was emceeing over the weekend. Hey, I be pretending, yeah, man. I said, Uncle Boys, where to? And to the ladies that were shouting in front, and the boozers, we fun a band, just fun a when.
4: Hey,
0: as they did give me that look. Okay, let's close the show. All right, we'll be back again tomorrow, same time, same place. We are having a Monday. Are you having a Monday?
5: A Monday.
0: Oh, we have a Mvulo.
5: Yo.
0: Yeah. No, Mvulo. We'll be back again tomorrow. Thank you so much. Babala G is up next. You don't want to miss the show between 9 and 11. It's called True Experience. We're out.
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7: The top stories at 9, former Emfuleni manager to appear in court over tender, and Nigerian military foils school abduction attempt. Good morning. A former Emfuleni local municipality fleet manager is expected to appear in the Vanderbilt Park Magistrates Court today on charges of fraud and corruption. The 42-year-old was arrested over the weekend in connection with an alleged municipal vehicle fleet tender scheme. Police alleged the municipality paid about 16 million rand for the delivery of 18 vehicles under an irregularly awarded contract. National Police spokesperson Atlenda Mate.
5: Investigations revealed that only 7 of the 18 contracted vehicles were delivered to the municipality, despite full payment allegedly having been made to the service provider. The investigation remains ongoing and further arrests have not been ruled out.
7: Suspended EMPD Deputy Chief Julius Mkhwanazi and Witness K are expected to appear in the Johannesburg Magistrates Court today. The pair are the last two suspects arrested in connection with their alleged theft of precious stones worth 15 million rand. One suspect has since died, while charges against the businessman have been withdrawn. Mkhwanazi and his former girlfriend, Witness K, were arrested on Friday and spent the weekend in custody. The two other accused, suspended EMPD officer Adrian McKenzie and former officer Kesha Stolz, were granted 5,000 rand bail each last week. The Senzo Meyiwa murder trial resumes in the High Court in Pretoria today following the court recess. The court is expected to hear legal arguments on the testimony of witness Qiniselani Buthelezi, who agreed to continue giving evidence after initially refusing to testify. Buthelezi has disputed parts of a statement attributed to him, saying it contains information he never gave to lead investigator Brigadier Bongani Genenda. Lerato Makola has more.
8: The High Court in Pretoria is expected to hear heads of argument on the testimony of witness Qiniselani Buthelezi, whose evidence has become a key issue in the Senzo Meyiwa murder trial. Before the court adjourned for recess, Buthelezi's legal representative told the court that following consultations, his client has agreed to continue testifying and understood his duty to answer questions truthfully. However, defense counsel argued that Buthelezi's testimony cannot simply proceed after he told the court that he does not recognize parts of the statement attributed to him, seeing some of its contents are unfamiliar to him. The matter was postponed to allow both the state and the defense to file heads of argument, which the court is expected to consider today. Lerato Makula, SABC News in Johannesburg.
7: And further afield, Nigeria's military says it has prevented a mass abduction at a girls' school in Borno State. It says fighters from two rebel groups attacked the school early yesterday morning. The military says its troops repelled the attack and prevented the abduction. The BBC's Simi Jwaloso has more.
9: The army said suspected militants tried to storm the federal government girls' college in Monguno at around 1:30 on Sunday morning. Police officers guarding the school, which was being used as temporary accommodation for polytechnic students, repelled the attackers. 46 students were evacuated to a nearby military barracks for medical checks. The army said some students were killed after being struck by gunfire from the attackers during the fighting. The military said it is now investigating claims that suspected collaborators may have helped the militants gain access to the school.
7: Recapping the top story, a former Mfuleni local municipality fleet manager is expected to appear in the Vanderbilt Park Magistrates Court today on charges of fraud and corruption. The 42-year-old was arrested over the weekend in connection with an alleged municipal vehicle fleet tender scheme. Police alleged the municipality paid 16 million rand for the delivery of 18 vehicles under an irregularly awarded contract. For SABC News on True FM, I'm Siseko Kondile. More news at 10 with Bongi Paliti Mandakana.
10: Why do I have to be lighter than a paper bag in order to be sexualized? Why do I have to have a lighter voice? Why do I have to be younger? Why can't I be exactly who I am and be as complicated as I am? I'm all things, everything. Her Majesty! It's in the reach of my arms, the span of my hips,
11: the queen,
10: the curl of my lips, the bend of my hair.
11: Royal Highness, hard rock.
10: Because I'm a woman. Phenomenally.
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0: I know that somewhere, somehow, there's probably someone thinking, I'd rather go blind than seeing a Monday morning. Because we all know that we're up in arms for the final match yesterday of soccer. Shout out to Spain, by the way. If you are feeling a little bit overwhelmed when it comes to the recovering process, good luck to you. It is a Monday indeed. And that's how we enter onto your radio with a Vusi Nova, I'd rather go blind. Taking us right to 9 minutes. Let's make it 10 minutes just after nine. And of course, a big thank you goes out to the True Breakfast team. Those are the guys who have been keeping you company starting out at 6 a.m. this morning all the way up until nine. They're back again tomorrow with the only breakfast that matters. And of course, a very warm welcome to you. It's your mid-morning show. It's called A True Experience. I can't tell you how happy I am to be back in studio. Hey, we had a whole full week where we had an outside broadcast last week. So for the very first time, it feels like we are back at work in Omavula. So a very warm welcome to you. It's called True Experience, and you get to experience it right here on True FM like no one else. We're starting out at 9. We're going to end it off at 11. I'm Babala G, and I'm going to be definitely taking care of you on 89.9 to 107.8. That is our frequency. And for those people in Gqeberha and some of the surrounding areas, you can also hop on to 91.0 to 94.5. Don't forget to check in with us via channel 816. 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And to be part of everything and anything that we're going to be bringing you on the show this morning, feel free to hop on to 086-000-2375 for your calls. And for those WhatsApp messages, you can also come through on 072-999-8092 along with your voice notes. It's a Monday morning. I know not many people want to hear this. Happy, happy Monday to you. And we are officially sitting on the 20th of July, slowly but surely, sitting with just two more weeks, and we're wrapping up this month. I can see if you say this is one of the fastest months or months we've ever gone past, eh? I don't know, but I don't feel it. I didn't feel it as much as the other past 6 months. Nevertheless, it's going to be an exciting Monday because we're going to start it with two songs on our hashtag Gem early. We call it our Men Monday, our Men Monday crush for Double Play for this Monday. So we choose two different songs by the same artist, and you come through and let us know which one is reviving your spirit on this particular Monday. As soon as we come back from there, we add on by bringing someone who's going to speak some life and positivity into your week on our hashtag True Upliftment. And because it's a Monday, we also get to check in with the little ones and the mommies on Enza Bandwana, a segment brought to you by the SABC Education. And of course, because it's a Monday, we do encourage you to come through and rate us your kind of weekend on a scale of 1 to 10. How would you define yours? Was it a good one? A restful one? Would love to hear from you. You can drop a voice note. You can give us a call. Mavula is on standby to take all of those calls. We pay some bills and get into some good music.
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0: playing you soothing sounds of Langa Mavuso on a Monday morning with You Live On. Played you some soul culture before that one, Ngelinye Ilanga. Chris Brown came through and opened it up for us on a Monday morning with Don't Judge Me. Three songs back to back, taking us to 25 minutes after nine. Now, naturally, on a Monday, we do celebrate men that are doing incredible things. And I don't know, I felt it in my heart today to celebrate the late Lukobo Magwedini. Not something that I'm really, really all about, celebrating people that I've passed on, because I always say I'm a believer of the fact that we should celebrate our heroes while they are still alive. But I don't know, nobody lending him kaya one, but I felt that let's just check in with him. Let's celebrate him. His name is Lukobo Magwedini. We know him as a South African rugby union player. And he earned his recognition as one of the country's brightest young front row talents. And he played quite a tight head prop and built a strong reputation through his performances at school before representing South Africa at the under-18s level. He also began attracting attention during his time while he was at Wynberg Boys High School in Cape Town, where he developed quite an outstanding rugby player, position as a prop. And his performances really opened doors for him to greater opportunities, including his recent move. He was in France currently to continue playing rugby at a career level. And he's born here in Komga, okanke Komga as we know it. It's a town here in the Eastern Cape province of South Africa, where he grew up in a close-knit community with rugby as one of the most popular sports among young people that he really, really loved. Unfortunately, he was reported to have collapsed and died following a training session at the French club SBS Harold. And it happened in the month of July on the 10th. And of course, we pay our condolences to the family of Magwedini. Such a brilliant, rare breed of talent, hey? You could look at some of the videos, Zaki, that a lot of people were sharing as a person who would have taken lead in his life, someone who could have been greater. But we still continue to celebrate even our fallen heroes. May his soul continue to rest in eternal peace. We're going to pay some bills as soon as we come back. I've got two uplifting songs for you to get you started on your week on our hashtag Gem Early. And of course, yours is to come through and let us know which one is your vibe. But naturally, on Mondays, we'll play you two different songs by one artist. And it's our Men Crush Monday double play. You come through and you sort of decide for us which one is your song choice. You can simply give us a ring on 086-000-2375 to let us know. Mavula is on standby to take those calls. Or you can simply drop us a voice note and your voice messages on 072-999-8092. We get into it as soon as we come back from this.
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0: Morning, ladies. Good morning, Sani Bonani, Studio. Miss Kawa, and the other than a Sakaya Uba, the Binga College show, Yakundin Kopanjani from Elikashungenangalo up until Upume, because we have uplifted the spirit to say to Ubuko Bako, Jekli Radio Station, Kululuto, and Bilwinyam Baba Rakawa, and Gossip Babes. I don't know, Bandinga, kubulela njani mntana bantu unesiphiwo and uyayiphila into ekuthiwa i-broadcasting. Enkosi Madikela, Enkosi Madikela kanoni. I love you, I love you, I love you. Kuunathi East London. Thank you for always making my morning.
1: Jam early, jamming you up for the day.

If by any chance you did miss the service yesterday at church, this is a great opportunity for you to get your spirit uplifted as you're starting another brand new week on a Monday morning. We've got Ayanda Danzi in the background with Ngena. Played you another one where he's teaming up with Spirit of Praise, Moyo Ingwele. And of course, Spirit of Praise, Moyo Ingwele, featuring Ayanda Danzi, was released back on the 25th of August in 2023. And it was part of the Spirit of Praise Volume 9 project. And this song has become a massive gospel hit, accumulating over 24 million views on the official Spirit of Praise YouTube channel. Ngena was officially released on the 10th of December back in 2017. And it's also the lead track from his breakthrough soul-stirring live album, Priestly Worship. The song served as a massive career milestone that firmly established Danzi as a prominent figure in the South African gospel music scene. So I see we've got a couple of voice notes that we need to go through. Mavula, I'm just going to let you go through them while we have Ayanda Danzi in the background.

0: Oh majikela intombi undithatha undigaya phatha yatha nata phatha yatha sasa one Monday morning yu nansi ingoma ifika iba impolo enhla kwentaba sa umzimbe egageni iqengqeleke oh majikela uyabona le nto la ngoma yu ndasonda aphila emphefumulweni otherwise you know uncle and salam to up bye
1: thank you uncle and it's an absolute pleasure
2: oh baba lati oh
1: yes,
2: baby
1: girl
2: hello khuyamore
1: good morning
2: ukhandet
1: Bye, goodbye.
2: Emma, I get a little Himimoya, Himimoya. Why, Pumoyo, and Lily. You won't tell you now, I gave up a baby girl, and now when Ebona gets pined even. It's not this police station, gets a stay. Tell you now, man,
1: Jesus, my love.
3: Good morning, Nagua Mavula. Good morning,
1: Bakula
3: Puri. The true FM will doing like no one else.
1: Absolutely.
3: I end and dance again. The father got the Holy Spirit. Good morning, God. True FM will do like no one else. With Saksa.
1: Thank you so much, Saksa.
4: Weekend yam sis baba lo ayingabi but I know uvuka kwami ndamamela wena sister
1: you are swam
4: you are killing me noma bengikumbile but kundeza uyangiqinisa umphamandla mculo wakho
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4: intetha zakho sister I thank for wena man I think God ukubeke ngebomu kulondawo leyo Congrats for msebenzi wakho uyakwazi wenza umsebenzi wakho we love you all sis babalo I know every time so zirithi wami ningayilayithi
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4: thank you guys man iyakwazi wenza umsebenzi wenu
1: olukhanyo
4: lona phephayi
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5: imimoya ngemimoya imimoya Ole tu moyo. 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Sorry for that, my lady.
1: Yeah.
5: Hayi ngicela uzichuza zombini this time around.
1: Okay.
5: Hayi ngicela uzichuza zombini. Sorry to say.
1: That's fine. I'll take that. I'll take that.
5: I appreciate it, my lady. I'm sure that at least you did enjoy your weekend as well.
1: I did. I had
5: Sound
1: a good
5: like
1: one.
5: I did. Much appreciated. Cheers, Blackstar.
1: Sure, geez. Let's go.
6: Morning.
1: Okay, let's have that first and just finish it off. It's fine. We can finish it off.
6: And kunjani namhlanje?
1: I'm feeling good. How are you feeling, babe?
6: Ndivuswa ngumculo omnandi wegospel. Ngalenza saya Monday.
1: Okay.
6: Ah, ngena indawo isekhona.
1: Amen.
6: Ah, andizazi sana uvese ube nje udibanise ingoma. Yo, andisazithandi.
1: Oh man.
6: Ngiyathanda ke ntombi,
1: ngiyakuthanda
6: and ngizohlala ndikuthanda.
1: Thank you so much.
6: Kusemamfletha kuyakucala.
1: All right. Also guys, I don't want to take the credit alone. A big shout out to my producer, Mavula, who came up with our two uplifting songs for today. And I'm just so happy that everybody is appreciating his choice. I think on Monday, nizabanikela kuye from now on. Mthembu, good morning and a happy Monday.
7: Good morning, Matikela. No, Akim Gapo, man. 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
1: Thank you so much, Mthembu. And can go to Bella Beck?
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1: 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Ingathi kuzofuna ukukhuza kwenza u true upliftment Mthembu one of these days. Thank you so much for that. We also truly appreciate you. Kakhulu nomavula. Enkosi kakhulu Mthembu. Because of time we're going to have to wrap it up there. 14 minutes before we get to the top of the hour. Ukhona kuvuyisani Hans, yena ko certified life coach. He's also a leadership consultant, speaker, master of ceremonies as well as a pastor, and he's going to be speaking some life and positivity into your week. Got it. Before we do that, let's quickly pay some bills. I still have a little bit of time to sneak in a quick song and we'll get into hashtag True Upliftment.
8: 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Lifikile ixesha le 2026 Eastern Cape Bambelela Business Awards. 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

0: Loyiso is indeed also a living proof of what God has promised to a lot of us in this life, that when the time is right, I, the Lord, will do it for you. He was a runner-up on the idols. He's never made it through. But look at his career now. It's blossoming. He's only bringing us the best of the bangers. His name is Loyiso, and the song you're listening to is titled Let Me Love You Now. And that's the plan from 9 up until 11 this morning on a Monday morning. I am Babalwa G, taking care of you. And of course, just as I promised you, we're going to be bringing Buisani Hans, who is a certified life coach, performance coach, leadership consultant, speaker, master of ceremonies, and he's also a pastor, which makes him the perfect person to speak some life and positivity into our week.
1: Let's kick off your week with some true upliftment.
0: And it is indeed a brand new week. Currently, we are sitting on day 201 of 365 days, leaving us at exactly 164 more days until we wrap up the year of 2026. Believe it or not, guys, we are almost there. Now, to start off this new week, we have a message that will hopefully get you inspired and spiritually uplifted for the week ahead. And we bring you someone very powerful to speak that into your week, Buisani Hans. Buisani, a very warm welcome to you. Always such a great pleasure to have you joining us for these sessions. How are you feeling? Did you have a good weekend?
2: Yeah, I am feeling well. Bulisa kuwe, bulisa nakumphula phuli. It was a solid weekend. For the first time in a very long time, I got to rest.
0: I'm happy to hear that. When people rest, it means they're going to have a productive week. So it's always good. Getting rest is the best thing you can do for yourself in our days. Listen, let me hand over to you and just let you shine some light and positivity into our week. Lord knows some of us really, really need it to carry us into a new week.
2: Thanks, B. Pulapuluam, it's the start of a very brand new day. It's also the start of a very brand new week. And as B mentioned, we are past halfway mark of this year. But I just wanted to zoom in on what July stands to represent for us. We know a lot is happening in the country during this month, but July is also known as the month where we celebrate and we commemorate the legacy uTamkhulu Mandela left behind. You know, it's a time where as a country, we come together and we make an effort in highlighting togetherness. We try and take care for one another, and we try and show tolerance and understanding, right? It's the month that is generally known as the call to action. So without going into the history of the late uTamkhulu Mandela, it's also the month where we highlight the ethos of Ubuntu, because I am because we are, yes. Right? So this morning, I'd like to pose that question, Pulapuluam. Is that still the fact? Do we still believe and show Ubuntu? At a time when it's easier for us to cut each other off than being tolerant and understanding each other's situation. At a time where we experience politically influenced killings. At a time where, as a society, we cannot sit down and discuss differences with respect. Do we even remember how it feels to show Ubuntu? At a time when being right matters more than being courteous to the next person. And as in Trump, it's because I've witnessed so many instances where as a society we'd rather be sworn enemies to death than accept being corrected. This morning I'd like to remind Mpulapuluam that one of Nelson Mandela's quotes was, to be free is not merely to cast off one's chains, but to live in a way that respects and enhances the freedom of others.
0: I love that.
2: What are you committed to enhancing this morning? Who are you committed to showing respect to this morning? What conversation are you going to engage in? What small act are you going to do? What are you going to do to show Ubuntu this week? For far too long, we focus on us and understand and deliver and demand. But this week, Mpulapuli, the call to action is, can you do that for the next person?
0: I love that.
2: Can you do that for the next person?
0: I love that, Buisani. And it's so ironic, almost such... I don't know. I think it's also in the spirit that you took this route that you're speaking to us about, because there's a very disturbing video that was surfacing on social media of a security guy who was merely trying to do his job and had two guys who were mocking at him. And with Ubuntu, people came through proving that when people come together for the good, things, amazing things do happen. And that's exactly what you've spoken on. So I'm really touched by our true upliftment for today. It speaks to so many things and also a reminder to us to be kind to one another. When I saw that video, I really, really was thinking along the lines of Ingaba na nyani sise na bona ubuntu ezabantu abaphilisana
2: emhlabeni. Is this who we've become? Is this who we've become, G? Someone who mocks the other for a few clickies and a few likes on social media.
0: Eish, man. Listen, thank you so much. I feel really uplifted for this Monday. We are ready to rock and roll. A blessed week to you. And thank you so much for coming through.
2: Thank you very much. All
0: right. We're only just trying to do our best. And this is exactly what Nati is speaking to. Imizamo Yam, taking us to the top of the hour with our 10 o'clock news update.

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2: What's also encouraging, at least for me as a chairperson, it's the final inputs by the president's council that indicates that the work of the committee so far is the preparatory work. So the appointment of the evidence leaders, the preparation of the witnesses, the finalization of the terms of reference and all the work, they are not seeking to interdict that. But in any case, we're not going to stop until the court has made a determination.
1: Owayesakuba ngumanejala kwicandelo lezithuthi kumasipala wekhaya iEmfuleni kulindeleke avele kwinkundla kamantyi Vanderbijl Park ngale ntsasa. 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
3: Investigations revealed that only 7 of the 18 contracted vehicles were delivered to the municipality despite full payment allegedly having been made to the service provider. The investigation remains ongoing and further arrests have not been ruled out.
1: Igosa eliphezulu esipoliseni ebekubhulwa kuselwa likhangelwa ngezityholo zokunyanzelisa ukunikwa imali nathi ngeyokukhusela kulindeleke lizinikezele emapoliseni ngale ntsasa. 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Ingxelo siyenzelwa nguHorisane Sithole.
4: On Friday, police pounced on the colonel's property in an effort to effect a warrant of arrest. However, the senior police officer was not home. His lawyers tried to negotiate with the police for him to hand himself over and is expected to do so this morning. For SABC News, I'm Horisane Sithole.
1: Okokugqibela, umbutho wamalungelo oluntu iSocial Movement for Advocacy, Rights and Transformation, iSMART ngamafuphi, umemelela iziko elibutha irhafu kweli iSARS ukuba likhangele lifumane abo babaleka ukuhlawula irhafu kwicandelo lezorhoxo. 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
5: Industry is a R1 billion industry, and based on the public protector's findings, there is a high level of non-compliance. In Gauteng alone, there is over 50% non-compliance with the registration, meaning that a lot of the spaza shops are using public services, but they're not paying for it. This includes, you know, water, electricity, and refuse removal. So by not registering means that you're not paying for tax, and means that you're not paying for the services, and it puts a heavier burden on the South African government.
1: Ngelo naku zifikelele sipelweni nezale yure indaba khobikisa kebeli phambili kuzo sithe ikomiti esekelwe ukufumanisa ukuba umongameli akanakubekwa butyala kulindeleke idibane ngolwesithathu nanjengokuba kulindelwe isigwebo senkundla kamantye entshona koloni ngokwayamene nelinge likamongameli Cyril Ramaphosa lokufuna le komiti iwumise umsebenzi wayo. 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
6: Good morning Babala G, good morning ne-producer yakho. 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I love you. Uzora Korte Kendon on C. Dango.

0: In case you're still fumbling, this is definitely your home. You are live on Trap Up Like No One Else, hashtag true experience. And of course, this is how we officially welcome you to the second and last hour of the show with Asha, teaming up with Burner Boy in the background. Subtle coming home. So happy to be back with you on this Monday morning. Hopefully your Monday is splendid from wherever you're catching us from. We're sitting on 89.9 to 107.8 for our frequency. Should you be out in Gqeberha, hop on to 91.0 to 94.5. Don't forget to check in with us on channel 816, especially for our listeners catching us from outside of the Eastern Cape. And you can also do so by finding us on SABC Plus, as well as on our streaming platforms on www.truefm.co.za. And of course, at 10 minutes just after 10, it is a Monday, and I did mention that today, every Monday, we speak to our mommies and the little ones on Ezabantwana, a feature brought to you by the SABC Education. And today, we're going to be checking in with our obstetrician and gynecologist, Dr. Bulelwa Mzileni, about birth trauma. And she's going to be sharing with us as soon as we come back from paying some bills.
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2: We're talking to Nontokozo Hlengwa. When umazingo Nontokozo Mkize. I'm sorry to put you on the spot at the beginning of our conversation. So, the person who's singing the song is not the owner of the song.
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2: 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Now pay attention. 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
6: All right, imizuzu just 12 after 10. Sithathe lithuba ke mphulaphuli wethu FM sikwamkele kwezabantwana. It's a segment brought to you by the SABC Education. Kulena kinyanga siphawula mental health awareness. And today we are discussing birth trauma. And according to experts, birth trauma can be both physical as well as emotional distress during or even after childbirth. It's also one of the causes of postpartum or PTSD, depression and bonding difficulties. Emncabeni ke ndithilo ndathi sinayo Dr. Bulelwa Mzileni oyi-obstetrician as well as a gynecologist ozawuthi kasicacisele banzi ukuba xa sithetha nge-birth trauma, what exactly are we talking about? Doc, sithathe lithuba sikwamkele on this beautiful Monday. I do trust into ibintle impela veki yakho.
7: Enkosi babalwa, ibintle kakhulu impela veki yam. 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
6: Ndizamile doc, absolutely. A little bit of rest can never hurt anyone. Now, we are talking umcimbi birth trauma. Maybe xa siyivula doc nje, xa unosicacisela banzi nomphulaphula, xa sithetha nge-birth trauma, what exactly are we talking about?
7: I-birth trauma ke njengomuso ichazile, ichaze kahle kakhulu. 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

0: Talking about triggering other health methods, what could be some of those triggers? 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
0: And is it something that we can treat, Doc? 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
0: All right. Doc, xa sakohlukana, your parting shot regarding birth trauma to all of our mommies that are listening at home.
1: So

0: 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So I birth trauma is a reality. 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Njengoba sisho enormal yokuthi uzawubeleka kakuhle yonke into ibe right but izinto ziyenzeka ke zingenzeki kakuhle so masikwazi ukuzilungiselela nezo izinto.
1: All right. Well, Doc, it's been an absolute pleasure to have you enkqubeni. Sibulela kakhulu ngako konke okuthe wakusherisha nathi nomphulaphuli with all the information also usinikeze yona with regards to birth trauma. Sibulela kakhulu ngexesha lakho sithi kube neveki entle. All right. And we wrap it up at exactly 20 minutes before we get to the top of the hour. And of course, you know what that means. Every day I make it my priority to make sure that I take care of you through some absolutely beautiful jams. It's four feel good songs back to back of uninterrupted pleasure. So yours right now is just to sit back, kick back and relax and allow me to take care of you through some beautiful music. As soon as we come back, we're going to be checking in with the hashtag rate your weekend on a scale of 1 to 10. How would you define the kind of weekend that you're coming from? It's a Monday, so we are checking in. Feel free to give us a ring on 086-000-2375. Umavula is standing by to take your calls. And of course, you can also send through your WhatsApp messages and voice notes on 072-999-8092 to let us know. We'd love to hear from you. Let's pay some bills and get straight into it.
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0: Hi babes, unjani? 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

0: pretty sure that I'm penetrating through many hearts today with the kind of music that we brought for you in our four feel-good songs back-to-back. It's Toni Braxton in the background. I Want to Be Your Baby. Played you some Leon Bridges before that one, Can't Have It All. And of course, we have De La Rey with a Let Me Take You to the Island. And another beautiful one there. We started out with the Cinematic Orchestra featuring Patrick Watson. It's titled To Build a Home. And that's just how we are taking care of your mid-mornings and hashtag true experiences. We're navigating you through your Monday morning on the very first day of the week. Hope and trust that you have enjoyed that music as much as we did here in studio. And of course, we do it every day. So if you missed out on today's edition of Four Feel Good Songs Back to Back, you'll get to hear it once again on a Tuesday morning. Now, we're about to make our way out in just 21 minutes. And of course, we can't leave and love you without finding out on the kind of weekend that you've had. Every Monday, we encourage you to come through and rate your weekend on a scale of 1 to 10. Was yours a good one? Maybe not so good. Do tell by dialing us up on 086-000-2375 and let us know. Always looking forward to hearing from you guys. You can also or even drop us a voice note along with your WhatsApp message on 072-999-8092 and let us know. Don't forget to drop your comments on our socials. 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

0: 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Ingabi Nation, this one is titled Voicemail. Played you with Malizole before that one. Bendilinde wena. Two songs back to back, taking us right to 11 minutes before you and I part ways. A big shout out to Bonakele Bango Changase. Utike, listen, Babala Craydock is listening to you. Thank you so much. Truly appreciate you. To my weekend was a 10 out of 10. We had a traditional work, and everyone was happy. Wamhle umsebenzi kakhulu. Uthe coach Bonakele Craydock lo mulweni bethu nanikala dokwe. Thank you so much for tuning in. 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Uthi sisibabs, my weekend was pashasha, cool like no one else. 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Sisibabs endlosko like no one else. Hashtag true experience. Pat Kwama Flaymard also coming through as it Molo babes. So to your AM is definitely a 7 out of 10. Utinfunyenwe yifluman kubisandiphethe nangoku. Oh man, asike siphethe labao. Sending some love and hugs to you. Hope you feel better very soon. Ukwakhayelethe digeni kena. Nozinga Titi Bamjobi uthi mine was an 8 out of 10. Dzexesi babsi. Siyabonga Zizi Matilo. Uthi I'm catching you guys an 89.9. Hashtag true experience with Baba Lokowa. Uthi happy Monday and morning to you, Matigela. Uthi my weekend. Ibi right kakhulu yona. As a result, I'll give it an 8 out of 10. Uthi till the loss. Awanhleli naphi enkqubeni eqonqe. Samkelo semifinale also coming through. It's a very good morning to you. Hashtag true experience with Baba Lokowa. G between 9 and 11. Hashtag rate your weekend. Today, I'm Bendinika. Oganye rather than Dinika. 10 out of 10. Spain. Sindenze na hefika kulu. Last night, Babalo. Ndikmamele. Kem Tanzania kwa 9. Talando Vilem. A very good morning to you. This is Babalo Kowa. Weekend, I'm Bendinika kulu. Disnika. An absolute 10 out of 10. Otin lape konga chusha. By the way, Vianing Ngawe. Also coming through from Stada High. Mutiga hashtag true experience. A very good morning to you, Mkaya. Bendinika manim nandi. Ndiko to send your boy. As a result, I'll give my weekend 10 out of 10. I'm back in Gunubi, Santini. Utikulihle Kwalo Lumeza, hashtag true experience. My weekend was 6 out of 10. Utin Sengalen extension 4. Hashtag true experience. Utin morning Matigela and Mavula. Yam weekend, I'll rate it a 10 out of 10. Oh, go ibi righty, so I can't complain. Utin this one is from Uzimpiwe Mike Yamiso from Karieha, but originally from Pity. Thank you to each and every one of you who did sit in with us. We'll pay some bills, sneak in a quick song, and we'll be saying our goodbyes.
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2: We're talking to Nontokozo Hlengwa. Wena umazingo Nontokozo Mkize. I'm sorry to put you on the spot at the beginning of our conversation.
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2: So, the person who's singing the song is not the owner of the song.
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2: So, you must be a detective and find the voice. Ukuthi you voice kabani lena ecula lengoma.
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It's KLY O'Kly teaming up with Marumba Pitch as well as Mafiki Zolo on this one. It's titled Hello. And as much as the music is titled Hello, unfortunately, it is a goodbye from my side. What an absolutely beautiful Monday morning it has been to have spent it with you. Thank you so much to you and you and you and everybody who did come through and spend a bit of time with me, Nomavula. We calling it quits for now, handing over to the Ingoko team. And of course, that's Zips and Popoma taking care of you from 11 up until 12. Upatilege nake Ingoko. For now, we are going to say our goodbyes. And we're hoping that you're going to meet with us once again on a Tuesday morning. We cannot wait. It's been a good day. So I'm sure even Tuesday is going to be better. For those who might not know, I am Babalwa Qhoa, also known as Babalwa G on your airwaves. And I'm going to be back again with your radio. From my side to yours, it's happiness. All things happiness. Vibes are happiness. Hopefully that your Monday also bring you some happiness. Please do enjoy the rest of your day and God bless. We're back again on your radio tomorrow morning from 9 up until 11. SARS, Asake, Ghana, happiness.

0: SABC News, independent and impartial, with Bongi Baliti Mandakana.
1: Police say they are confident that they have a watertight case against Vusimuzi Cat Matlala, and a top police officer wanted for extortion is expected to hand himself over to the police this morning. Good morning. Welcome to the news at 11. Police say they are confident that they have a watertight case against alleged criminal cartel member Vusimuzi Cat Matlala and his four co-accused. Matlala is accused of orchestrating three assassination attempts targeting his former girlfriend Tebogo Tobejane, businessman Jose Banyoni, and music producer Sunkemo Kobong, popularly known as DJ Vetis. The accused's highly anticipated trial is expected to get underway at the High Court in Johannesburg this morning. National Police spokesperson Athlenda Martin.
2: The application says the entire commission process must be...
1: We apologize for the incorrect soundbite. In other news, Parliament's Impeachment Committee is scheduled to meet on Wednesday as it awaits judgment from the Western Cape High Court regarding President Cyril Ramaphosa's bid to halt the committee's work. The president wants the parliamentary process suspended pending the review of the Section 8-9 Independent Panel report that found that he has a case to answer over the Palapala matter. The urgent interdict heard over 2 days was heard by a full bench of the Western Cape Division. Ramaphosa's application to review the report will be heard in September. The chairperson of the Impeachment Committee, Makashule Ganam.
3: What's also encouraging, at least for me as a chairperson, is the final inputs by the President's Council that indicates that the work of the committee so far is the preparatory work. So the appointment of the evidence leaders, the preparation of the witnesses, the finalization of the terms of reference and all the work, they are not seeking to interdict that. But in any case, we're not going to stop until the court has made a determination.
1: A top police officer wanted for extortion is expected to hand himself over to the police this morning. The senior crime intelligence colonel is wanted by police over allegations of extortion, believed to be worth over 350,000 rand. The SABC's Horisane Sithole has more.
4: On Friday, police pounced on the colonel's property in an effort to effect a warrant of arrest. However, the senior police officer was not home. His lawyers tried to negotiate with the police for him to hand himself over and is expected to do so this morning. For SABC News, I'm Horisane Sithole.
1: The South African Health Products Regulatory Authority, or SAHPRA, has raised concern over the proliferation of illicit medication in the country. SAHPRA says organized criminal syndicates are flooding the South African market with fake medicines, which include weight loss injections, antibiotics, painkillers, and medication used for chronic illnesses such as HIV. SAHPRA CEO Boitumelo Semete Mokokotlela says they will embark on a national awareness campaign to dismantle illicit market, removing unauthorized products and ensuring that patients know how to safely access approved medicine.
5: So typically on medicines that you find in the country, on each box you should see a scheduling status. So we say it's S0, S1, S2. Anything that is S3, so that's Schedule 3, you should not be able to buy it without a doctor seeing you and a doctor giving you a prescription. The second thing is injectables. Any medicine that you inject, you should not be able to get it on social media platforms, on e-platforms whatsoever, because those should be made available in licensed facilities.
1: And lastly, a 42-year-old man will appear in the Radabi Magistrates Court tomorrow for allegedly raping a 6-year-old girl in Radabi outside Zanin in Limpopo. Police say the man, who is a neighbor to the child, asked her to accompany him to his residence where he raped her on Saturday. The child's family went to look for her and found her at the suspect's home. Police spokesperson Malisile Lidwaba says the child was taken to hospital for medical examination and police investigations continue. And that brings us to the end of this bulletin. Recapping the top story, police say they are confident that they have a watertight case against alleged criminal cartel member Vusimuzi Cat Matlala and his four co-accused. For SABC News on True FM, I am Bongi Baliti Mantakana. Next update at 12.
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8: 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Ngoska kulu kubongi paliti mandagana. We are with another news update. Ngo 12. A big shout out goes out to Babalwa G for holding it down on a True Experience from 9 up until 11. Good morning. Igamalam kuzizi pozibs mpopoma. And the producer of the show, Ngo Silk Damoy. Namhlanje, conversation here too is on digital skills for the modern workplace. So, this is a discuss the importance of digital skills for modern workplace. So, to join in the conversation on our social media platforms on Facebook, True FM, and the hashtag is hashtag Inqoko. Let's kickstart the show with Manana, and this one is called Calendar.
6: 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That's Inqoko with Sissy Bozips Mpopoma.

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0: pulling through with peace ahead of that one. We had Manana with Calendar taking us exactly to 12 minutes after 11 on hashtag Ngoko at Ref M 89.3 107.8, like no one else. And if you have just joined us, ikamalam guzizi pozebs mbopoma, and the producer of the show ngusok damoy namhlanje nchilo ngendathi kwingqoko. A conversation year two is on digital skills for the modern workplace. So we program year two, we want to learn about the growing demand for digital skills across different industries and occupations. We want to educate Amanda Bacha about, you know, the importance of digital literacy, online communication, and responsible use of technology in the workplace, and introduce emerging career fields as finally artificial intelligence, cybersecurity, data analytics, and software development. Regarding that, regarding this, 072-998-092. That's 072-998-092. Nago 086-000-2375. Okay, Facebook, single Truth M on Facebook, and the hashtag is hashtag Ngoko.
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1: Tabitha Busani kunye nawe Monday and Tuesday nedinga lempiliso kukhonosa ngaye 7 to 10 p.m. Incoko is now with the heart of your day and radio will never be the same again.

are the authority in dialogue, the keepers of truth, the protectors of education. Umthombo wolwazi. 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

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Persevere. I told you where I was.

Oh, I love this song so much. Giveon pulling through with Becca Plan. Ahead of that one, we had Masiho with Heaven on hashtag Incoko at True FM 89.3, 107.8, like no one else, taking us exactly to 11:30.

0: thank you for joining us for another informative episode of Care Ta. Our conversation today is on digital skills for the modern workplace. Now, today we are going to discuss the importance of digital skills for modern workplace. In today's rapidly evolving digital world, technology plays a central role in how organizations operate and how employees perform their jobs. Now, digital skills refer to the knowledge and abilities required to use digital technologies, tools, and platforms effectively in the workplace. Now, these skills range from basic computer literacy and online communication to advanced competencies such as data analysis, cybersecurity awareness, and the use of artificial intelligence. Namhlanje sonqokola ne-guest here to joining us on the line, uSithatha Gerald Sees. Nguye ke sothetha naye namhlanje. Siyafuna ke nawe ubangabo nombuzo, usithumelele umbuzo wakho ku 072-999-8092. Facebook, M on Facebook, and of course, the hashtag is hashtag Incoko. Sithatha, welcome to the show. Thank you so much for joining us.
1: Thank you. Good afternoon. Or is it still morning? Good morning.
0: Yeah, it's still morning. It's still morning. Sithatha, now, can you please break down what we mean when we talk about digital skills and why are they important in the modern workplace?
1: Okay, I'll start by greeting you properly. Good afternoon, or good morning, and good morning to the listeners. So I think I can simplify digital skills to say, as you rightfully mentioned, it is using technology efficiently or properly, right? And there are layers to it. There's the basic skills such as sending emails, typing documents. There's the middle skills or the intermediate skills such as using spreadsheets, you know. And then there's the advanced skills like coding and data analytics. So the benefit of today's world is that we are all exposed to technology. We're using it every day on TikTok, on Facebook, on Twitter, or X as it's now called. So our aim is to refine that usage in order for us to use it properly in the workplace or in the professional setting. The benefit of it, I don't think I have enough time to explain the benefit of digital skills, you know, because every workplace right now is using technology to improve their output. They're using AI to determine what to give to the customer. They're using the farms are using technology to enhance what kind of crops they grow, you know. So I think, for now, what I can say is in the modern world, there's no workplace where the user or the person will get to where there's no technology embedded somewhere in the process.
0: Now, what is the growing demand for digital skills across industries and occupations?
1: Yeah, as I mentioned, every workplace is embedding some form of technology in it. You know, for example, banks now, there were some banks that closed the physical locations, opting for using apps in them. There are retail stores where we have now migrated largely to online buying, you know. Even the simple ones like Checkers 6060 or Mr. D has made it efficient for us to be able to order something from our couches. Mining has introduced the automation in it. Agriculture, healthcare, every single workplace that we can think of has embedded some kind of technology in it in order for us to improve what we can give to the users, as well as improving our workflow as the staff. So even jobs that weren't quote-unquote tech jobs are including technology in them. For example, receptionists are now using online banking, online booking systems. Even delivery drivers, they have to know how to use navigation. Security guards, they are now using digital access control systems. So the majority of what we are seeing in the workplaces is having people that are at least digitally aware of what is going on, so that when these new systems are introduced or when they are incorporated into the systems that are being used by the workplace, at least the person doesn't struggle from the beginning. So I think it's best to say we are becoming digitally savvy, and we have to remain digitally savvy in order for us to properly get into the workplace.
0: Now, can you please explain, you know, the importance of digital literacy, you know, online communication and the responsible use of technology, especially in the workplace?
1: Okay. Well, digital literacy, we will say, based on the first question was, what is digital literacy, you know, or digital competence? It is the ability to use all these digital services or digital platforms, whether it is in the workplace or outside of the workplace, right? But in most places, even in entry-level jobs, we have to know how to type a document. We have to know how to send an email. We have to know how to create a PowerPoint presentation. So this becomes the baseline, right? But then there is things like online communication, which means we are now moving to a place where remote work is the norm. We are always in team meetings or Zoom meetings or even WhatsApp meetings. There is a growing culture of having people outside of the office still being able to communicate. But this communication doesn't just mean talking vocally or verbally or sending messages, but it also talks about how we share documents together or with each other. Because I could need someone from Joburg to give me details on a document when I'm in Bloom, you know. So this communication, it goes beyond talking. But then there's also the responsible use of technology, because as technology grows, we find that there is a lot more people that are becoming, there's no easier word, but susceptible to being hacked or to their data being stolen or to them being manipulated, quote unquote, by artificial intelligence or by things that were generated by people that had malicious intent. So what we are trying to do is, as much as we are training or we want people to become digitally literate, we also want to ensure that their knowledge is not used in a bad way. I think I'll leave it there for now.
0: All right, Mangabo Sandos joining namhlanje. We are in conversation with a guest here to joining us on the line today. We have Usitata Gerald Sizungweke Sinqokolana namhlanje from the Department of Higher Education and Training. Today we are discussing the importance of digital skills for modern workplace in today's rapidly evolving digital world. Sifunukuva ke ndobana ithini lento ndichilo ndathi ndiyafuna now to be a part of this conversation. If you have any questions, pull through ku 072-999-8092 okanye usikhangele ku Facebook singu True FM on Facebook and the hashtag Incoko. You can call in on 086-000-2375. That's 086-000-2375.
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7: 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We MCBinzin, Gothic MCBinzin, or finishing at when I get the best at that job, Abanya Man Bats for Pojololo, Pojololo. Can you not improve your Lom Sabins ones on Lom to Akawenzi Kagul? Then, when an emotional reaction to that, to finishing at when Alum Dia Doti, Sauganyam Klambi, they could do a better job at that. So, it's about how do you handle that? How do we remove ourselves from being people who are difficult to work with ourselves by isolating ourselves to be, oh, I'm the best to ever do this? And Omnium Dutame Kakwame. What I feel like is inga pansi kwa luwa mumsebenzi, so therefore akusebenzi yeki nabo bantu. Most of the time, if you are in the top finish, you are the best, and abanye bantu are not. End up on a sebenzeki now.
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4: From the classroom to the community, we cover it all. Ingoko now at 11 a.m. Zizi Bozips and Bopoma on Ingoko Monday to Friday, 11 a.m. till 12 noon. Conversations that matter.
0: 17 minutes before 12 on hashtag Ngoko etrefm 89.3 to 107.8 like no one else. Bangabusando ngena sinqokola ne guest yethu from the Department of Higher Education and Training, sinqokola nosithatha Gerald Sees. Namhlanje we are discussing the importance of digital skills for modern workplace in today's rapidly evolving digital world. Chino nathi ndiyafuna now to be a part of this conversation. Ungasijoyina okanye usithumelele umbuzo wakho ku 072-999-8092 inamba yethu ka WhatsApp. Oganyus phone 086-000-2375. Ku Facebook, singu True FM, that's TRUFM. And the hashtag is hashtag Ngoko. Let me come back to you, Sithatha. Now, why are careers in artificial intelligence, cybersecurity, data analytics, and software development becoming important?
1: Okay, for this one, I'm going to join, or I'm going to lay out how these four are combined, right?
0: Okay.
1: We'll start with data analytics data analysis. So companies want to make decisions based on evidence. So they collect as much data as they can. And for that, we need a competent data analytics or data scientists and data analysts. That's the word I was looking for. So once this data is collected, then they are able to create proper systems, right? Proper software apps or whatever. That's where the software developers come into play, where they will create then the apps that run on the phones, the websites, even the banking systems that the banks use to engage with the customers. Now, this, of course, requires proper software developers that know these languages that are used to create these apps, websites, and programs that will be used. But with the larger community now using these apps, that creates a hole where malicious people can pretend to be these places and steal money, steal information, and steal all these things. That's where cyber security becomes a large component of protecting the users that are using these applications or these systems. So that's where now we need proper cyber analysts, or we call them ethical hackers, that will be able to protect our systems before they're being used. And then lastly, of course, is artificial intelligence, which uses the data, which uses the information from the cybersecurity analysts, which uses the software that was developed to create a more easier workflow for everyone to be able to use these systems properly. And of course, for AI, this one is a bit more complicated to say what kind of people we need there. But in essence, we need people that can create these artificial intelligence systems, meaning the actual developers of the AI. But we also need people, they are called prompt engineers, where that are able to write proper instructions to the artificial intelligence to tell it what we need from it, you know. But there's also people that are called AI ethics specialists, because as much as we say we want to introduce AI in all of these processes, we fully understand that people are misusing AI. So we want to be able to create AIs that are ethical, meaning that won't harm, or that won't be used to harm others, whether it's physically, emotionally, or mentally.
0: Now, what are the names of free and affordable online platforms where learners can develop digital skills and earn certificates?
1: Okay, I'll start with the free ones, but if you allow me, I'll deter a bit. But there is things like Coursera, that offers free digital skills courses, EdX, that also offers free services, Udemy, LinkedIn Learn, even Google Digital Skills. But then we have, because I'm from DACT, you'll forgive me, I have to somewhat advertise what we do, you know. But at a lot of colleges, we are introducing something that is called occupational programs, right? And a lot of these occupational programs are aligned with covering this digital skills gap. So they do offer things like AI software developer. They offer things like data analysis or data analytics. So there are places that do offer the free courses, like the Cisco as well, Cisco Skills for All and Huawei. But the colleges also have these embedded in their courses. So it's not to say when you are studying something, you are going to be left out. Mm-hmm. We are trying to incorporate all of these digital skills into a lot of the courses and introducing new programs that align with what the industry needs.
0: Amazing. If you have just joined us today, we are still in conversation with Usitata Gerald Sees Nguyesincokolanaye namhlanje kwi episode yethu kaKhetha. We are discussing the importance of digital skills for modern workplace. And on that, if you have any questions, pull through 072-999-8092 on Facebook. We are True FM, and the hashtag is #Incoko. You can call in on 086-000-2375.
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4: 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Catch us live from Yezo Senior Secondary School in Grabo on 27 and 28 July where over 4,000 learners will be part of the experience. 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Don't miss the conversations, the inspiration and the opportunities in ANA. 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From the 27th to the 31st of July, your future starts here like no one else. We are too bold to follow, too fresh to copy. 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Hashtag True Connections. 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From the classroom to the community, we cover it all. Incoko now at 11 a.m.
0: We are left with 8 minutes before 12. And of course, joining us on the line today, guest here from the Department of Higher Education and Training, we have Usitata Gerald Sees today. We are talking, or rather discussing, the importance of digital skills for modern workplace. To join in the conversation on our social media platforms on Facebook, we are True FM, and the hashtag is hashtag Incoko. Usitata, let me come back to you. Now, how are digital technologies creating new employment and entrepreneurship, or rather entrepreneurial opportunities for young people?
1: Yeah, okay. So let's start with the current infrastructure, the new employment, as we say it. A generation ago, or we'll call it ages ago, there were some jobs that didn't exist that exist now. Things like social media managers or app developers, even simple, not simple, but other ones like podcast producers. There are jobs that were created by technology or by the adoption of technology. So there are multiple of them that I didn't mention, but they have grown and they will continue to grow. But also what technology has allowed is, I'll call it shrinking the world, where a lot of the things that weren't available in South Africa before, content creation, it has been made possible by technology. So we have new employment or entrepreneurial opportunities, like creating content for users, not just South African users, but the global economy as well. Things like remote work, where people are now being employed by external companies while they are still in South Africa. But what technology has also allowed us to do is it has made knowledge and skills accessible to a multitude of people. So now you don't just have to concentrate on what you learn within the environment that you're in, but you can use Google, you can use AI, you can use YouTube to learn new skills and learn what the opportunities are out there. But the last thing that I do want to mention is the nice thing about technology and entrepreneurial opportunities is that it allows a person to start a business with the lowest cost, just having a cell phone. Then they can create content, they can sell things even online. They can reach customers across South Africa and across the world using the communication or social media platforms that we are aware of. So it has broadened the scope of what we can do as South Africans and as youth especially, because we know young people are always, or not always, but they are well accustomed to using their devices. So we have to nudge them to move away from using the devices to consume, but to use their devices to produce instead.
0: Sithatha, before we let you go, you know, do you have any last words of closure for our listeners or anything that we may have left out that you want to share with us?
1: Not really. I'll say thank you for having me. I enjoy sharing the information. But one thing that we should always bear in mind is that technology is not really here to replace what we do or what we are. It is here to enhance what we can do so that we can grow, we can financially grow, we can mentally grow, we can socially grow. So we should adopt it and learn from it instead of shying away from using it. That's my closing statement.
0: Oh, amazing. Can you please provide us with the contact details for our listeners so that they can get in touch with you guys?
1: Okay. I'm from Motheo TVET College. 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But to get in touch with us, it is marketing@motheotvet.edu.za. 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Or you can go to our website, which is motheotvet.edu.za, and all the information will be found there.
0: Amazing. Sithatha, thank you so much, Budi, for joining us, and have a great day.
1: Same to you.
0: Thank you so much, Ms. Nokola Nine. I'm Hlanje guest here to joining us on the line from the Department of Higher Education and Training. Sithatha Gerald Sees. Besi jonga kumcimbi obaluleke kakhulu kwi-episode yethu kakhetha. Conversation yethu was around digital skills for the modern workplace. Besi discussing the importance of digital skills for modern workplace. Nkosi kakhulu kuye once again for joining us for that important conversation. Ndikunike ke contact details. Xa ufuna ukuthetha nabantu bakwakhetha, uyakwazi uSMSa i-question yakho or send a please call me 072-204-5056. That's 072-204-5056. Okay, new phone 086-999-0123. That's 086-999-0123, which is a call share line from Monday to Friday between 8 a.m. in the morning. Okay, uyochongo 4:30 p.m. Unga email like to careerhelp@dhet.gov.za. 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And that's all we have for you today. Igama lam nguSipho Zipsimpophoma, and the producer of the show nguSilk Damoy. Ubongi Paleti Mandakana is standing by for the news update.
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12: Police are confident that they have a watertight case against Matlala, and President Ramaphosa says his administration is determined to resolve the water crisis in the country. Good day. Welcome to the news at 12. Police say they are confident that they have a watertight case against criminal cartel member Vusimuzi Ket Matlala and his four co-accused. Matlala is accused of orchestrating three assassination attempts targeting his former girlfriend Tebogo Thobejane, businessman Josie Banyoni, as well as music producer Sonki Makubong, popularly known as DJ Vetis. The accused's highly anticipated trial is expected to get underway at the High Court in Johannesburg this morning. National spokesperson Atlenda Mate explains.
13: The application says,
12: President Cyril Ramaphosa says his administration is determined to resolve the water crisis in the country in honor of the late President Dr. Nelson Mandela. In his weekly Monday letter, the president says the government is responding to needs to expand access to safe and reliable water to underserved communities across South Africa. Government launched the National Water Access Acceleration Program through Decentralized Water Supply Scheme. The SABC Samkelo Masekom.
14: What's also encouraging, at least for me as a chairperson, is the final.
12: The state says it will not oppose bail in the precious stones theft case against suspended Ekurhuleni Metro Police Deputy Chief Julius Mkhwanazi. Mkhwanazi is appearing alongside Witness K, who testified at the Madlanga Commission. They are expected to formally apply for bail in the Johannesburg Magistrates Court. The accused were arrested on Friday for alleged involvement in the 2023 theft of precious stones at a house in Houghton, Johannesburg. The precious stones were estimated at nearly 15 million rand. The defense in the Senzo Meyiwa murder trial has withdrawn its objection to the prosecution reading the statement of key witness Qiniselani Buthelezi into the record. The defense had previously argued that parts of Buthelezi's statement should not be admitted. Buthelezi testified last month that he did not recognize some of the contents of the statement. He is continuing with his testimony at the Pretoria High Court, where five men are on trial for the footballer's murder in 2014 in Phosphorus, east of Johannesburg. Defense lawyer Charles Mnisi says he will challenge the statement during closing arguments, depending on how the state relies on it. And lastly, the Social Movement for Advocacy, Rights and Transformation, SMART, has called on SARS to crack down on widespread tax evasion in the spaza shop industry. The group says many outlets allegedly run by undocumented foreign nationals operate unlicensed, dodging taxes while using public services and infrastructure. And that brings us to the end of this bulletin, recapping the top story. Police say they are confident that they have a watertight case against alleged criminal cartel member Vusimuzi Ket Matlala and his four accused. Matlala is accused of orchestrating three assassinations and attempting to kill his former girlfriend Tebogo Thobejane, businessman Josie Banyoni, and music producer Sunki Mokobong. For SABC News on True FM, I am Pongi Baliti Mantakana. Your next update, Enisa Kosa at 1.
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20: 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Thanks for coming out. You could have been anywhere in the world, but you're here with me.
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0: Shimza, Junior SA, as well as the beautiful, the multi-talented Tattoo Hearts, Baba Zips. How was your weekend, baby?
1: It'd be nice, slow.
0: What is happening? Oh, can I need the OBs, the money. Oh, please explain. Baba is Russian, kakazelayo, the sword, chili something. 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
1: Wow.
0: So
1: nice.
0: They call it ya baba. And you never ngalu ija ngondi se pizana is. Yabona kwa senza. 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
2: kubekho into
0: ishatini senkhala ukuthi ishatini jo
1: oh yes nebona ishatini
0: benkhala ukuthi ishatini and go this going to call my is a kids
1: and then yes
0: Pai na kuti we shut it. I'm like, you know, on land, guys. Kuti shut it. You boy, you na go to hell. We chani design. Bara de wana lime me kumnandi. Shout out to abongi le mangala hospitality. 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Then I say, bro, I'm always slow. What's happening between you and Zeps?
1: I saw them.
0: I quasi, Tantura. Ladies and gentlemen, we are back.
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0: 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On a Monday. Z20, 20th of July, 2026. How are you doing, South Africa? How was your weekend? How was your Mpela Vegi? What was happening with Zanzani Nabani? In fact, I believe Panyamanda Baninzi, you know, the mantra is Spain versus Argentina. Ladies and gentlemen, as of in 19th of July, 2026, our number one in FIFA mfana in football is the one and only Spain. Lengu mandijelela bonga bada befe Spain bafet. Our number one in the world.

midday show with personality, cool, bold, and loud. 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Ikala Governor and UI Liz between 12.

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Agu Composite Bomnandi 104.1 Kandafit Kabeha Klapas Koyo South Conningham Road Parsons Hill Klapas Koyo SCBC Building.

0: Ding. Yeah, this is the lunch. I'm Shandis. Basomele go 89.3. Nakolo kala siya fumaneka. Gandhi go 90.1 as well. Siya fumaneka. Si busy lunch time. Shandis, 20 minutes after 12. How are you doing? Yeah, Chandi weekend, Southern? Nam Nandi. Upo sanzan ki weekend? Uwe bugele bifo olka?
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0: Thank you, Enaluz. 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Major League DJs no Tato Hearts banengoma etihlanya, Zex Bantwini no Skywander banengoma etu Gesi, uTsego no Do Brown, no second chances. 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Thank you, boy. No mishali the guy, no Cairo. Kwenye gome ti, wolo.
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0: It's Lunchtime Shandies like no one else. 23 minutes after 12. What feelings come with the outcome? Yalom Tembi, Ungafman Lemis events. If you can send on when a panga pakati kuwe, you understand? And how does to manage the reality of a disappointment? Because our Fumananga Dom Sebenzi and Uyafuna Ukubeke Kupindu apply again. Itin into if you can send on in a pakati and how to overcome your get under my sister Ayanda Chia, or a social worker. And also, that are experiencing that, you can send us a voice note. Resine, Resano, Nkribelo. Yeah, by final. Oh, I had an owner of Putibana no Mayor, Bagwela Gal. Hello, Mayor. Unbize. Oh, one thing I need for my name is Anasada Bubuntu. Bubuntu Utando, no Buntu. This feeling is as in the way I'm going to. You understand? Ukubone, Utibana, Wandabanga Kelanga, Wandabanga Kwazio, Avanya Babana, Babana Upakamela because of a Gwaz. You understand? But Ubuntu, Utando, and Ufumeneo, and Bizana Savda is something and Gonda in the Banga Pagati. You know what? Buffet, you know, Bakta Sazan, Marumti, or Shaling Umtu, Basekona, Bandabano Tando out there. We're not checking the house out in the red. 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
4: Sho kwenzi.
0: Thank you kule walansi amshadi sentro FM like never there. Sokuthi sambe segi. 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

0: As long as I'm shiny, Central FM, like no one else, Michelle Guy, Dangy Boy, Cairo, Mr. Taylor, Gamalingo Miti, Wolo, before that one, DJ Stex, not having gay, Tebe City. Bayeza. Oh, no, Lalem Tata Fundin. Pulling up him Tata Fundin. 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I'm going to be chicken because. How much does Mtata say to me? I'm a Chalzan. So, I'm going to be sitting in the house because the Chalzan is a cheaper. Jenny, it's in the phone. Yo, boy. Hey, no, mama. Hey, right, when?
1: Oh, let's do it.
0: Brago, go.
1: Okay, bro.
0: Nah, the Brago, go, go, Jan.
1: Yeah, go, pass. So, I'm going to say, if you ain't up, I'll come up beside that.
0: Oh, okay. All right, all right. Jan, Jan, we can't go.
1: Ah, we can't do it. Be my baby, if you want to win it,
0: You're right.
1: Football can kill you.
0: Oh, I Bragogo ndibone izolo.
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0: 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Natlanta Tangiti, so can auction before no bound Ambia, Landin Buffet 0703.98092.

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0: On Facebook, your page, Jenny Central FM. What's the corner no bone to Pagatu wait? Go bona guaco. Some go me about the switch of the corner between a normal clash of it to slam me. Hello, my guy, Shaggy. Hi, come on, go me about this loo. Nah, Melon. Puma Glondo Slam, Puma Glock when I second on the day. Okay, come on, go me about this loo, Besson, the Puma Mille Maran, some who conduce on Gum, don't you ever come and dance it into entry? 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I call that bad, Clavati. 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What's a corner band? Very little baby, which is Loja. I feel almost like my mail out, yum. 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Andy, Liam, Jabulisi. Slu, till the last hour, my brother, and my mail. I'm going to say, come on, to claim me, come to them. I'm going to say, Langoku, we have via Gaibon on you, the swell. I'm going to give them a job. Andy, Lenyiki, one night, Tinaka, can you be any nervous, Loja? 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I'm going to buy Tinkela Bone, I'll go pay. 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I'm thinking how to have a really hate in some other way and commit on a wireless. I'm so far not done. I'm thinking how to have a really hate. I'm telling you, I'm a snooze and say, Pisana, Mpongweni. Philile Songelo Choyo. Hello, Philile. I'm thinking, ladies, it's snooze. We are together till the last hour we're going from the Ongo Siabongazi Matilo. I'm thinking, ladies, it's a pair of bundu Brian, who told me the lawyer, see, Chongu card, guys, name Yanke. I guess, Kaka and Abanyabas are dinner ready when you can be and Kangali voice notices uncle. Send us yours 072-329-8092. If we are going to go to Bubun and events, I'm going to send Bizana, Utando, and Lufomene, Kuban and Kalu Tibananabo, Abanyabo, South of Aitan, the last time Shandy. 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
2: Confident that we are bringing a watertight case before court. You will recall that this case stems from the Amanswar case in which three hitmen on that particular day were arrested. An AK-47 and two pistols were seized from that particular hit. And fast forward to December 2024, when the PKTT then becomes involved in this particular case, they then uncover that these three firearms are linked to more than 30 cases.
1: Umongameli Cyril Ramaphosa uthi ofisi yakhe izimisele ukulungisa inqoba kaxaka yamanzi kweli ngelihlonipha lo wayesakuba ngumongameli ongasekhoyo uNelson Mandela. 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
3: This program is part of the identified schemes that were highlighted in the State of the Nation address by the President to address the water crisis that is causing immense hardships for communities and households with businesses across the country. President Ramaphosa over the weekend was part of the program of boreholes that were handed over to the Hammanskraal community, and the Klipdrift Package Water Treatment Plant was officially commissioned. Similar interventions were rolled out in other parts of the country, such as Gauteng, KwaZulu-Natal in Mutu, which was officiated by the Deputy President Paul Mashatile, and the Eastern Cape. These programs include borehole drilling, groundwater development, rainwater harvesting, and rehabilitating existing water supply schemes. Samkele Masego, SABC News, Johannesburg.
1: Igunya abantu lemveliso zamachiza empilo kweli loMzantsi Afrika iSAPRA livakalise inkxalabo kukwanda kwamachiza angekho mthethweni kweli loMzantsi Afrika. iSAPRA ithi imikhambathi yolwaphulo-mthetho ingenisa ngobuninzi amachiza angekho mthethweni kweli, kuquka inaliti zokunciphisa umzimba, amachiza ezigulo ezinganyangekiyo ezifana ne-HIV nezithatha ixesha elide ukunyangeka. 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
4: So typically on medicines that you find in the country, on each box you should see a scheduling status. So we say it's S0, S1, S2. Anything that is S3, so that's schedule 3. You should not be able to buy it without a doctor seeing you and a doctor giving you a prescription. The second thing is injectables. Any medicine that you inject, you should not be able to get it on social media platforms, on e-platforms whatsoever, because those should be made available in licensed facilities.
1: Kwiindaba zamanye amazwe, amagosi ezempilo kwilizwe iDemocratic Republic of Congo athi malunga nama-2,300 abantu abangqinwe njengabosuleleke sisifo iEbola, kube abangama-930 baswelekile. 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

0: Welcome to the second hour. Your lunchtime chat is on 2FM like no one else. Take it to Brandon Jude. We come on a good meeting. Gelosi. Yeah, Kalu Chena Sakam Kela. And this is the number one daytime radio show between 12 and 3. Ikamalam Gusulami, Avanya Bati Sluja, Avanya Bati Putima Billboard, Avanya Bati Ma Talent, our funny, Avanya Bati.
1: Multi talented!
0: You know what? My friend, I can buy up a kid with my brother Umfundisi Abongile Mangala. Queen's Champ, Shadis, Kestungoling Abongile Mangala Sports Tournament.
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3: This is a midday show with personality. 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You are listening to the Lunchtime Shanties like no one else.
0: Any is in again, that's a fire. Go to Umfundisi, Agasoza, Tote, Atete Bukoki. 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
4: Snooza, I can explain.
0: How could you explain? How could you
5: explain? How could you explain? How could
0: you explain? How could you explain? How
4: No, my brother, I can explain. Me and you, we are one. No, I'm really police company.
0: I'm striking this way, Paul. I'm funding this. Striking this way, Zulian Kos. You know, it's a time in the temple to know in Kos. I'm sitting for 500 Lomdana. Of course, we pay. My brother, John.
4: I'm good, my brother, man. I'm good. I'm still tired, very drained, but filled with so much joy, Sluja. I'm good, man. I'm filled with so much joy. My heart is full. But got it good. But
0: tell me, before the event, before the tournament, when was the last time ulala ubuthongo? 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When was the last? Because I understand umfundisi into yoba to prepare for certain event, for certain tournament, into being cool, being gagaya, being gagayana, ubuthongo bungasabaz.
4: Yo, bro, it was a long time, actually, because I'm planning a lot 3 days, your tournament. It starts way before that.

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0: Yeah, bro, it went way, it exceeded my expectations. Like I said, we ended at the skate. It exceeded my expectations because you generally do not know what to expect. The logistics here, unazo, but you're not sure how to execute some of the things. If you jump book on a bio, I'm sure Bonilba, I have a team of two ladies, just two young ladies. So it means by booza kuwe and you still trying to give direction, but overall, it exceeded my expectations because one, the attendance yabantu mando thukile, attendance yabantu bengayilindelanga, the attendance enkulu kangaka, and that is so much thanks to True FM because lengqolo True FM yenza throughout, yenza abantu babanomdla wokuattend. Secondly, I honestly did not expect Wichipa United scout to Swizo Velesi Figi Guaklunyaga, especially Boni Talen Guaklunyaga. I thought Bazobakona just to assess, then Babu Yaknyago Zaya, plus Kubega. But the talent the boys have, there are three boys now, as is only the opportunity Wichipa United, Baba's Express. For me, that is another thing that exceeded my expectation. Then I lead the Langoba, Ingenzega Gunyaga Wokala. There are a lot of things, bro. When I sit back, I look at the pictures on the page of True FM and on the page of Abongile Mangala Sports Tournament. I'm like, hey, guys, this looks like a 5 years celebration or 10 years. At this level. So for me, I know everything. I'm happy. I'm at peace.
1: I love it, man. Pastor Manganda, Grand Champ Shandes. Pastor, tell me where to from here. Abongile Mangala Sports Tournament. I believe you go kala sienza and ya kwenye level. I'm denying to mhlambi ingabana kwa noku fakeli pressure. You understand kwelande la yungu because you have to maintain the standard and you also have to exceed the expectations of antu. Gentile, even neza ako. Where to from here, Pastor?
0: Yo, where to from here? Definitely, I had a meeting with my team just this morning. To discuss that we need to start preparation from next year. It's an annual event, Abongile Mangala Sports Tournament. Loser, you do events and that you would know. Even if you won, takes a lot from you. So this one is 3 days. 3 days. We are lalo bugele guyo, pito lalo pito bugele guyo. It's a lot. So we learned a lot of lessons. So we are preparing for Uninyaguza. You see, Kalisa Gongobu. So see, Kubeka. Next year, Abongile Mangala Sports Tournament. Winter holidays, Kubeka. Definitely, we are not stopping.
1: I love it, man. And for this, before so kulule, to everyone, Ebekona, to the sponsors, the partners, ufunuti nikubo, especially mnandi ngusloja, ufunuti nikubo.
0: You know, Sluja, I know you are a very humble guy and very playful, but let me start with you, Vet. In final game, I could not experience it. Because the sense of initiative, depending on the brand, the money book, to go and speak and then MC. I took a risk, the same day, the final. And on my way back, I was listening to True FM. And my brother, the execution of speaking about the Abongile Mangala Sports Tournament throughout, the way you handled it. It's the passion oitatengayo, you know. You did not say kusemsebenzini ngendawo ndokwenza lo Dr. Mandiyenze. You went overboard. You went an extra mile to say, I want into your brother yami nisebenza nayo impumelela. So I'm truly appreciative of you, my brother. True FM, kusukela kuba party phezulu, SABC yonke, I'm really much so much grateful. Abongile Maka was a producer, Wandi, Somla, all of you guys, because anything involved with SABC is a new standard, say initiative. So you guys being there as the SABC to support it, you and add the venue to the vision. And Bulele Kakulu, Chipa United, Andibonga Ndiyeki, and all the sponsors, Ebezinati, all the sponsors, they know all our partners, Ebezinza Nazo. I am so much grateful, but please allow me to share the special thanks to Uasanda Malala, to Unozipo Siya, Yasundelile Khubela, Noma Wele Mangala, Wele Gaz Mangala, Chotangejane, the crew of Besirenza Nayo on the ground.

0: the Makangwana family, the Mkoki family. I'm so much grateful, guys. Support and isnikeyona indleleni zinikezele ngayo to ensure lo msebenzi uyaphumelela. Thanks also, special thanks to all the 32 teams who participated and the respect and the honor they've been nayo. But also, my brother, ngiyacela ukuyi-add le nto. Kuvukani private ambulances. Mbethu, we had an incident in one of the games apho iplayer ibetheke ngentloko yacollapsa on the spot. Ibisenzeke mphetshwa ke leyo yenzeka ngokwezi ground besikuzo. But because of the wisdom yokuthi senze sure ambulances zikhona, kuvukani ambulances attended the boy, waresuscitatwa, waphuthunyiswa esibhedlela, and by the grace of God, he is okay now, sele edischarjiwe. Thank you so much to vukani ambulances, because it is a tragic event. Boy, if he didn't get the ambulance, meaning the time of the incident, I am so much grateful for that support to protect and give the safety to our boys. And all the 32 teams who participated, we did not have any incidents, their complaints, or 32 teams were all disciplined throughout the tournament. For me, that says a lot about the value and the level of the tournament. In the level of the professional guy or the young boys, again, I am so happy for the three boys as is only the opportunity to be Chippa United. May good Lord bless them and open doors for them. Our slogan, our mandate says, Jesus is the way, the truth, and the life. We are called to preach the gospel to all nations. And all nations, we are called to go into the world, not to just keep preaching the pulpit, but go into the world and show the greatness of our Lord. And then the nations will glorify our God through seeing him as Bonagali Sabuti. This is why we're doing this. Uthixo bambonile abantu ba inene akapheleli pulpitini, because nabo abantu besindisiwe bezibhizi ngezinto zebhola. 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May the good Lord bless everyone who was part of this initiative. I appreciate you so much, guys.
1: May the good Lord. Hey, I wanna get funny. Oh, once we send us in English, but then you took mamele nyani go. Once we fuck English, I'm tanda zoendi, but then you took ya bona jong gulung sutlala, because ya konba, ya bona jong now, they are talking. Oh.
0: When did you pick up the mic?
1: Munisi, thank you so much, man. Tina, again, Sikona, Silon, Sam Shah, this man, Agunyak Zayo, Nandonao, Yen Zayo, man, Uchikuyak Tanda, Lono Lane Bonisi. And also, it goes to Ilash Konve, best now in Amchanje, because in Pikin Amchanje, that Ngokodango Buntu, in Doba, Ingabise Kona Ubuntu, and it is a Dondoleo in Dueti, Utanil Fomeneo, even though Ben 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
0: usazobuya apha next year
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0: somewhere, somewhere.
1: That's Jam Shady, so 12 a.m. like no one else. 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It's Christ and me, Zika Malingo, me Chapazali, part two.

0: It's me, Ethan Quest. I give a look at me, Tabazali, but two. Get on Champ Shandy. It's 28 after one. December 7th is Kaftina. Zingamazimbi, Nezaknega Zona. Okay, Tingo May one. It's a Volangai show here too. Yeah, I'm
1: Shandy. Kala Yus Kaftina on Lunchtime
0: Shandy. Kala Yus Kaftina on Lunchtime Shandy. Now I'm going to stimulate Zakingo Mazimbi. Niku 072-399-8092. 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

0: 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I get my number to Zolo.
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0: Izolo Lami, good Lunchtime Shandies. As better language, I'm going to make a lesson as it means this other. When it comes to bangers, yeah, as good Lunchtime Shandies. It is pega like I am fine. A baby moment of Atrix sounds, but I'm going to go to Kulega, Kumbula Baba, the Banda Glongo Marie Bamba, no Chinese. One of the most underrated ladies. One of the most underrated ladies, Kamala Kemtinis, Gulantam Shandis, Kodingo Moyake, Etikul Ugu Kulega, Mess Music, Jali Wonga, DJ Mapori, San Kingdom Star, Prince KB Remix, Zaifumana, Nayunam Tanje, Fellow G, No Maestro, Banego Meti 66, Kani Major League DJs, No Tato Hazi, Banego Meti Kanya. Two songs! Keta one, this is a long show. You're a tenum Sivala Gizorolam, Oganya Sivala, Gobaba, Yilwa. DJ Zintle, DJ Lace, Funk Tone, Tobani White, Baba Yilwa, Oganya Sabta, PKMZ, Zima Keba, Zorolam. 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What up, Olifant Kete? What up, DJ Dunge? 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
3: 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Oh, my goodness. 10 minutes before Siyabese Kuthu. Gilacham Shani Central FM, Black Tim and Halls. Two songs. 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

0: Glad to have Central FM like no one else. So endleleni suka eBizana South Arms ndi mdedu out of emoto yeni so beningu driver wabo. I don't know man, andiyazi mandidalwe njani. Yes, andibikho comfortable xa ndiqhutyelwe imoto, especially ndonsisi. I went, I'm sorry, my friend. Yeah, your driving is proper, man. I wasn't comfortable in this. We can't go with on some. Man. Man, come on, go, man. You understand? That's why I didn't come on, man. Not because I didn't get to Nwanga, my friend. I didn't know, but I was like, am I safe? I'm sorry, Wandy. I'm sorry, babe. The thing is, I don't I don't care. I know, Chana. I'm sorry, guys. The thing is, I don't care. I don't care. I went to Lynn. So, hey, Nale, why I'm talking about, why I call this French? Why I call her, not China, which other language, Korean. Why is I call this Korean? Why is I call this, I'm like, okay, go to Ambite, Icola, Itegum Cosa, Omnium Portuguese, and then, in Ninzindo, go to me. Yeah, it's so good, I was so amazing as your dinner, shout out to him. So, Spotify. You know Spotify, right? One of the platforms is suggestwayo to distribute music. Spotify has removed around 75 million fake AI generated songs from a platform yag. In one of its biggest cleanups ever. Ntete kan bona leno ndabaleka ndokhangela on apple uba igoat yami isekhona uba lakho isekhona igoat meaning u credo is still there. I don't know, ke xa kuthiwa fake generated AI songs itikhambani kayithethayo, it's not against AI being used to make music. Instead, batarget abantu who use AI to create thousands of low quality songs and then use fake streams and bots to earn money unfairly. Underline, low quality songs. Damn! Bavet, says my medicine. Do come back. I got a quality imbilendo. But yes, AI, we answer my work. You can do my imbilendo. See my men up. Would it be cool? Streaming royalties are shared among artists. These fake plays reduce the amount of money that our junior musicians as if manayo. Now, this is especially tough on independent artists, including Abalapa Mzansi Afrika, who depend on every stream to earn a living. For the Spotify, listen, Buffett, we call you to protect real artists and stop people from abusing the platform. Oh, come on, come here, go for Mzansi. Shout out to my brother like his. Yeah, Geleo. Go to him, I'm happy because in Nigerland, you're going to auntie Zetu Zatozike. And Tabesu Sayonke Lende, because Ongum Tungavela creating Goma Namtanje, Abe songwriter, Abe producer, Abe in Tonton, Abe composer, Abe Yonke Lendo, Ube Koma Melez Gomukomba. Come on, Jans. 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
1: Hey, Sululu, Mr. Mabili Boy, to ku interesting chomi, baba yindwa, na wamlwa nati, Jonga, valangayo my friend, unkulunkulu makalwe nathi wethu. 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
0: Sandazela na baba skela yo slum aslwele. Which one is this one? It's Gigi Lamaine, the government committee one bar.

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1: Stories making headlines. The High Court rules against Mklange family and 8 people killed in Burundi. And I am nicely done. Good afternoon. We're starting in Kulgamageba. The Pietermaritzburg High Court has ruled that the reopened inquest into the 1981 death of Durban human rights lawyer Griffiths Mklange cannot go ahead. Judge Peter Bezenut has ruled that inquest cannot be held after a criminal trial already determined who was responsible for the death. The trial found 3 former security policemen who were members of that squad based in Flagpass responsible for Mklange's death in 1997. Former commander Atik Kutsi, whistleblower Almond Nofomela and David Chikalanga were convicted but received amnesty after testifying before the TRC. Meanwhile, Mklange's daughter, Didi Mklange Makanya, says that she is disappointed by the court's ruling. She says it is still not known who gave the order for her father's murder.
2: I think that's what hurt us mostly. We don't know who did that. We don't know who issued that statement. That my father and my mother must be murdered. We don't know. We only know the people that pulled the trigger. Those that gave the instruction, they are living their lives beautifully. So I think that is what really frustrating the family. But as I've said, my brother will give a family statement on the judgment today. But for me, that is what is frustrating us, not knowing.
1: Let's move now to Gauteng. Speaking of courts, suspended Ekurhuleni Metro Police Deputy Chief Julius Mkhwanazi's legal team says he is going to deny all allegations leveled against him in the Precious Stones theft case. Mkhwanazi said witness K, who testified at Mahlanga Commission, applying for bail in the Johannesburg Magistrate Court. They were arrested on Friday for their alleged involvement in the 2023 theft of precious stones, estimated at close to 15 million rand at Houghton Home in Johannesburg. Mkhwanazi's lawyer, Shafiq Ashali, explains.
3: He's disputing it vehemently. We deal with it in our affidavit as part of the circumstances we show that show that the interest of justice permit his release. So we'll thoroughly ventilate it despite not being privy to the docket at this stage.
1: A 16-year-old boy is expected to appear before the Children's Justice Court at the Namakgale Magistrate Court today on 2 counts of rape. Limpopo police say the teenager was arrested after he allegedly raped his 2 siblings, aged 12, and 8 at their home at Namakgale outside Phalaborwa. Police spokesperson Malesa Lali Dwaba says the incident was reported after one of the children informed their mother, who reported the case.
4: The mother of these children then reported the incident to police, and both victims were taken to a local hospital for medical examination. A case of 2 counts of rape was opened, and community members were involved and managed to apprehend the suspect and handed him over to the local police. He was then arrested.
1: We're heading out now to East Africa. Police in Burundi say at least 8 people have been killed and 9 others injured. The crash at a religious gathering in the country's largest city, Bujumbura. Saturday's tragic incident happened at a school where a prominent Burundian preacher, Chris Ndigumana, was appearing at an event attended by thousands of people, eyewitnesses, and the police say a wall at the exit gate collapsed as he tried to leave the meeting, with some being trapped in the rug in the crash. Neither Ndigumana nor the event organizers have publicly commented on the incident. Exactly now, 4 minutes after 2 o'clock, we're back home in SA to recap our top story. The Pietermaritzburg High Court has ruled that the reopened inquest into 1981 death of Durban human rights lawyer Griffiths Mklange cannot go ahead. That's it for now. I'll be back again with the next update at 3. For SABC News here at True FM, I am Baphilise Mandulika. Lunchtime Shandes is still with us until 2 o'clock.
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0: It's all time Shandy Central FM like 20 hours. Malums on Dex, no dear son. Ike malengu miti hamba nami. Welcome to the final hour of the show. Ladies and gentlemen, this is Sebenzini. Siyamkela uhlelo lathi Open View 6 to 6. Okanye ku DSTV audio channel 816. Okanye ku www.trufm.co.za. You know, I want to send a shout out to this guy. 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Yeah, it's an FNB ATM. 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Shout out to you Lumko. 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Usulutsha wothi. Because of New York, so you are the guy. I'm like, oh, okay. The thing is, they will celebrate you, whatever. I'm just like any other person. It just happened that there's some sebenzi on the fag emehlweni abantu okanye on faka kumakhaya ngamakhaya, you know. So there's nothing special. I'm just a guy as a Tanzanian. I'm turning the radio, I'm turning abantu, I'm turning music, you know, I'm turning abantu nabayo, I'm turning abantu nabasekhaya. You know, I'm just that guy, man. You know, so otherwise, thank you for the love, sir. Thank you for the love. But guess what? Let's get some sticky plug. I'm trying to call Gemi Fulo. Sometimes you guys know Patella in the Biso Kengoku, Tam Champi, Ungomia Bandek Dali, apply and Jacob Tange, was the Sianda Snogana today, Gulantam Shandes, was the under GI social worker and managing disappointment after a job interview. The Snogana alone to Nam Tange, Nasisianda, and over 18 Lendo because good tell us Bafubana about we regret to inform you. And wondering if you guys don't land. Because we can't have a party, we can't have a party, Plug
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0: 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You understand? So in your personal okanye in your professional opinion, what do we need to understand about a lot of disappointment ingakumbi xa ujonge kwicala le misebenzi lokufuna umsebenzi la eza interviews?
2: Yeah, okay, so just in considering at the moment, we will talk about the true FM. Who's a long train, the old deep, right? Unfortunately, we regret, we decided to move on.
0: Oh,
2: hey, yeah, rejection. 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Express how you're feeling about this disappointment. 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
0: Ziyanda.
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1: 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Oh.
0: Thank you, Ziyanda. Thank you. Last time shared this on Troy FM like no one else. Oh! Sendibawula ukubuza ke ngoku. I know, but siya kwenye into. 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

0: nginenkinga kwilanshamshani is on 2FM like no one else. 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
0: Thank you, Tom. 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
0: Thank you, Bhlaxophe elikhanyisweni. 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

0: Major League DJs, Dado Hearts, the top that is all. Look at what I'm going to be designing.
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0: Let's get on in the Lunch Combo. We're going to have a glance at Shandy's. 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
7: It's about to go down
0: It's about to go down. Eish. 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Kevin now is out on Gomia Bandabakeva's booze. Dupatele breakdown. Expenditure breakdown. South Africa's FIFA World Cup 2026. It's details in Zazbala, I guess, out the breakdown of the costs associated with South Africa's engagement initiatives for the FIFA World Cup 2026. Number one. Official trips and travel related expenditure. Sibalo minister pa and two support staff. Sibalu Director General and the project team. 14 members. Imalete has spent for Bona is 7,865,000 rand. 7,865,000. Okay, all right. Yeah, come on, I'm going to say, I'm going to say, Chabalala. Naebepa. Nazozongezia is a legend. As a legend, it's got 2010 FIFA World Cup in South Africa. Nazobezi Pamos, Ekobun. They call an exhibition match involving 27 people in total. Yona Leo Iyoto, it can be saying Malinga gets 6,706,000 rands. 6,706,000 bucks, in fact. Come back, suits. Oh, it's sweets. Sweets, which is. Hotel Abaleli Kuzo, Indoba. 5-star, 4-star, ntontoni, yonke lando. Yena sen injani, namakumba njani, kwenze kandoni peti, if you, yonke lando. Yona as a Swiss zibale, makaje zikabisa imali nge 3,361,000 rand. Ndabalala kuzo. Kubeko spectator match tickets. Oh, Mama Joy. Nabanya. And if you mention the Kamalaki, because that company is called Kosindoyake, could again ten Ambona Pana, could I'm clapping at you, Baliu, all right? But again, Nabanya gay among the supporters. For Amatikit Abo, it can be saying Malinga get 3,011,000 rands. 3,011,000 rands. Kubeko as a program activity is linked to fan engagement. Zona zikabise imali ngange 10 million. 10 million rand, Sather. IDA Global Participation, Atlanta Partnership Activations, Monterrey and Legacy Activities, including the course of 30 artists and cultural participants, and the project delivery team from a service provider. Yonke runo le ibalele, ikanji klabi se imali ngange 10 million rands. Iyonke imali spent yonke umzanza Afrika kule FIFA World Cup uspume kuyo. Iskabule imali ngange 30,947,370. 15 cents.
8: Ayikwazi tamthura, ayikwazi bhuti, ayikwazi.
0: 30,947,370 rands, 15 cents. Okay, so I'm going to go to the house. I'm going to go to the house. Ute wali kambu ili lizwe lagi. Nge goal ete waifaga gwi final ye FIFA World Cup 2026. Steta nga ba na mklanje. Glass jam shandis. Lo steta nga isa ta ute wali kambu gwi lizwe lagi. Ngo ba askore that one goal. That goal ke FIFA ye World Cup finals. Go ge World Cup final ye FIFA 2026. Steta nga ba na mklanje.

0: Classic. 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Ami Fanku. Shout out to my brother GQ. He's doing an event. My name is Abino Ami Fanku. 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Yeah, glad to join us. 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I'm going to meet Everybody Wanna Be Love. 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I'm trying to see Vanda. I'm going to see Vanda. I'm going to see Vanda. I'm going to see Kungubani lo wethu namhlanje. Another clue enza kunika yona ngale out is that ko 2017 nje ngo 2020 wayedlalela iValencia CF, 2020 to 2022 wayedlalela iManchester City, kanti ko 2022 ubheka phambili, which is ukuza namhlanje, he's playing for iBarcelona. Another nickname enza kunika yona gaye is the Shark. Yeah, bambiza ngo the Shark. 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Morning up.
1: What's Butch? 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Kumba Pelo Kumba Pelo and up France. 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
3: It's Luja, show it to my billboard. King Makes, Natam, and a couple of wise men, Kaikan. Here, Pastor Dongo, Fernando Torres up. I won't wait, how it is Spain. So, Kis Luja.
4: Oh, La Poisini, and Ozeli, Ilo, Goldscorer, Leo, Fernando Torres, Ebulala, Abandu, Abatete, Lago, Referee, VAR, Go President, No FIFA President. Abandu, Wonge, Je. Ne Boko, Vez, Batete, Lela, Ezige, Me.
0: Goat. 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Hello.
5: Yes, Lululu.
0: Hey, Baba.
5: I'm go Ferran Torres. Nalo, Tisha, I jonga. 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Use Lucha, El Gama, it's a Spanish name, Litata. 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
0: I love you, Andy. Indeed, Sauda, out young up in Spain. Generally Barcelona, he goes by the name of Ferran Torres. Goya Tewa scorer, the winning goal. Yasho is Spain. Savazi champs the FIFA World Cup 2026. Bye-bye.
6: Bye-bye, nigga. 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
0: Yes, the world was made right. The Kalekam Nanjinam Chanchengale, 28th of July. Bye-bye. It's a little mal, Buffet. It's a little mal, and it's a piece of Nanjin. Go to us, please. Again tomorrow between 12 and 3. Up next is the number one afternoon drive show, TRU Drive. Come on, I'm Gusluja. Bye bye.
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1: Stories making headlines. The Matlala lined his four core accused to plead not guilty in the new U.S. sanctions rejected by Sudan's government. And I am nicely done. Good afternoon. We're starting in Gauteng province. Alleged criminal mastermind Vusumuzi Kete Matlala and his four co-accused have all pleaded not guilty to the charges against them. The five accused are currently appearing for day one of their trial at the High Court in Johannesburg. Matlala is accused of orchestrating three failed assassination attempts targeting his former girlfriend Tebo Khotebejana, a businessman Joe Sibanyoni, and music producer Sonki Mokubungu, popularly known as DJ Fetis. The alleged assassination attempts are said to have occurred between August 2022 and January 2024. Sashi Naidu has the details.
2: Matlala, together with his co-accused, are facing a total of 25 charges, all in relation to the three assassination attempts. Amongst the string of charges against them, Matlala is facing the majority, including conspiracy to commit murder, 11 counts of attempted murder, money laundering, and fraud. His wife Sakani is facing charges of attempted murder as an accessory after the fact, money laundering and fraud. Meanwhile, Tiego Mabusela and Musa Kekana are faced with the charges of conspiracy to commit murder, attempted murder and possession of unlicensed firearms and ammunition. Kekana, however, has also been charged with fraud and money laundering together with accused number 5, Ntabiseng Nzama. Sasha Naidu, SABC News, Johannesburg.
1: Let's move now to Pondweni. Eastern Cape police are investigating a shooting incident involving two police officers that occurred at their home in the Parsons Flay area in Gqeberha over the past weekend. Police spokesperson Kenneth Sipoka Zimawisa says a 44-year-old sergeant allegedly shot and killed his 34-year-old wife, who was also a sergeant before turning their firearm on himself. Mawisa says support is being provided to those affected, including two minors who were present at the home by the time of the incident.
3: Police were called to the scene where they found the bodies of a 34-year-old female police official and her 44-year-old husband, who is also a police official. Both individuals were found with gunshot wounds and were declared deceased on the scene. The circumstances surrounding this tragedy form part of the ongoing investigation. SAPS condemns any form of violence, particularly incidents involving members of the police service. The members are urged to seek help when they are experiencing any form of emotional issues.
1: Let's move now to Gerika Mageba. The Pietermaritzburg High Court has ruled that the reopened inquest into the 1981 death of Durban human rights lawyer Griffiths Mxenge cannot go ahead. Judge Peter Bersenot has ruled that an inquest cannot be held after a criminal trial already determined who was responsible for the death. The trial found three former security policemen who were members of a death squad based at Flagbus responsible for Mxenge's death in 1997. Former Commander Dirk Kutsi, whistleblower Almond Nofomela, and David Chikalanga were convicted but received amnesty after testifying before the TRC. The Gauteng government has been given a 7-day ultimatum by the provincial taxi industry, warning that it will embark on a province-wide shutdown if its demands are ignored. Gauteng National Police and Taxi Alliance Chairperson Mpo Matsipa says the taxi organizations, including Santaco, will hand over a memorandum to the Premier's office. They are calling for urgent intervention and a meeting with Roads and Transport MEC Kedibone Diale Tlabela. Matsipa says if there is no response within 7 days, the industry will organize a protest march that could culminate in a complete shutdown across Gauteng.
4: To state categorical that should our cries and pleas be ignored, we will be left without a choice but to recognize, to organize a protest march to deliver a memorandum of our grievances to the Premier of Gauteng within 7 days of this.
1: Let's move now to North East Africa. Sudan's government has rejected new U.S. sanctions over allegations that its army used chemical weapons in its war against the paramilitary rapid support forces. Officials in Khartoum called the measures illegal and urged Washington to present evidence to support its claims. The BBC Richard Cargo has the details.
5: denied the allegations, describing them as baseless and politically motivated. The foreign ministry says Sudan complies with Chemical Weapons Convention and files regular reports to the international watchdog. The U.S. State Department announced new sanctions last month, but has yet to provide details of the alleged weapons. However, international media have reported that Sudan's army used chlorine gas near the Al-Jaili oil refinery north of Khartoum in 2024. Washington has also imposed sanctions on RSF commanders, accusing them of atrocities.
1: Exactly now, 5 minutes after three, you are back home in SA to recap our top story. Alleged criminal mastermind Vusumsi Ketumatlala and his four co-accused have all pleaded not guilty to the charges against them. That's it for now. Back again with the headlines at the bottom of the hour. For SABC News here at True FM, I am Bapili Semandulugam. Ladies and gentlemen, welcome to True Drive. My G, hope that track.
6: I'm the only one at this table who's the best in the world.
7: Later on, we'll be getting into some of the things that happened over the past weekend in relation to some of the sports in South Africa. Yes, we know the very biggest one, which is the FIFA World Cup for 2026. The final happened in Spain, are the world champions once again. But did you know that South Africa also has a world champion of its own that was crowned this past weekend? I'll bet you didn't, because you focused on the World Cup. We'll be getting into all of that later on at 3:30.
8: Yo, that boy, damn. Yo, he blew me away. He blew me away.
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0: one coming up with Galo as well as 3K Makassar, Mesidi Maliya Gezana, 10 after 3, Ratchet on True FM like no one else. If you don't agree with Lengoma, you have to go and look at the pictures of Zako 10 years ago and look at the fact that Nyani Imaliya Gezana, because I'm sure you will see the difference. Whether is it worse now, better then, or Kanye better now, worse then. Welcome to True Drive. I'm trying to get my name to King Boy and Dami Dodo. I've got the greatest team ever, man. Sir, two boys here. Hello, Sir, two.
1: Hello.
0: How are you
1: I'm
0: doing?
1: Very well, thank you. How are you doing?
0: I'm good.
1: Yes.
0: I think.
1: You're right?
0: I'm surviving.
1: Yeah.
0: I can't complain.
1: Okay.
0: There's nothing happening here. Also, Senator Nongos is here. We're with you until 6, bringing you the best show when it comes to your drive time right here, Mzansi. And of course, Nkosi Kakhulu Kusluja, the main man. Thank you, boys. Bapili say he's back again. Bringing you headlines. Let's get this one rolling.
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3: That's funny, because their future bottom line depends on how well we grow. Hold our hands. It's time to talk about real growth. 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
0: 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We're going to over the weekend. What has been your highlight of your weekend? 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Maybe you woke up with some good news or bad news. Or maybe something great happened. It depends. You will tell us your story. 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Leibanga ndoko ba londo. Ibeka this is my highlight yako. 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

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Hashtag True Connections. Places in your weekend, tell us all that happened on Hashtag Check In. You're listening to the best drive time presenter, King Boy, like no one else. 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

0: Ladies, I'm on this one. Let's go Russian roulette. Russia on True FM like no one else. 20 after 3. Welcome to True Drive. Because we're going to go to the Natchi. What's your highlight of the weekend? Ngeyiphi yona nto kodwa into kokuba jonga ndiphuma nale into. Maybe it is the FIFA World Cup nanjengoko be final izolo. We don't know. Or maybe something else ethebe kandiyenzeka within your community. All that matters goes to many voice notes 072-999-8092. Tini highlight yako yale weekend.
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0: Today we are talking about witch hunting. So basically, say Ndweni, plus no we navi.
7: Of course, we beg a seat, a guy named Kelele, but yeah, pay your man the fun back and the team.
0: See, Bonanga, don't be corner. Because this is something that we can't touch, we can't feel.
7: The look of Moyam Daga is something that a pillar of Angela. Into eating and sunning and jella or pilangayo, ube wena, unemingwene fanba gandindo yambe, molso, bokanye, unemjela or taste in those aquas and ngayo. As on dog as figures of valleys on those years is defined, it's a bonagalon, I'm a moyo lumbleo parat go to Moyum Dan.
0: Each on the name group at Tile Lendo,
7: Ukuka, Abselanga Bandina Batala Gupen. They're sitting like a sieve, Abana Batala Baebanga Bina on a man that was Gwenzes into a mob cool, Ukuka copper the scene to Indo Munqua and Zwanga.
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0: crisis in your weekend, tell us all that happened on hashtag check in.
1: Yebo, sikhangela kanye loo nto leyo ethebe kanti nika isumdla kwelakho icala when it comes to check in wakho 072-999-8092. 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Now, organization that is named Equidney Rate Payers Association. But this is concerning because it represents that there are a number of issues about abantu abajongene nazo abahlala kuKombo. 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So, yeah, that's my check-in, ke, kulo article leyo.
2: Hey, that's interesting. Mine is, I went to Zuko SA's concert over the weekend.
3: Oh, okay. Finally!
2: I did, and it was so fun. I went with my brother, my favorite brother in the world. So, as we were sitting there, I think if there's one thing that I noticed is just how abantu basebhaya so united okanye nje abantu abamnyama, find abantu abamnyama in one room singing, chanting, kumnandi, and the atmosphere and the talent that is in Nelson Mandela Bay. There's one guy in specific who blew me away. I think his name is Masole from Motherwell. If I had a record label myself, Sanele,
4: you'd sign him.
2: Oh my goodness, what a talent. So in other words, likhona ihlumele Eastern Cape province, and I wish that more spotlight could be given to them without them having to move and leave the Eastern Cape province bokwenza ubutyebi kwezinye provinces. So that's my check in.
1: All right, say it up.
3: Man, listen, man, I was before namhlanje, before what happened about 10 minutes ago, 15 minutes ago, I was going to touch on the FIFA World Cup. I was going to talk about how I was working for SABC TV for the World Cup. Yeah, John, I said it was a fun time. But never mind any of that. Literally about 15 minutes ago, and the people who follow will understand, the official trailer for Marvel Cinematic Universe's Avengers Doomsday just dropped.
1: Indole.
3: Exactly. And I'm telling you right now, you should lock in. You've got 4 months to catch up before Avengers Doomsday. The trailer did not disappoint. It is going to be one of, if not the biggest film of 2026. Mark my words.
1: So we'll just,
2: yeah, we'll just hotspot your excitement. Say.
3: Have you never watched Marvel? There is a film.
1: There's a film. Zobo Spider-Man.
3: Black Panther.
1: Oh, yeah, yeah.
3: Have you never watched the entire collection, though?
1: So, by us, Dibaniza.
3: Think of it as all the radio presenters in South Africa getting together to compete against Europe message. Think of it along those lines.
2: Okay, so it's something
3: that's
2: like
3: the
2: that.
3: Best way I can describe
1: so
3: it.
1: So you fight in between Marvel and Inanziga crew?
3: No, it's superheroes within Marvel coming together to fight against one great villain.
2: Oh, okay. All right.
1: Okay.
3: Hey, guys, you've got 4 months. You can catch up, man. You can start the whole thing.
2: Okay,
1: sorry. 26 after 3. Let's look into what's happening when it comes to weekend. Yako, gave me up the highlights.

0: Mevotide. Vesiti Azania, right here on True FM like no one else. 30 after 3, welcome to True Drive. Goska Kurungo Kilanachi, Galamena Namstanje. Checking in Yako Itinis. We are just Kangela Ganyemven Gozumi Dalaro Sanele. But before that, let's get into your news headlines. Noma Pilise, Manduluka.
1: Ingongoma, Zendaba, SABC. Ezizimeleyo nezingenamkhethe nobaphilise Manduluka.
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3: I'm the only one at this table who's the best in the world.
4: Let's start now with the senior rugby. The Springboks head coach Rassie Erasmus says that he is satisfied with his side's 43-point victory and keeping Wales scoreless, particularly in adverse weather conditions at the Kings Park Stadium in Durban this week, past weekend. The Springboks extended their lead at the top of the Southern Hemisphere standings of the inaugural Nations Championship after winning the first three rounds of the competition. Speaking during the post-match press conference, Erasmus said it was a challenge to play an expensive game against a team that wanted to defend.
5: This field is really, really slippery. I mean, the warm-up, you could feel it's greasy. And yeah, so it's tough to play an expensive, pretty game in weather like that and against a team that really wanted to defend. You could see they were up for the defense. And so to get 43 points and keep them to nil, we satisfied.
4: Now, with Uyako Williams, who was a winger on the day, Vusimoy, who was playing in fly-off, and the prop Carlos Sade with the lock, Ruben van Heerden, all making their test debuts, the two-time Rugby World Cup winning coach gave his assessment of the debutants' performance against Wales.
5: Well, I think Ruben playing at the first test match out there against the Tier 1 nation, I think we didn't lose the line-out ball. And then a guy like Sadi in the scrums with Wilco and Andre Yichu and so on, same with Malcolm and the guys who started there. Obviously the locks play a big part in the flankers and scrumming as well. So I think scrums, we weren't really on our game previously. This game I thought it was good. So our maul stopping and maul mauling self were good. That was something that we wanted to get right. So we did have a lot of fixes and we're glad about that.
4: Now at 20 years old and 27 days, Vusimoye became the youngest fly-off to represent the Springboks since Upad Lambi. And Erasmus acknowledged the youngster played with nerves, but said that that was expected from a 20-year-old making his debut against a Tier 1 nation. Moya was replaced in the 47th minute with an experienced campaigner in Umane Lebok. And Erasmus praised the born youngster, or rather the youngster's kicking attributes. Of course, talking about Vusimoye. Masimbe.
5: I think he performed nervously for me, and I don't know if other people would see that, but that's normal. And your first, he's the youngest 10 ever that played for the Springboks. He's something like 6 months younger than when Patrick Lambley made his debut. So to make a debut against a Tier 1 nation, it's tough for a 19 or 20 year old guy. So we've got Sasha coming back now. He will go with the guys to Argentina. Andre pulled his hamstring. And Andre is fit now. He wasn't fit for this game. So we didn't have Sasha, we didn't have Andre. So we had him and Marnie.
4: There's a few more things that we need to talk about in relation to this game, but we'll talk about that with our resident rugby analyst later on at 5:30. Now, on the junior side, the junior Springbok head coach Kevin Foot paid tribute to his team's resilience, depth, and unbreakable bond after South Africa were crowned the Junior World Championship winners following a hard-fought victory in France, or over France, in Tbilisi this past weekend. The SA Under-20s defeated France 16-5. After leading 6-0 during the halftime period, in a match that was, wow, an incredible game, enthralling as it was. And of course, it also meant that the junior Springboks, defended the title that they won last year. So now they are back-to-back junior world champions. Here's the quote from Kevin Foot. He said, quote, "It means everything to us. It means everything to South Africa. South Africa is a very special place and we are very lucky to represent our people. Right now, we're just feeling incredibly grateful for the opportunity. And now France's physical approach ensured that the junior boxer pushed to the limit throughout the contest, with Foot crediting his players for remaining calm under pressure and continuing to believe, even when the momentum swung towards the French side. Quote, "We knew France were big, physical, and they just kept coming at us. We had to soak it all up, soak up a lot of the pressure. But the story of this team has been that they never gave up. We always felt that if we got our opportunity, we would take it." Ah! Congratulations once again to the junior boxers who are back-to-back junior world champions. Siphosethu Mnebelele, the captain who was captaining the team right now in 2026, lifting that trophy high and proud for the junior Springboks. More sports coming up later at 4:30. True Drive with King Boy. Say to

0: we are trying to get the rent of the Nairas. It's MEG on this one, teaming up with AB Crazy. Right here on True FM like no one else. 21 before 4. Hashtag check in. We get into your voice notes as well as Facebook comments. Ngabaso itumele yako because we want to read it. Within no time, we'll get into money moves. And that's where we are talking about different things. Finances. And today, we will look into financial independence. Abantu abacha. Indlela yethu yokuba sibeka lesiyakwazi ukumanage ngayo imali. But before that, let's get into hashtag check in.
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4: The taste of food is like better now, you know. There's like the taste in mind. When some spices different, so I'll give it to that.
5: That one legendary, that was better. And lastly, shoe quality. Equality is some we are dala. 10 out of 10.
1: True Drive with King Boy, Setu, and Sanele Nongawoza. Places in your weekend. Tell us all that happened on hashtag check in.
0: All right, let's get to hear about what happened with your weekend. What is your highlight? Hello?
6: Oh, yes, it's true. Now it's Sanele. And you will face a Kate Sex at the pen.
0: Eta?
6: I have a face. I'm a check in weekend. Very well, I'll club and we'll in some Tanzania. The figure Friday, when we're in some Tanzania, we're going to get to Buzoba Kosara Day, Kaiwa 11 in Tanzania.
0: Sure.
6: No, never magazwam. Be Puma Saturday. That was my check-in, my face for you.
7: Ngonyana usuke London.
0: Hey.
7: Yo, ngonyana usuke London. Akwazi ukuthi isixhosa.
8: Yo.
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0: Oh, lo Slovak.
7: Kugomba. And in Gogun, they are Gondoban, Megan Belly volunteer, pa. Do volunteer him, does a gun. Azanda, I born in danger. That was a winning really getting in the beans. Probably that an angel and go on a macota la la la macota, quota, lendo by a beans room, pa, amana, ama. My pillars will underbook quota, and my pillars. My twin, that ends in dog, put a rain's uncle, man, and if you mind demanded.
9: Ah, what up, fellas? That's just Black Star. Hey, you think I'm in land, man? Abandon Jacob. 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
0: Oh,
9: ish. Ish, so sad because abantu batsha manje endleleni. But yeah, this time around, at least, singatsho ke sithi ngeyo careless driving because the imoto ebetshayisa yabulala abafana. 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Yo, it's a very active, never very bad angozi leyana. Engine idake phaa, itshe yo, we mess, guys. It was a mess, but guess only God knows, man. Otherwise, I think I'm in Nandika Kulu. I'm still waiting for this coming weekend.
0: Okay.
9: Mtata football is going to be galore this whole weekend. He hasn't been able to go for fast four. Tell me, I'm going to stadium. It's going to be massive. Massive.
0: Hey, Tata.
9: I think my gang is strife.
8: Yeah, man. When I tell me, I'll to Mamfulene, I've got to Yazi, I've held him singing a little day, baby, Ibanda. Fingers of Patal and Abo Bazal, look up fully.
0: Oh, I don't know.
8: Yes, back to school. I'll also go for the bicycle to the eye, baby, banjo, if you find a glue weekend otherwise.

Akoya Bearings on this one, teaming up with Prince Bulo as well as AKA, OK Malomo Cool Cat. It's a remix because we are Kumbula. You know, my could be a good dollar icon, I think now 3 if not 4 years. But I guess, I've been a very worker, I am Nandi, I am Shobo. 11 before 4, Russia on True FM like no one else. We're looking to financial independency. Would you say that's something that you have? Or any Mkambi issue? We get to speak to Kinelwe Namhlanje. She will be advising us on hashtag Money Moves right here on the True Drive. Want to find out Ndogoba Ingaba Mkambi Uzasicebisa athini. Kinelwe Moduka, that's her name and surname. But we'll get into that straight after this one.

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3: Sometimes our guest, Nkokeyinelo Moduka, she'll be assisting us on you, telling us more about the financial independence. Nkokeyinelo, welcome to True Drive. Thank you so much for being with us this Gunjan. Good. And Goska Kulu.
5: I was saying it's a green Monday for some of us. All about money.
3: Oh, is it? So if it's a green Monday, then it's all about money.
5: Of course, and not a blue one.
3: I get you. Today we're talking about the financial independence, or being financial independent. Maybe to someone who doesn't even understand this term, how would you explain it to umuntu who says that, look, I don't have a better understanding of it?
5: For me, what is important, or how I summarize financial independence, one, being able to pay your own bills. It's important month to month, umdakwazo patala matala ake, and living within your own means, because it's pointless earning 10,000 rand or peeling at umdu or hola is 30,000 rands. Also, supporting yourself without relying on your family members. Ufike ngokuba abantu bayayazi bapha nge 15 ewukinelo zonfonela for imali. To me, that is some form of independence, and also consistently saving imali for the emergencies and your future. That is, to me, independence when it comes to money.
3: What would you say, Mkhambi, the important goals for us in abantu batsha with regards to being financially independent? Because you'd find that in these trying times, when in these difficult times, cities are safe of months, but we can't. You know, the situation allows us to use the entire salary.
5: First of all, budgeting. We are younger a foundation. When it comes to money, one needs to budget. What are you getting in and what are you spending on? If you can see a budget tag, it means that there's more expenses, cut some things. If you're going to limit DSTV, limit or going out so that you have more disposable income, that should be your number one goals. Also, what I've picked up is that immediately umuntu ekaluphangela ufuna ukuzalela. One, awuka save imali to buy furniture, awuka save deposit, umuntu ayothatha a loan for the deposit. So for me, like living within your means is looking at what you have, how you can use the resources that you have at hand to actually save for your future and not rely on debt.
3: Maybe, if I can bring in situations within this topic of financial independence, you'd find that sisuka kumakhaya where we are required to contribute, our relatives still require us to assist them, but at the very same time we also have our own things. Some people categorize this as a black tax. Do you think that it also contributes to us not having a financial independence, or maybe to us having it?
5: Oh yes, King Boy, it does contribute, because as far as the reality that we're facing nowadays is a higher living costs, increased unemployment, that you need to actually support, because we won't go a breadwinner. So that's where one needs to sit and look at in needs and wants. What is necessary and what is not necessary. How sacrifice now for tomorrow? Sacrifice maybe buying the weave in order maybe to save your sister out, or to buy the groceries. Then later on, you can save nobody 200 rand, 300 rand to get what you want. But you can't also run away, as I said, with the challenges that we're facing. I mean, if we look at around the Eastern Cape or everywhere, there is a retrenchment. It means that you might have a family relative who was earning that needs to go back home. So you need to work around those circumstances. What other people do is they look at increasing their income by pushing a side hustle or maybe working overtime if you are working in such an environment.
3: And maybe, Mkhambi, you've touched base on it, Nje, roughly, the tough economy that we have within the country, because I think it's one of the things that are contributing to, towards us not being financial independent. You would find that, you know, you are still trying to find your feet, but at the very same time, ujongene ne economy enyuka, ukutya kuyenyuka, and now you still have to find a way, uba maphila bomi, kukhona transport ngapha, that is demanding half of your salary, groceries are demanding half of your salary, electricity, all these things, they are demanding kwa le mali incinci. So how do we actually, how does the unemployment, as well as the tough economy, contribute to us becoming financial independent?
5: I think, King Boy, any indo abanfuneka bayijonge is one, nowadays people can push multiple income streams, or those that don't have it, you can start by selling something. If we are born a cooking market, maybe to sell eggs, there's a market to join, a company to actually do some type of sales, one can do that. And it's also important for youth yangoko to look at courses whereby one can be employed. Then you work on building your skills within that position you are in to be employed somewhere else to get a higher income, or also to remain relevant in the current market. So for me, it's one, it's the sales part. Find something to do to generate that income. Also, let's look at courses that can make us employable.
3: All right, Sisi. And Koshka, couldn't get Kasha Lako. We truly appreciate having you on the show.
5: Thank you so much. And bye to all the listeners.
3: Yes, maybe some to Abo Babalimbuzo regarding financial independence. Ingabam Shambi Bayak Fumana on social media, you are available.
5: Yes, I am available on Facebook. My name is Ukinelo Moduka, just to spell it out for you. KENEILOE. Surname Moduka, MODUKA. A person can add me on Facebook and follow me. All my details are there.
3: All right. Awesome stuff, sister. Thank you so much for your time. We truly appreciate you.
5: Okay, thank you. Bye.
3: 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Singaif manje, go pelale male pelele zandli. Pasbanendela, which no, I save 1 rand. 3B44, right on True FM. We're going to Indaba with Captain. 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
1: 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USeshen Naidu cicise nangakumbi.
2: The investigation into this matter was precipitated by the receipt of a report from the late Babita Deokaran, who was assassinated on the 23rd of August 2021. Her report detailed suspected procurement irregularities within Tembisa Hospital's supply chain management. The applications by the NPA's asset forfeiture unit were premised on forensic investigations by a firm appointed to assist in the investigation concerning allegations of procurement fraud and corruption that took place at the hospital during the period from January 2019 to August 2022. Forensic investigations revealed a multitude of irregularities in the procurement process with the manipulation of the processes in the awarding of contracts for the supply of goods and or services to Tembisa Hospital, which favored entities associated with the syndicate. Sasha Naidu, SABC News, Johannesburg.
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1: 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hope that track.
4: I'm the only one at this table who's the best in the world.
5: So later on at 4:30, we'll be getting into some numbers that relate to the recently concluded 2026 FIFA World Cup. One of those things actually is the final tournament standings or the final rankings of the tournament. Do you know that South Africa is ranked? And do you know, or rather, which position do you think that Bafana Bafana ended up being ranked in the entire tournament? We know that Spain is number one because they are the champions. But who's the top 10 and where is South Africa ranked? Those are just some of the numbers that I will be touching on and expanding on later on when we're talking about the 2026 FIFA World Cup. Stay tuned. All this and more. Help us fall.
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0: Kenny Kusta on this one, teaming up with Indari Amashubi Gwagunye, no track of music. It's called Balize Bonke, right here on True FM like no one else. 11 after 4, welcome to our second hour. And Goska Kudungo Kshana Natinga, the man and I'm Sanje. Right here on the True Drive, we truly appreciate having you. Izolo, Stesame Gandhi, say, finger, who's our pela, no glalem sugo, no go, no go. His sleeping patterns is it, who's a BLS Kailuini, who got supina, silale, go past 12 for him, Kambo say, the Gabala, no lala, because Bafuga and Gaza matches the same thing. 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order for the game to be fair, then it means that we must try and apply this policy to zonke games as goy. Kubine na renda ba yesho ibikon ya le, ibikon halftime kule final. 30 minutes yonke. Also na yesho ya bo. It's I show but that was not for me
1: that it's not super
0: yeah sing I guess it's because it's ibile sike sidlala umculo wababantu nje cha ba perform naba perform ku stages ba phezulu nje imigame iqhuba nje be coach dingo singakho man kanga kutintshe into kwabukho babo all I want to know okanye mhlambi engibawula uyazi how do you feel about this World Cup what do you think of it nje xa ujongile based on your own view. You think it was a great one because Mzansi Africa took part in it? Wophula imbali kwa Mzansi Africa lo, uqolile wena with izinto bezisenzeka. Okanye you feel like if FIFA can actually do better, where's the better P okanye ndawoni? Where do they even improve? Kuyo yonke le nto yenzekayo. Like, what's your take around this FIFA World Cup? Are you okay with it? Okanye mhlawumbi uthi ah man, ne man. It means into endingaxolanga yiyo from this to that, from that to that. Maybe the fact that ke igoat yakho didn't get a chance okanye igoat yakho was favored or you feel like abantu bayayiatheka ngokuthi ibe favored what's your take 072-999-8092 okanye phaa kufacebook at True FM 086-000-2375 that one allows you to call in abe studio

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0: Welcome to the Park Down. This one is called Unlimited Budget. 21 after 4. 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What are your feelings about the FIFA World Cup 2026? Are you satisfied? Or would you know, banga improve?
1: 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The Masked Singer South Africa is back! And Mzansi, the mystery, has found a new home on SABC2. 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
1: Because keeping a secret, Mzansi! Hey, banna, nice try! The new season of the Masked Singer South Africa premieres Saturday, 4th of July at 7 p.m. on SABC2.
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14: akho. Drive
0: with King Boy. What are your feelings around the 2026 FIFA World Cup? Looking at the fact that kuningi okwenzekile, what is your take?
15: Can I first start?
0: Yeah,
15: because I feel
0: go.
15: Like I don't want to be like just a girl.
0: Mm-hmm. So, be a girl about it.
15: I think the first thing for me is just how United States of America was turning stars bangle,
16: yeah.
15: Bangle stars, whatever.
16: Star Spangled Banner.
15: Yes, like why? Because why? Like that didn't make sense to me. That long, super bullish feeling of a show. What was the intention? What was the motivation behind it? Makes sense, one don't payan. And people were just complaining about how expensive the tickets were.
0: Well, yeah.
15: So I also feel like bezingenzelwanga into babanye abantu abaphuma kwamanye amazwe bakwazi uwa

0: Okay.
1: My other thing that I was really just not happy about is just that, I mean, the vibe. There was no vibe. There was no feeling it is here for me. Like, when you're going to
0: I'm thinking about Mhlambi Lani being a call lapha in South Africa. That's why you were not feeling it.
1: Okay, fair point. But like still, I was going through it, but it felt like we needed to be a part of it.
0: Okay, yeah, go.
1: So that's just my take.
0: Granted, say that.
2: Hey, so for me, one thing that the 2026 FIFA World Cup showed me is that no matter what you do, you can't please everyone. The hydration breaks, they were not popular. The halftime show itself, Nayo, which as we speak right now has garnered over 7 million views. Abanya by Tanda, Abanya by Tanda. But off the field, me personally, the only one thing I didn't like, it's the politics that surrounded how certain teams were treated because of what's going on in the world. For example, how the Iran players were always asked before and after their matches about, they were always asked political questions, but there was never a single political question asked to the USA players.
0: Mm.
2: The toxicity of these social media platforms like X, who was said to have paid a number of creators, for instance, to advance narratives about different narratives throughout the tournament. The biggest narrative of all is the one where the World Cup is rigged, which eventually found its way to mainstream media, which was very disappointing from some media professionals. But now off the field, I love the unity among the people. The unity of the fans. From all around there, like the people there who are there in Mexico, Canada, and USA. The videos and the pictures that were coming out throughout these past number of weeks, throughout these past 5 weeks, that show what the World Cup is truly about. And for me, on the field, next to the 2018 FIFA World Cup, contrary to popular belief, the 2010 World Cup on the field was not the best. The 2018 World Cup was the best for me. Next to that 2018 World Cup, the 2026 FIFA World Cup is one of the greatest I've ever watched.
0: On the field?
2: On the field.
0: For you?
2: Yes. All and right. Out of the 104 matches that were played, I watched about 94 of them. And the action on the field, yeah, spectacular.
0: What's your take, Wena? That's Velo Seru team. Yes, Velo Seru team. Are you happy, Wena, with the 2020?

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0: 8 o'clock on this one. Of course, we can fly right here on True FM like no one else. What a banger, man. 072-999-8092. What are your takes? What are you feeling? Do you think that it was a great one? Do you think that it was a bad one? Did you look into the politics that surrounded the 2026 FIFA World Cup? Are you happy with what we have called the World Cup? Are you saying that we can do better? Send us a voice note, 072-999-8092. Okay, you can make it easy. Go 086-000-2375. You can call in that number on Facebook at True FM. 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
2: My G and the team, nicely done. Good afternoon. The High Court in Johannesburg has granted a forfeiture order relating to assets held by the alleged Mawumela syndicate. The Hawks in Mpumalanga have arrested a 44-year-old male and a 46-year-old woman for alleged possession of crystal meth worth more than 93,000 rand. And lastly, restaurants in northwest Nigeria are searching for survivors of a boat capsized in Jigawa State. My G, I'll be back with a full update at the top of the hour.
3: I'm the only one at this table who's the best in the world.
4: So let's talk about some numbers in relation to the 2026 FIFA World Cup. Now, we know that the tournament was hosted on three host nations. We know that it was the first time that 48 teams took part in the tournament, which was away from the previous 32-team tournament. But there was also some numbers which are very amazing to read about when it comes to this tournament. Over 6.5 million people attended the tournament all in all in every single stadium across those three nations, which is a record, of course. It's an all-time tournament record of spectators attending matches live. There was also a reported 99.7 stadium occupancy rate across all the venues, which means the venues were pretty much occupied, almost entirely occupied throughout the entire tournament. And you could see that, of course, on the television when you were watching. There is also 20 plus billion video views and digital interactions globally, which, of course, also set an all-time engagement record for the FIFA World Cup. But it doesn't stop there. Because when we talk about the tournament itself and what was happening within it, we talk about the fact that in the group stages, well, there was 215 goals scored within the group stages themselves, which also included the likes of Lionel Messi scoring a hat-trick. It also included Ousmane Dembele scoring a hat-trick. Dembele, yenage, on his side, scoring the tournament's quickest hat-trick. He scored the hat-trick, yake, in about 32 minutes from when I checked. And when it comes to the top goal scorer of the tournament, the golden boot went to Francis Kylian Mbappe, who not only broke Pele's record, of course, of scoring alongside Lionel Messi, or rather Miroslav Klose's record of scoring alongside Messi, if I'm not mistaken, but also was the top scorer of the tournament with 10 goals overall. Mbappe topped the goal-scoring charts with 10 goals and 4 assists to his name, which was 2 more than the nearest top scorer, Lionel Messi, who finished with 8 goals overall for the tournament. FIFA World Cup overall, in terms of the number of goals scored at the tournament, it is 294, which in itself, in 104 games, is a record for the entire tournament. When we summarize the competition and we look at the overall standings of everything, the number one team in the tournament, as they came into the tournament, ranked the number one team in the world. They finished the tournament as the number one team, and we're talking about Spain, who were the eventual champions after beating Argentina last night or this morning by a goal to nil, thanks to a goal scored by Ferran Torres in second half extra time. Argentina finished in second place. The bronze medal went to England, who beat France in their third place playoff when they won by 6-4 in amazing, spectacular fashion. The top 10 is rounded out by Norway in 5th, Belgium in 6th, tied for 7th is Africa's highest ranked team in the tournament, as well as the world, in Morocco, who are tied with Switzerland. Mexico is 9th and Colombia is 10th. Now you're asking yourself the question, but where is Bafana Bafana ranked when all is said and done? Well, out of 48 teams in the entire FIFA World Cup, South Africa finished in its highest ever position in the tournament after qualifying for the knockout stages for the first time ever in men's football history. South Africa officially finished the 2026 FIFA World Cup tournament in position number 25. A position, of course, that Bafana Bafana can surely build from as the years go on. Now, it doesn't end over here, because also there were some awards given out at the end of the FIFA World Cup final. The best young player was given to Pau Cubarsí of Spain. The best goalkeeper was given to Unai Simón of Spain, who only conceded one goal in the entire tournament. And of course, the best player of the tournament was not, in fact, Lamine Yamal, but it was the captain of Spain, Rodri, who was given the golden ball. Where to from here when we talk about the World Cup? In 339 days, we'll be watching the 2027 FIFA Women's World Cup, which will be hosted in Brazil. That's only next year in 2027, 339 days from now. The next men's FIFA World Cup, we'll be watching it in the year 2030 across three countries, and another three who'll be hosting centenary matches, Pioneer in South America. We'll wrap up the sports later on at 5:30.
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0: Text on this one. Let's go 6 by 9 right here on True FM like no one else. 21 before 5. Look, I'm not sure whether this was the color or it was just the smoke. Because I feel like also it's smoke and jeez. Well, especially if you look out comes the fireworks. But by any means, by fireworks, they were not red, but instead they looked blue. When you see colors, the Argentina. But when you look at it,
1: okay,
0: it's just a smoke.
1: Very telling. Okay,
0: it's just a smoke.
2: Yeah. See, the problem is when you look hard enough for something, you will eventually find it.
1: So, as the new business, as the new games.
0: Hey, don't ask
1: me. I'm just
0: asking. I'm just
2: These things happen when a final actually takes place in the broad daytime. Finals normally.
0: What happens in terms of the colors now?
2: Mm-hmm. Normally, finals of it's FIFA World Cup take part ebusuku.
1: It's now, yes,
2: but I'm happening.
0: My question is, what happens? Colors or what?
2: Like I said. When you look hard enough for something, you'll eventually find it.
0: Hashtag true drive. Look, let's talk about something. How did you do it? Unikisi kosa laba kwe rumini, then uyakwazi uzingena na anytime ufuna ukwengena. Okanye uyongena na anytime ufuna ukwengena. Balance me, because I really do not understand.
3: Why must I tell you? Kodwa unikisi.
0: Because kaloku uyandihlonipha njengomntu ohlala apha. Oh, by the way, ndiyeza.
4: So for me, I'm that person who, if you have my key, that just basically means show up when you want to show up. You don't have to announce to me at all that about uyeza. Just show up.
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0: Yeah, Bella Vasso, if you fall World Cup, what's your take on it? Do you think that it was the best of the best? Or you are saying, no, I give them a out of a Masavutin. Hello.
8: True drive. The World Cup 2026, Premier Soccer. I'm going to go to the World Cup. I'm going to go to the World Cup. I'm going to go to the World Cup. I'm going to go to the World Cup. Nanamaxesha wayo ke ndingenayo energy yayo maningobona nje ifanele final andibukela ifinal xa ibona ekuseni uba idlale njani ifinal akwini wasespain ndemoluza ukuthunze
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10: Yo, True Drive. Guys, this World Cup, yo hayi mna I'm saying that uba it's okay uba iphele i-right man. Yo, le World Cup lena it was set for Argentina to lift the trophy. Look at the group stages of Argentina. Like all group stages, says it's tough. But for Argentina, and then they got surprised Kengogo when Cape Verde pushed them to the limit. Like they really pushed. And then by Betu Yil, and then Pana go Egypt. Bonilo, what happened? And then To make matters worse, Kengoko, Uzwane, ufumene i red card. Kula tackle wayenzayo. Okay, Nomes did the same tackle to Algerian player, of which akafumananga nen like even yellow card. Akafumananga next umchit. Wahamba free. Jonga phakwe Switzerland. Bakwenzekeni. And then, to my surprise, the ref that was supposed to be refereeing like the match, the final, Spain, Argentina.
0: Sure.
10: Tibone Paku socials, but okay, umchiti banchi for sex trafficking. I don't know if it's true or kanye. That means, Kengoko, the another ref of which I been got to learn about a save Argentina or point, but then I think that's when Spain Safumane Cup, that's how I think.
11: Awala fellas, yes, she's Black Star. Hey, I'm not calling you a canal in Gaito that much. Upon the Golia got to not Trump, and I has not come back to one's arrangement. Maybe in Dona Polini and Alamata. Now, as I war, I keep a game about we of which Mogu was it about longer living in Yao, Ufuna Nepolin. I was going to say, West Nago celebrated the energy about in Spain. I mean, come on, I found out Kulum always says, or I say, USA, what do you say? I cook has come. And I will cap, you USA car. Miss Commas of us by three. Why, baby, we demand a boarding at the yap? If ye are no refubio, no mess wab, I ya pass a galley. Because West rules are less so the lay, we are as big as rules as the soccer these days. Most of the World Cup, yea, is then as missing over local number lay unnecessary. A cool. We're going to do that. But okay. So, I'll choke a city next time. And I said, I'm going to improve. A cool. More special about officiating.
0: Okay.
11: Well, because it's called technology. We need to plan a self room apart. This corner is missing. We're going to learn a little bit of Melanga in that.
12: Hey, King Boy, is there a corner? Into Ianga Timan, go to the city. Pastor Mangala, a tournament, young Nakoma, a World Cup. Bendiva, you're not given a high World Cup, and here doesn't as a can of the second. She, I call you, Mamma, like a clean gun again. My bachelor about pull up.
13: True drive, King Boy,
0: sit in a
13: way. Son, I have a first minute World Cup. Hey, I sugar. 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And the pinned down land end up World Cup after Bafana Bafana Jay, Gapuma World Cup and Funkamba Manga, even if I am in an end of Mokusaraba and Wenzagalani. Gapuma and Gazan Gitan Gashi World Cup and Yak, Clobosh.
0: Yeah, okay.
14: Mkulu, I'm Nanis Fala no Sis Tumnata Kawa. Beating Nobiata, Lord Tivin Kondi, aye, and you, young Gokal, and his final engine was sister. Now, my Tango, Malbonga, wasn't John.
0: Hey, Tamalbonga, thank you so much. Thank you so much for your views, also. I think just to correct, also, Lampula Pulebe City, who put Abongi, Tom Kangabega, and Uya Sebenza, Usebenzi, Lusebenze, as a fourth official.
2: Multiple times.
0: Yeah, it's on the Aglondole. Usebenze as a fourth official, Usebenze, Greek Games, Germany versus, is it Turacio? It's called a good game. Yokala Germany, your group E, Portugal versus ZDR, Congo, Netherlands versus Sweden, Portugal versus Uzbekistan, and then Cape Verde in South Arabia, Portugal versus Croatia, Andi ba ge?
2: I learned the emphasize multiple times.
0: Kalondi cholo, yeah. So zezo games ezo ge asebenze kuzo. In total, ndiyaqinde ukuba zi 6 active abekade asebenza kuzo. So ukwenza kanjani ku Facebook?
1: Ubanda nonga uza uthi kena ke FIFA World Cup is amazing. Good luck for Spain. I'm listening in Westering.
0: What is it?
1: But the FIFA World Cup was amazing. Good luck to Spain, basically. But, congratulations. Wow, yeah, congratulations to Spain. Baba Lam Tengwana, Utkana Kebafana Bafana, going to last 32 was my highlight. Go Babibe Kala, U qualify la World Cup.
0: Mm-hmm.
1: Yeah, which is Black Stormers, na be singing
0: here
1: on WhatsApp. So, yeah, I'm not going to say, I World Cup be success, ni chong andun.
2: There's a lot of things on a set, both on and off the field, but I base it on what the people say about it and how many people attended and whether they were happy or not.
1: Okay.
2: Politically, off the field, one can say it wasn't that successful, but on the field, very successful.
7: Hashtag True Drive.

0: Nyana gama bring you on this one. Scum line. It's Mongani Fasi. 7B45, right on True FM like no one else. Welcome to True Drive. Thank you so much for joining us. We truly appreciate having you within the show. By the way, do you know that within 3 years we will no longer have Ingxakizamanzi? Like, for real. Well, not according to me. That's according to the president. That's what he has said. He has said that he has set aside 156 billion towards building and improving the water infrastructure in Mzansi Afrika. But the question is, 156 billion, is our roller over in 3 years? So that means 2026, 2027, 2028, and maybe 2029. We have to wait until then for Ingxakizamanzi ukuba mayisolve. I know for sure that even kwangoku our now and usaphekapheka. Oh, by the way, he does also say that omasipala abanga wakhathalelanga amanzi, they can face illegal action because akai understand ukuba yenze kanjani yonke le into. Yeah, I know what you're saying. King Jani, so silly 3 years ukuze le ngxaki esijogene nayo isolveke. Look man, it is what it is. At this point in time, ubunzima esijongene nabo eMzansi Afrika buqala apho. So indinzi nje lesafuneka sibe kanti siyayenza singomzansi Africa because there's a number of issues that sibe kanti sijongene nazo. And I'm sure by then we'll not only looking at amanzi mhlawumbi sibe sikwajongene naye nemeko yombane. That's now yes. But let's hope into kokuba 156 billion won't go into someone's pocket but it will go into improving the water infrastructure in Mzansi Africa.
1: When you first experienced indaba yokubhulishwa
2: ukubhulishwa esikolweni yokubhulishwa ekhaya isemisi anikahilish man anikahilish
3: now I was bullied in grade 8 2006 in front of the whole school. You know, these guys would make me have intercourse with a private part that was drawn on the wall, you know, in front of the school. At one point they made me take off my pants and made me run around the school field. You know what I like about people who bully other people? They end up in the streets because the same people who used to bully me are the same people who ask me for a 2 rand and a 5 rand panga sesho.
4: I think that ibulism it only affects you by sense ekaweni, even in churches fanye bayeka no khonza.
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1: Drive. Gents, asibuze, kubani, I think Anele Kamalaki Hotman. Asibuze, Anele. Anele, can you give us the memo? How do you do it? That your girlfriend even mentions you on air, Redwin. Look on you, for example.
2: Thank you.
3: That's why I'm going to Gingize.
4: You know what? Nasibe from Anele, nasibaye
1: gaba. You know why you're not Mali, okay, you're single.
3: Kubani, approach your abana bafana now.
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6: Stories making headlines. The High Court grants a forfeiture order against alleged Mamela syndicate. And lastly, rest was sent for survivors in Nigeria. My G and the team nicely done. Good afternoon. We're starting in Gauteng province. The High Court in Johannesburg has granted a forfeiture order relating to assets held by the alleged Hangwane Maumela syndicate. The order follows a privatization order granted by the court on the 14th of August last year relating to property owned by members of the Maumela syndicate. The properties valued at approximately 326 million rand include high-end residential properties in affluent areas and a number of luxury vehicles. Sashin Naidu has the details.
7: The investigation into this matter was precipitated by the receipt of a report from the late Babita Diokoran, who was assassinated on the 23rd of August, 2021. Her report detailed suspected procurement irregularities within Tembisa Hospital's supply chain management. The applications by the NPA's Asset Forfeiture Unit were premised on forensic investigations by a firm appointed to assist in the investigation concerning allegations of procurement fraud and corruption that took place at the hospital during the period from January 2019 to August 2022. Forensic investigations revealed a multitude of irregularities in the procurement process with the manipulation of the processes in the awarding of contracts for the supply of goods and or services to Tembisa Hospital, which favored entities associated with the syndicate. Sasha Naidu, SABC News, Johannesburg.
6: Let's move now to a Pondweni. The case against the 69 people arrested following a march against undocumented migrants in Jeffreys Bay in the Eastern Cape has been postponed to the 23rd of October. The accused made a brief appearance in Human Stop Magistrate Court facing charges of trespassing and public violence after allegedly looting sponsor shops in the Ocean View area. They were arrested last week following a march that turned violent. Our reporter Solani Moya find this report.
8: 60 of the accused were released on warning, while 9 with previous convictions were required to apply for bail. The state did not oppose bail. Part of their bail conditions is that they do not to participate in any unlawful protests. The matter was postponed for further investigation. The state indicated that additional charges could be added as investigators are reviewing video footage allegedly linked to the incident. Zolani Moya, SABC News, Human Stop.
6: The failure to provide the Priority Crimes Litigation Unit with investigators when established in 2003 by presidential proclamation is at the crux of delays in taking forward terrorism cases. This was evidence of former deputy head of NPA Directorate of Special Operations, Godfrey Ledwaba, when cross-examined at the TRC cases inquiry taking place in Newtown, Johannesburg. Ledwaba testified that he did not provide investigators from the Scorpions to a body called the PCLU that was tasked with dealing with the TRC cases because he believed that they did not fall under the Scorpions' mandate. He says as per NPA Act, he believed the investigators were to come from the South African Police Service.
9: A reading of the Act is plain that they gave them both powers to investigate and prosecute. The fault was that there were no investigators. So the intention is quite clear. They are dealing both but the implementation was somewhat different. They forgot to appoint, or they decided not to appoint investigators for them. On somebody's understanding, that Mr. Nuka said his understanding was that SAPS will carry the constitutional mandate. SAPS, on the other hand, says President says TRC's cases are now NPA. They believe this entailed DSO. That's what the problem is.
6: Let's move now to West Africa. Rescuers in northwest Nigeria are searching for survivors after a boat capsized in Jigawa State. Police say 6 bodies have been recovered and 15 people rescued, with dozens more feared missing. About 40 people, including women and children, were on board when the boat overturned late on Sunday. Boat incidents are common in Nigeria's rivers. Let's quickly now take a look at the markets. The rand is trading at 16 rand 50 to the US dollar, 22 rand 18 cents a pound sterling, 18 rand 84 cents to the euro. Exactly now, 5 after 5. For Big Home in SA, to recap our top story, the High Court in Johannesburg has granted a forfeiture order relating to assets held by the alleged Hangwani Maumela syndicate. That's it for now. I'll be back again with the last update of the day at 7 o'clock. For SABC News here at True FM, I am Bapili Simanduluka. Welcome to the third final hour of True Drive. Maji, hoop that trick.
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0: Later on, we'll be chatting about what happened this past weekend in relation to the Springbok men who went up against Wales in the third round of the inaugural Nations Championship. The score on the board was 43-0, right? Multiple tries scored by the Boks. If I counted correctly, it was 7 tries all in all. We did bring you the game right here on True FM. But there's a few things that we need to talk about in relation to that game. There were four debutants in there, including Vusimoye, who debuted at fly half, who was the youngest fly half to debut for the Boks since Patrick Lambie. And of course, we cannot take away the fact that he is a black African who was playing at fly half. I'm interested to hear the take of our resident rugby analyst, Usomile Kiva, and what he has to say about this game, what he has to say about the likes of those debutants, especially Vusimoye, and the overall assessment of the nation's championship campaign thus far, with rugby's greatest rivalry still to come. All this later at 5:30.
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2: You would find that Genikasha imotos zibana la confusion. This is zile. Enye ifunu kreita because nanba he right of way yam. 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What qualifies to stop and what does not qualify to stop?
3: Okala ke puta ngolso buibeka ngalibeka kakse ne. Eyo na moto in a right of way. Eyo na ndlela yindlela. Ingato inikuwe nyindlela ilendlela ingena stop.
2: Okay.
3: Lo ungena stop ungajoin kwenye indlela uhamba straight kulona stop for sure elicala lino stop lelicala lijoina i main road. 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I negotiate, okay, because we are the local stop. When I came to Ujoina in the main road, Landela in a stop or already, with light section, any opposite, or stop, and in a stop when it's all, which means the zone is joining the main road in a stop. Even Landela is the number of the right of way. The air says Mille already. Even not in the right of way, there's no more in the right of way, lay in the road in a stop. As is the road in a stop, is it coming again? Quick blessings about Lena. Lena might think I equal the main road, let's also in a closer cross look at you, get up to get as she gets able to touch the
2: acquit. Okay, yeah, Vagala, I go right and go to get that as a bullet.
3: Meaning, you can, eh? Always been in that a lot is because Lona Yena Uzotoina, Low already, and I wrote Jacobus already. It was once of once a little get a stop in the Liamba Strait. Lona Yen Uzotoina in the Liamba Strait, as also not in the Essex, as other in the New Yakon. What's been the Union the Lake Level, guys of Pinero Toina, Union the Lake Bagago, it pays like a tobil, and guys took up Nagana Asuke, the Bezo Mapanya, the Lake Sukanga first year. I'm not to get out the main road to Sago Pinu Chike, Upinda Futugan and go to Wajugan and go to. It's a first year upon one, Ike Suga, which means like the other ones I would about. If the chances of Bukatelik and wasn't Zembal of a cool, I'm not going to train in that section. So Chigango to so Chigango to Kiayak.
2: Okay, yavakala xa. All right, inkosi kakhulu ke ntasabulela.
3: suck it up.
2: Danko. All right, 10 after 5 right here on True FM like no one else. Yes, Vela. So the next time you approach that, you know what to do.
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0: Abanye babantu bebehambile ingakumbi ukujonga kwicala le-influencers le-podcasters ziye zafandwa si-sponsor zona into yokuba ibe kanti bayahamba. So ngokwe-explainer kwakhe ke uthi that le 31 million ithe yabe kanti ibizi expense zomzantsi Africa, it was for le 2026 FIFA World Cup delegation. Loo nto isukela kumbuzo yabe kanti uyavela ke within iparliament intobana ithini into yezi finances, because there are allegations that they went a bit kancinci nje kwi budget. So Gaitin McKenzie was trying to explain the kuba akho mali that went into their pockets, but yonke into iye yabe kanti iyangena. So the expenditure of 30.9 million was made up of the official travel, the Legends exhibition, match suits, spectator tickets, and program activations. McKenzie said the official trip and travel related expenditure for himself, two support staff, director general, and project team was estimated to be 7.8 million. So ngokokujonga kwabo ke baya explain in terms of zihamba njani as cost, but I think into esihlali senzeka xa bekuhambe i-official okanye xa bekuhambe i-minister to attend anything kuye kufuna ujonge into yobana so bufune 1 million and then waspend 1.5. How did it happen that we spend 1.5? How did it happen that we ended up spending imali ethile? Kwenzeke ntoni? Nazi receipts. And I think naye nanjengomntu ebetshilo wathi unabo ubungqini bokokuba le mali iyephi, so bubo ke obu aze nabo ukubonakalisa into yokuba khangabe kanti uyayisebenzisa ngokunokwakhe imali yomzantsi Afrika, or abanye babantu abahambileyo khangabe bafunde from his own pocket but ngabantu abafumene i-sponsor to go to the World Cup, and more especially for iBafana Bafana. So ilapho into, but ke singumzantsi Afrika sisoloko sifuna ukwazi yonke into eyenzekayo with regards to imali yethu, and we have every right to do so because imali yethu ye-tax.
1: Politics reared its head once again, because this is after Democratic Alliance and Action SA, they were the ones who brought it up. To Bible, let 31 million for the independent eating do yai. It's one of the things I've noticed in this day and age. One of the greatest weapons that people use to win debates or arguments or make a point is by forgetting what the person said in the beginning. Because Minister McKenzie did state to Kuba, when it comes to our band, Bazi influencers and what Tina servers coverage and sponsors, when it comes to Ezi legends, Ezi Nezi Nizi in the South Patela, so we take it away before the World Cup.
0: I think it's just an accountability. Said, are you going to have him in Kaum King, a motor, just funeral research, Kabu T, lay motor, so that come on with it. If we would, we are behind the data that take a pie, go to. Kubana wayethe ku police zalabo uyakwazi uthenga phaya, because befami phaya uthenge kumali yakho, then ngekukuhamba uyocacisa loo nto leyo uba iphaya uthenge njani ube befanele uba uthe imoto kuphela.
2: My question is this, le mali ingaka ke masithi ke ibikhona isixamali esithathiweyo phaa kulaa ngxowa yakwa-sports arts and culture, right? 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
0: Another question, yeah. Because of you that haka loko besenzela the pride of Yindansi.
2: No, the reason why I'm asking, the reason why I'm asking is because I know that the hockey team has been complaining about funding.
0: I know.
2: So couldn't he just go yenangokwakhe alone? Did the entourage need to be there? Like sinengxaki, and there's the musicians, there are actors and actresses who are saying jonga awungo we sports pa.
0: Hashtag True Drive. To reduce lengxaki sinayo yotywala
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4: Abantu abavuthulwe utywala kumele bavele phaa kwezaa adverts. Umntu athathe i-decision based on le nto ayibonayo that nanku umsebenzi wale
5: ban every advertisement ngotywala, and there should be heavy fines if umntu violates leyo rule.
6: We need to stop buying utywala for basifune kuphunywe nathi bayu asisele kwabantu.
7: The narrative around utywala in Southern, number one, it has to change, and that can start actually with the media in terms of how utywala is portrayed.
8: True Drive with King Boy, Sethu, and Sanele Nongawuza. Hashtag did you know on True Drive.
0: Hashtag did you know right here on the True Drive.
9: Hashtag did you know on True Drive. Which South African king acted as Mandela's guardian after his father's death? Yeah. Again, which South African king acted as Mandela's guardian after his father's death? Send us a voice note or give us a call.
0: Wait, what's the question? Wait. I know the answer, but I need someone to just assist me with something. Let me repeat the question so that a little bit in
9: Hashtag did you know on True Drive, which South African king acted as Mandela's guardian after his father's death?

0: again. Which South African king acted as Mandela's guardian after his father's death? Send us a voice note or give us a call.
1: Okay.
2: I think it's a little bit.
3: Okay.
2: Yeah.
3: Oh, yeah.
2: I think it's a little bit.
3: Okay.
2: Yes.

ngibone ngeindicator. Ngibone ishaz. Ngibone isithe.

0: Scott's my boomer, that's one. Doing up with Liza. It's called Gonganja, right here on True FM like no one else. Mello and Sleazy are also in this one. 29 after 5, right here on True FM like no one else. My believers in the banana so calling for Mugama Scandi in the album when he ends up in good. It he go to his pain.
1: What in go?
0: Calling for Mugama Scandi. Yen Zango. It he go to his pain.
1: That was very quick, but I'm not surprised because you find that a lot of Maskandi songs, they are like sometimes arguably artists. Baba's activist against something. Yeah, yenza the headlines as ndabeni. You find that you'll find a song here and then jump. Bulalu fantam from.
0: I want it in le. Yeah, ma, me go to Spain.
2: Hashtag did you know on True Drive?
1: Yeah, ne.
3: Hashtag did you know on True Drive?
0: Mm-hmm.
3: Which South African king acted as Mandela's guardian after his father's death? Again, which South African king acted as Mandela's guardian after his father's death? Send us a voice note or give us a call.
4: I'm the only one at this table who's the best in the world.
5: The Springbok men made it 3 out of 3 when they took on Wales this past weekend. They made it 3 out of 3 in the inaugural Nations Championship, this time around winning their match by 43 points to nil. 7 tries all in all by the Boks by my count, including a try by the debuting Yako Williams and a few conversions, of course, by also another debutant, Uvusi Moyo. I'm very curious, of course, to talk about this game because in as much as it is 3 out of 3, in as much as the Springboks win, we're going to talk about a couple of things in relation to that. We'll be joined on the line shortly by our resident rugby analyst, the man who is also a commentator, Osomila Kiva, to talk about it all. Remember that the Springboks are also building up to the rugby's greatest rivalry tour, which means in New Zealand will be in South Africa in just a short while, in just a few weeks. What do you want, John?
6: I
5: know, go. Young in the right when I put this about Benati 40 namshaj. It was a short game of Zagila against the Wales. Yes, score 43-0. Mapokopoka, we need 4 debutants on the field. How were they able to put it all together?
6: And knowing normal Gala and Dobana, Abafana Basa Wales, Bazali, Glom Zalo, comparing Umzalo, Abogunago Pele, Yong November, Abum Zanta Africa, what we now.
7: The defense of South Africa, but in fact, so bana, umzalo we Scotland is be calling data up your studio. Kodwa kulo umzalo ina babaye mamele to FM. Kulo umzalo, but in fact, is bana awuphume abaphume ke bafana basewezi bayiqhika phuba bayichika buti. The set pieces were spot on buti. The rolling moves is accurate. Umzalo Africa to selfanele clay. Defense of South Africa buti improve kakhulu lo. Ikelo lo, wajwa bamanqaka belwahlobo. Ikelo basebenzile buti.
5: Only 7 missed tackles this time around from Amapogopogo as opposed to the over 40 that they missed last time around against Scotland. When you look at the 4 players who were the debutants in this game, Buti, when you look at Carlos Sadi, Ruben van Heerden, Yako Williams, Uvusi Moyo, how did they perform in your eyes? Especially when we put a focus on Uvusi Moyo, who was debuting at fly half, a black African, Mdano Mkuba at fly half.
7: La front row of South Africa, Buti, you elimaze Wales, kakhulu kwizikrams. Was a rolling move. Was a first hit. 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
5: 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There's still plenty of weeks to go of Springbok men's rugby to come in the Apogu 2026. But for the time being, was a 2 week break before they get right back into it. Was a Mila Lagan Tajikan Pula Bully, Saivala for True from Sport.
0: Hello, Amando.
8: Hello.
0: Good, good, good. What's happening today on True News at 6?
8: Today, it's Political Monday, and we'll be looking at the third motion of no confidence against Usotolobo Masipalo Mbaka, Nelson Mandela Bay, Gombake, Wohanjis, so Urenk Onzo. Is this just politics or genuine service delivery concerns? And also, an alleged criminal mastermind of Usmuziket Matala, Nabani, Achorana, Bo, the villain, Kudin and Sanje. 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Utshishari ke unenjongo zokutaxa i-beer and wine based on the amount of alcohol enayo. This is to also encourage consumers to choose lower alcohol options. But more details between the six.
0: All right. Danko.
8: Thank you.
0: Hey, tada.
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0: Jude on this one, teaming up with the musical chef. It's called Alongside Imo no Sipho Magujulela. It's called It's Good, It's Nice. 20 before 6, right here on True FM like no one else.
1: Hashtag did you know on True Drive.
0: Hashtag did you know. Right here on True Drive. Do you think you know the answer to e question here to Kala True 80?
2: Hashtag did you know on True Drive? Which South African king acted as Mandela's guardian after his father's death? Again, which South African king acted as Mandela's guardian after his father's death? Send us a voice note or give us a call.
0: 072-999-8092. We take your voice notes.
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2: 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Which South African king acted as Mandela's guardian after his father's death? Again, which South African king acted as Mandela's guardian after his father's death? 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
0: Let's get into it. 072-999-8092. Let's start, Setu.
5: Kutata uchongi kaya kanya kucho. Kutata uchongi ndaba. King chongi kaya kanya uchongi ndaba.
6: Hey, focus.
5: Dalinjebo.
0: All I can say is omatali dalinjebo. Omatali dalinjebo.
6: Yes, I agree. Thank you to the both of you for assessing it earlier on.
5: Yeah,
6: I did read about it about a couple of years back. It is indeed King chongi ndaba dalinjebo.
0: Asking the voice note to Tini. Yeah,
7: Hello, anyway, I'm only trying to break up the canyon. Come on,
0: hey, Tara, man.
8: Check to have you to
0: all
8: skills to say that no my king and yes because I'm saying I was say that I know my god my king now say to doesn't get dango.
0: Eta
9: hashtag did you know I got a skin you can get that to turn in that darling yeah oh my daddy darling yeah oh my god don't call lo king yeah man yeah upio.
0: Hey, uzamutini ngali koyo bhi. 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
0: Imagine sasa mo Jong indo zethu apho into bazihamba njani na. 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Well, we'll have to hear from Ola True into kokuba uthini yena when it comes to impendulo yanamhlanje. Hey, kuthe into zam zingavele ngoku up. Masanje nje. Okay. Okay, there we go. Hey, misengqonda ke ngoku ndancapha. Hello, Ola True.
2: Hashtag, did you know on True Drive? Which South African king acted as Mandela's guardian after his father's death? Acting King Jong Intaba Dalindyebo, the regent of the Abathembu people, became Nelson Mandela's guardian. After Mandela's father passed away, he was taken to the Great Place Palace at Mokgekezweni, where Jong Intaba raised him, provided for his education, and served as his mentor.
0: Wow. That's an interesting one.
6: I like the accent. I like the twang from Ula Tru. Jongintaba Dalingebo.
5: Look at the mountains.
6: I do remember reading about this a couple years back, but I didn't up until you guys brought it up earlier on.
5: And better about that.
1: Hashtag True Drive. Oh, shoot.

0: And Stormzy's out on this one. It's called Kibule Racho on True FM like no one else. Oh, what a song, man. You see, they always say negative things about Ama 2000, but it is through guys like Abo Caesar where we see great things. The 2000 gang, they are really taking over. All over. Four before, yeah.
1: As they should.
2: It's going to happen eventually.
0: Daukolam Shakwatwa Nali 2000, Lingu president.
1: Oh, okay.
0: Yeah. It's then cool. Gigos, Gafana said, ah, they are taking over. Okay, they've taken over.
2: It's going to happen eventually. It's probably going to happen within the next 70 to 80, maybe 100 years, you know what I mean? Yeah. But it's going to happen eventually.
0: Yeah, Gwenzaga, say, Udala, Nadis, Sawan, Lala, go Banda. Imagine. Let's go home.

0: Ungomso ingalungqono kunonamhlanje masivale namhlanje ngosuku kakhulu. Thank you so much for tuning in.
1: Thank you.
0: Right here to drive ngosuku kakhulu producer Lusibuka Zokwana Dangoba Fethu. Ngosuku kakhulu nakubaphilise ngendaba siyabuye kwakhona ngomso phakathi kwentsimbi yesithathu. Yakwentsimbi yesithandathu right here on True FM like no one else straight after us. True News at 6 is up next and of course after that it will be ukholosa ngaye. Yanga Mayor Jaca is back again namhlanje on the nightcap right here on True FM like no one else. MT the Hustler. We up. So take us home.
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0: sis from Gazbini, we true drive man bully sempula pulling kwamkele winkle bond abayako. True news at 6 on True FM, like no one else, ikamalamdung Amanda Khala. Besting seller Linko Bonda Bango Vira to Mapeka, Tanukansi Vusani, and our senior producer Uzugi Swachume, our executive producer Ngokwanzeka Lubambo. It is the 20th of July 2026. 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
0: It is now 3 minutes after 6. 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
3: This bill seeks to take the politics out of the Public Investment Corporation. Under the short and decisive bill, an independent panel, not a politician, will appoint the directors of the PIC. The chairperson will not be a Communist Party deputy minister, but an apolitical person appointed by other apolitical persons.
2: Uxa wakhe uAndrew Bateman uthi phantsi kwalo mthetho uyilwayo bafuna ukumisela izindululo zekomishoni yophando kamphathi.
4: The chairperson will no longer be a deputy minister. In fact, no person who is holding political office or who has held political office in the preceding 3 years will be permitted to serve as a director of the PIC. Secondly, the Standing Committee on Finance will be responsible for the appointment of a selection panel, and the selection panel will shortlist non-executive directors, and the board will elect its own chairperson from amongst its non-executive members.
2: Umququzeleli wekhosati ePalamente uMatthew Parks uthi kubalulekile ukuba kwenziwe uphando olungaphazanyiswa yi-PIC.
5: We also want to urge caution to politicians inside government, inside parliament, across party lines, to allow the PIC board to do its work, do not interfere with its investigations or those of the SAU. We fear that some premature calls for the board to be disbanded might actually hamper efforts to investigate the alleged corruption, and we need to give the PIC board some space to do its work, but critically the SAU, the Hawks, the Auditor General must also be roped in to make sure that workers' monies are safe at all times.
2: Umthetho oyilwayo ogxile kumalungu angekho kwikabinet PIC ulawula imali engange-R3 trillion kwipensions zabasebenzi bakarhulumente.
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8: On behalf of accused number three, these pleas are in accordance with my instructions on all the charges preferred against him as per the indictment. The accused vehemently denies his involvement in any of the allegations set out in the charges, and the state is put to the proof thereof. We do intend, however, my lord, tomorrow to make certain section 220 admissions that relates to the injuries and has bearing on the J88, and that we do to try and curb the proceedings before your lordship.
7: UAnnaline van der Yeever nokwamele unkosikazi kaMatlala uTsakani uthi ukwacela umngeni kumbuso ukuba aze nobungqina obubonisa ukuba netyala kwabo.
8: My lord, in respect of accused number four, again, please find accordance with my instructions on all the charges preferred against her. Again, the state is put to the proof of all the allegations preferred against the accused. She denies her involvement in any of the charges with reference to the allegations set out in the charge sheet. As I said, the state is put to the proof thereof.
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9: It is undisputed, clear and unambiguous when one refers to the court roll that this matter is set down for 30 days. If one computes the days as set down between the period Monday the 20th of July 2026 up until Friday the 7th of August 2026 and from Monday the 31st of August 2026 up until Friday the 18th of September 2026, it will amount if not exactly or close to the 30 days that this matter is set down. Therefore, in the circumstances, the considered view of this court is that there shall be no prejudice suffered to any of the parties before it.
6: Thank you so much, Violeto Mabeka, ebesilungiselele kwingxelo ka-session 92.
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6: 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All right. Mr. Kesa, thank you so much for your time.
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3: I think firstly, whenever one does any rash or very large tax increases, we run the risk that the price of beer versus the price of illicit beer, the gap between the two becomes much wider. And that would then force people into an illicit market. And as we know, in an illicit market, nobody wins. The government loses, as well as the industry, as well as consumers who are not protected by the standards and quality standards that obviously take place in the large, you know, regulated manufacturers.
2: Abathengi bavakalise izimvo ezahlukileyo ngoku kucetywa ile ofisi.
4: They're going to subtract the volume of alcohol, like black level, 5.5 is too much. At least maybe they're going to make 4.5 is going to be enough. Stout is too much, 6%. And we drink the whole day, but hey, after that, the results, yeah, it's too bad. Because the others, they fight each other, and the others, they step each other like the most of the squatter camps.
5: I don't think it's all right. I think it's totally wrong because people, they will spend too much money to get drunk, and people, they won't stop drinking alcohol.

0: Kusenjalo, iSouth African Alcohol Policy Alliance ikwamkele ukuphononongwa kwalo mgaqo. 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
1: It's a question and a narrative that the alcohol industry, we believe, is deliberately getting us to divert attention away from the fact that the tax regime in South Africa needs to change. We acknowledge that there is some illicit alcohol consumption. However, the stats show that industry is still making their profit. So if they're making their profit, we're not sure where the stats come from around people will drink more illicit instead of the currently commercially brewed alcohol.
0: Enye into abashishina ngotywala kwakunye nemibutho abavumelana ngayo kukuba oyena nobangela wokusetyenziswa kotywala ngokugqithisileyo kweli kukungabikho ngokwaneleyo kwabo banyanzelisa umthetho.
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4: Is it February 2023? I was romantically involved with the witness Kay and hesitant to reveal intimate details of my personal life, but candidly must reveal that Miss was very much in love with me. But if truth be told, I quickly came to realize that she was not the lifetime partner that I was seeking, and within a few months of our romance, summarily broke up the relationship, but was emotionally distraught and devastated when I jilted her. I believe this to be the primary motive in fabricating the evidence implicated me with the spurious criminal acts which now form the basis of the charges.
3: 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Umtshutshisi nguZwelithu Matha.
5: Just to place on record, the state is not opposed to bail application. Schedule 6 is applicable in this matter. We were not opposed to bail as it stands. We are now in a different courtroom, and I understand bail court is done in another court. Perhaps the court may guide us whether we should proceed with that in the other court, that is Court 13, as I understand things to be.
3: Amagqwetha kaMkhwanazi athi ayaziphikisa zonke izityholo ngakuye.
4: He is disputing it vehemently. We deal with it in our affidavit as part of the circumstances we show that show that the interest of justice permit his release. So we'll thoroughly ventilate it despite not being privy to the docket at this stage.
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6: True News at 6. 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
2: 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Let us now take a look at the markets. The rand is trading at 16 rand 50 cents to the US dollar, 22 rand 18 cents to pound sterling, 18 rand 84 cents to the euro. Looking at the commodities, gold is trading at $4,000 and platinum at $1,583 per ounce, while Brent crude oil is at $88.14 a barrel.

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3: Therefore, in my view, an interpretation of the section indicates that whenever a presiding officer is to conduct an inquest and it comes to his or her knowledge that criminal proceedings are to commence, or are also commenced or have been completed, that an inquest must be stopped. It cannot proceed.
2: UJaji Buzwedenout uvakalise into yokuba inkundla ayichazanga ukuba ifuna ukukhokelisa ngobungqina obutsha okanye ukubakho kweemeko ezikhethekileyo nezokubangela ukuba liphinde livule ityala.
3: I understand the feelings of the family, but legally there's no basis for such a route to be followed. There has been more than just an inquest in this case. For reasons that I've set out above, there must be exceptional circumstances, because further evidence can be led at a reopened inquest after criminal proceedings have been finalized. If this is not so, one would be faced with the position that after any murder trial, where certain individuals have been convicted and someone is not satisfied, that the reopening of an inquest can be called for.
2: Intombi kaMxenge uDidi Mxenge Makhanya ivakalise ukudana ngelixusapho lusafunda liziqhelanisa nesisigwebo. UMxenge Makhanya uthi eyona nto ibuhlungu kukungazi ukuba ngubani wanikeza umyalelo wokubulawa katata wakhe.
4: I think that's what hurt us mostly. We don't know who did that. We don't know who issued that statement that my father and my mother must be murdered. We don't know. We only know the people that pulled the trigger. Those that gave the instruction, they are living their lives beautifully. So I think that is what really frustrating the family. But as I've said, my brother will give a family statement on the judgment today. But for me, that is what is frustrating us, not knowing.
2: uJaji Bezudenot uthi kwisigwebo sakhe iTRC ifumanise ukuba umyalelo wokubulala umxenge wawusuka phezulu nakwabo beFlag Plus.
1: Thank you so much, Thandokazi Vusani, ngengxelo ke besilungiselele yona kaDress Liebenberg. 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Ukanya Cruz Maggi uthi hashtag Tree News, Tim Sasazi, I think the motion of no confidence is important. But it shows that the opposition parties believe the mayor and deputy mayor of Nelson Mandela Bay have failed in service delivery and leadership. The final decision should be based on evidence so that people can get better services. Uchoke ese bofolo. Ke ngumphulaphuli ke osasibhaleleke ngokwangoku apha ke kuFacebook. 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In the western half of the Eastern Cape, morning fog in places in the south, otherwise fine and cool weather conditions. The wind along the coast will be light and variable. In the eastern half of the Eastern Cape, fine and cool. The wind along the coast will be light and variable. And now let us look at the minimum and maximum temperatures. Qabeqa 10:20, Makanda 5:18, Nquba 1:20, Robert Sobukwe Town 1:20, Kokompo City 10:20, Port St. John's 11:20, Mthatha 6:22, Komani 3:21, Okuqabela Eqonce 6:19. Waphathelwa ke ngabakwa South African Weather Service.

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3: Today, you can have any of you to stand and be leader in your community, in your province, in your country. We are all working towards making sure that our country becomes a better country. And we take lessons from what Mandela did. We take lessons from his humbleness, but also his act of service among our people.
2: UDidiza uthe lo wayesakuba ngumongameli weli uNelson Mandela wathi wanikezela ngobomi bakhe khona ukuze isininzi sabemi beli esizilimpula sikalutshaca zikhululeke kwingcinezelo yenkqubo yobandlululo yangaphambili.
3: He showed through his commitment that each one of us can change our society for the better. It does not matter how difficult it may be. He fought together with his peers, a struggle that nobody thought it shall be won. He made sure that the system of apartheid that divided us as a people, that divided us as men and women, that one day that system will collapse. And together as South Africans, we can be one and the same people.
2: UPaul Siguqa nokwangusomashishini woluntu uvakalise ukuchulumanca koluntu kolundwendwelo njengenxalenye yonxibelelwano noluntu ngokubanzi.
4: Today you chose to celebrate this day with us, the farming community of Franschhoek. The purpose of this day is to remind us of the values of Mandela. It is to remind us that we should be able to give to others that are less privileged. And we want to thank you and Parliament for bringing Parliament to the people. Thank you very much for being here, Mr. Kaya.
2: UDidiza kwakho uthe iParliament inoxanduva lokuqinisekisa ukuba imithetho eyipasisayo itshintsha impilo zabantu.
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5: 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But one thing that you should take note of is that in many instances as emotion of no confidence are not really underpinned by into yokubana abantu bexhalaba ngento yoba kuziswa zinkonzo kubo or maybe because of the fact that umeya okhoyo does not deliver on their needs. But in most instances it has been because of the political differences among the political parties as the local coalition or even those that are outside. I'll make an example in the Johannesburg, well, eTshwane, post-2024 elections. But we have a coalition here, Action SA, DA with other smaller parties. But Yati Action SA, Yabangati, Ipani, DA, they tabled a motion of no confidence, but so Auxilia Green. No, later, the ANC, like Nelson Mandela Bay, post-2016, Apo Konaba, so Atoll Trollib. 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It's ordinary service. Let me just say it's all the service delivery challenges that are confronting the other metros in the country. And London lay chatted yokubana is coalition is the coyo. It suggests that they don't really have a coherent service delivery plan. The labor big frustration among the citizens. But coming back to this motion of no confidence, I do not think that at this present moment a good party in as much as they may be justified in why they are tabling a motion of no confidence, but I don't really think that they have sufficient grounds to stand on in terms of getting the necessary numbers because so is Kumbul in the Yobana. When you table the motion of no confidence against a mayor or even against a speaker, particularly whereby it's a coalition, so in the Yobana you have enough numbers at Talinako, so and currently, I'm not in the composition as a Nelson Mandela Bay, Yaufmanisa in the Yobana. ANC, EFF, the Northern Alliance, which are the current leaders of that coalition, or rather primary key leaders of this coalition, they have enough numbers and enough grounds. So in the Yoba Umdakwazi, Susa Omni, in a position, or rather a in a coalition set up, requires sufficient numbers, meaning that a good party maybe may have led or rather may have tried to get EFF to support its claim of no confidence or even tried to get some members of the caucus, the ANC. So I think that it's just a matter of numbers. And they have not succeeded. That's mainly because of the fact that in Amanani, our Kekeleling and as partners that are currently governing are supporting each other, meaning that the motion of no confidence is much as may be justified, but may not see the light of it, mainly because of the fact that Abana Wamanani that would affect the removal of the current mayor.
1: Speaking about umba wamanani in ensuring that the motion of no confidence can be iwela ngakubo, EDA ise lo maspala kwinkundla zamatyala ngomba ke uwo wamaxabisa omba namatsha. umhlawumbi ucinga uba ikhona ichance yokuba i-DA ingazibona ivota ngokuxhasa le motion, and what would that mean even nakumba ke we-GNU mhlawumbi ngabe kanti iyachaphazeleka okanye what can we expect from lo mbutho.
5: Well, I have to start off by saying, Amanda, that EDA, in as much as it's the leading party, so not in the composition, going back to the composition, parties, the Nelson Mandela Bay Metro, EDA currently is the leading party, the largest party in the Nelson Mandela Bay Metro, followed by ANC. But EDA, in as much as that is the case, it has not really been able to effect the necessary change in terms of removing the mayor, because Abana Manani and Leo, as one of kingmakers, and Nelson Mandela Bay are the EFF and the Northern Alliance, meaning that if ever you want to remove a mayor or a speaker in that metro, you will need the numbers, the EFF, Union Northern Alliance. So even though the DA may vote a good party, but they won't really have the necessary numbers to achieve the outcome that they want. And I think that going to Lendo Jongo GNU, that I'm interested in seeing in the upcoming local government election in the Yokbana, to what extent will the dynamics that are unfolding at local level influence is present at the national level, particularly the metros in Nelson Mandela Bay, as well as the metros in Gauteng, because they are Kapela in the Yokbana. The ANC and DA as the signing of Nelson Mandela Bay, yet at a national level, they are in a coalition. Even a Gauteng, the ANC and DA as the signing of yet at a national level, they are in a coalition, which is the GNU. So the London level, I think it would need politicians to maybe come to a resolution of whether or not they are going to cascade the partnership at GNU down to a local government level, of which I don't think it will be the case, because sibonile umzekelo kwe isandla that if politics at the local level don't necessarily have an impact on what happened at the national level. But the APA will know that it's a new year and the balance of forces has changed at a national level now, and the ANC will obviously also be desperate to cling on to the power in the AD Metro. So I think that it's going to be interesting to see whether the limit is in the Uganda, to see to what extent the politics that are unfolding at a local level will influence it internationally. But I don't really think it may get to a point whereby they are going to, it's going to affect GNU, because GNU, when you capele, in the thing you capele up is that a band that are favoring GNU, there are other external actors that are influencing the partnership here, ANC and EDA. It's not just the political parties themselves, but that are influencing this partnership, who may not really have an interest in what happened at the local government level, or rather in the city like Nelson Mandela Bay, but they may have an interest because it's the economic hub. So I think that in only a province like Gauteng, whereby Singapore in the end, the metros will influence what's happening at national level. However, when it comes to Nelson Mandela Bay, I don't think that there will be much of an impact, whatever the outcome may be, that will influence things at the national level.
1: You've also mentioned emotions of no confidence are not necessarily because of a genuine concern with service delivery, but ibalu political, and we've seen ANC now if emotion of no confidence kakhulu sekela so dolobu fanele kark kuba ibingakachazba izawuthatha liphi isiqebo na. What does this show us ngomba ulawulo lwamasipala ukuqhubeka ke sibona as motions ziphakanyiswa? Uthetha ukuthini ngaba mhlawumbi libonakalisa ne-collapse yayo ulawulo kurhulumente?
5: Into endifuna siqaphele apha is that at a local government level, i-resources people tend to be very much exposed to i-resources than they would be at a provincial and national level, because into ezinjengeetender even xa ujonga i-SIU reports ezike zaphuma naxa ujonga i-Auditor General reports, uyawufumanisa into yokubana urhwaphilizo oluninzi in terms of i-tenders and even in terms of i-maladministration happened at a local government level. Into esixelelayo ke ngoku into yokubana the reason why a lot of people have an interest in municipalities is mainly because of the abundance of the resources that are at the municipality's disposal. Because kukunje lento sibona ye procurement contracts, it's mainly because of the corruption that is happening at local government level. And londo leyo joku iye ibange into yokubana wonke umntu kwenosopolitiki abe ne interest in getting their hands in the levers of power zalo masipala. I'll take you back in what happened Nelson Mandela Bay during the time uMongameli Bobani was the mayor. Ba uyakhumbula into eyenzekayo was that subsequently after he got elected, wagxotha municipal manager, and there were also corruption allegations that were leveled against him, which obviously could not account for ngoba ke waye washiya then gogo. But what I'm trying to say here is that in many times the reason why we see less scrambling or infighting in between political parties, it's mainly because of the resources that are at the municipality's disposal. And they're being loan alone, ufuna in the Yokbana social psyche, ukwenzekisa in the Yokbana, their interests are gratified instead of ensuring the Yokbana, the well-being of the community is taken care of. That's the main problem that we are facing at a local government level.
1: Okugqibela xa ukhulula just also out of interest uba mhlawumbi ingaba yinto neyawuze mhlawumbi izisa uzinzo kulo masipala NMB ekudala unengxakulola kolawulo ngentsebenziswano
5: qalaphi nombuzo wakho
1: yinto neyakuthi izisa uzinzo kulo masipala okudala ujongene nengxaki when it comes to intsebenziswano kulawulo.
5: Well, uba uyakhumbula there's currently a bill, a coalition that is before a parliament, which they want to adopt before the local government election take place, of which I believe that it may something that could happen, something that may not happen, considering the fact that ngoku local government elections are fast approaching. But there are other mechanisms, even white paper the local government, that have been explored in terms of after how long a mayor can be removed or an emotion of no confidence can be tabled. So I think it's just those legislations that need to be effected. Because as emotions of no confidence is managed, so some of them are unjustified. This is an instability and the continuity when it comes to service delivery strategies and programs. Kukhona IDP, for instance, oyawuthixa uyijonga ufumanise into yokubana ezinye izinto ezakuthithwa ngazo phayana zishiywe phakathi, mainly because of olu zinzo lungekhoyo koomasipala bethu. So I think that at a national level they need to really fast track into your regulations, the legislation that will govern ihung municipalities.
1: Hlamelo Qaba, thank you so much for your time.
5: Ngiyabulela.
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7: 744 for driving under the influence of alcohol or drugs, confiscation and recoveries, 138 unlicensed firearm seized, including handguns, shotguns, and rifles, 1,178 rounds of ammunition, various types of drugs, and 60 hijacked and stolen vehicles recovered.
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8: Preliminary information indicates that the children's mothers, who are sisters, had allegedly left the children home alone to visit a nearby location when they were alerted by community members that the shack was on fire. They rushed back to the scene and, together with members of the community, attempted to extinguish the flames using buckets of water. Due to access challenges within the informal settlement, firefighting efforts were severely hampered.
6: Skiponde Gautenga, limisele ngomso ityala lezimbiwa zexabiso lijongene nesekelantloko elinqunyanyisiweyo lamapolisa asegruleni uJulius Mkhonazi ukuze kuqukunjelwe imiba yebail. 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
9: Is it February 2023? I was romantically involved with a Witness K and hesitance to reveal intimate details of my personal life, but candidly must reveal that Miss was very much in love with me. But if truth be told, I quickly came to realize that she was not the lifetime partner that I was seeking, and within a few months of our romance, summarily broke up the relationship, who was emotionally distraught and devastated when I jolted her. I believe this to be the primary motive in fabricating her evidence, implicated me with the spurious criminal acts which now form the basis of the charges.
6: Imizuzu emine emva kwentsimbi yesixhenxe maziphethe ezintaba ngenqaku besithengele itshotshi entla singena. 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
1: Kevin the promenade is calling and the purple wave is taking over the east coast it's time for the Hollywood Bets Durban 10 kilometer road race on Sunday 30th of August whether you're chasing a personal best or walking for the vibe let's turn the city purple along our beautiful coastline entries are filling fast visit hollywoodathleticsclub.co.za and secure your spot today. 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
1: This will stop it. 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
0: Amen.
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0: Sibuya ngolohlobo phake kwivenkile zethu zalapha ekhaya. 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

0: Joyous celebration, Sipetro Mowe Evangelio. Was to speak up high, 29 minutes before 9 o'clock on True FM, like no one else. The Funanjo Kucho window was Sakubeke and Mitwalo Yakupa Ekai. 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

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We are going to read from verse 3. 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Now there were four men with leprosy sitting at the entrance of the city gates. Why should we sit here waiting to die? They asked each other. Verse 4. We will starve if we stay here. But with the famine in the city, we'll starve if we go back there. So we might as well go out and surrender to the Aramean army. If they let us live, so much the better. But if they kill us, we'd have died anyway. 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
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The Lord is saying tonight you've got to move. The Lord is saying tonight you've got to walk. The Lord is saying tonight, you go to migrate. 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Ngoba there are greater things that awaits on the other side. La madoda angathi ata siyazi okokuba silindwe intoni on the other side. 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
2: Usheli with the cutest thing in Africa. 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This is where the day signs off and the real vibe checks in. 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

u tell me about yourself ke neke uyandidika and soze ayeke undidika dithumelele imali ndizokubona sibanje ngubani na or what's your favorite color wa asana sikho ku interview app oza ukhawuleza undidika dinika imali leza undithatha indibeke endaweni endi undibuza zona zona zizundithatha zindisendawo thanks.

0: Thomas Ward. This 41-year-old hails from the dusty streets of Clayton, Great of Manchester, in England, in the United States. Not States, United Kingdom. But affectionately to you and I, we know him as Usain Ward. It's called Breathless. He rose to prominence back in 2005, if you still remember. There was a show that's called The X Factor. And he won X Factor UK back in 2005. And that's how he rose to prominence. 4 studio albums deep and still going strong. And before this one, Dukhlalela umculo sicaphula ku Case, A City Missing You. And those two songs welcomed not only me back, but you back to In Nightcap. Thank you for choosing me as your travel companion. And if usendlini, well, as company to keep you up until insimbi yaka 12. Feels good to be back. Really, really missed you. And Usia tells me ndoba benimpethe kahle, and I thank you for that as well, because I know ndoba xa umuntu wakho ungekho, sometimes iye loo nto leyo yenza unxunguphalo. But no, not you. Undimamele ngobe ndikucenga ndisithi nimphathe kahle omnye umntana. Now, because you did exactly that, the promise that I have for you is that nam, for the 2 majestic hours that you and I, esizathi sibeka andisiya ihlala, I promise I'll keep you company and I'll keep you proper. Beautiful music is what I've got in store for you. I've got 2 songs that were dropped in 2012 on Ithrisam Yetu. And there's another one from R. Kelly. If you still remember the album that he dropped, Love Letter, back in 2010. There's a song, Paya and Apulileyo, that got him a Grammy Award nomination. But Zanga win, not only for the song, but for the album as well. And he lost to Usher.
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1: Usheli with the cutest thing in Africa. 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Usheli with the cutest thing in Africa. 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

0: From the album Highway 79, which is his latest offering, this is Neo with Thinking What I'm Thinking. And before this one, Giveon came through as City Rather Be, 18 after 10. And if you just joined us, it is a nightcap. And I am your host, Uyanga Umeyo Mfokachakqingqoso, a.k.a. the cutest thing in Africa, man. Mnandila Krashka says, and you would think, you know, much that hating on me right now, but hey, sister girlfriend, I am definitely your boyfriend's role model. So, it could be that, busy at this moment in time, and you are very happy because galogu ni te ninga kange. Yeah, if, must be nice. Okay, mhlambi umntana esikolo and you're preparing for going back to school tomorrow. I've got just the perfect music for exactly the chores that you are currently busy with, because I'm getting with three some year to ngoku. It is three songs that I've saved up for you, Ena, throughout the last of weeks. Last week, I decided, you know what? When I come back, kwithri samyam, ndifuna ukwenza ngolu hlobo.
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0: It is time for three somewhere to one amhlanje. For your listening pleasure, then you come through and let me know. And out of these three songs, ingabe AP ebukhazayo this evening. This is Waipala with some Afro Traction, the City Mali Amalobolo. It's going to be followed by Internet Arti alongside Umchokozisi Ngobo, Besithi Bona Undithembisile. And then we are closing it with the late Tami Shobede, a City Stando.
3: Yeah, man, come on, Umchokozisi Ngobo, man.
4: Congrats. Oh, congrats, Ntase. Hey, and it's a good really. Yeah, one of the issue. There's not change one, Jan. Fair girl and the Betty Tat. Sell again, the good hand again.
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2: 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He does nighttime radio like no one else.
0: It has just gone 21 minutes in Vengwensimbi Yagaten. Let's get into Ithrisam year two, Yanam Sanje. Now, this is the part of the show, and then you will come through after having listened to Ezngoma Zintathu to let me know, out of these three musical gents, which one is your favorite this evening? And I decided, this is how I want to announce my comeback for the brand new week. So we are kicking things off with Uclimax Ka Asha, right? Taken from the album Looking for Myself, which dates back to the year 2012. We also have Miguel with How Many Drinks from the album Kaleidoscope Dream, which also was dropped in 2012. And then say Kukumbela with the R in R&B. Robert Sylvester Kelly with When a Woman Loves from his 2010 Love Letter album. 086000 2375 072 999 8092. TRUFM is our Facebook page. There's got to be a song or tandayo out of these three. Which one is it?

0: Let's go.
1: Promise, like no one else.

0: lifted off this one from the album Love Letter, which dates back to the year 2010. It is Robert Sylvester Kelly, affectionately known to you and I as War Kelly. He was very instrumental in directing the music video to this song, by the way, alongside Jeremy Roll. And it was also this song specifically nominated for a Grammy Award for Best Traditional R&B Performance. But it lost. Yeah, it did. Sadly losing to John Legend and The Roots. They've got a song called Hang On In There. And also the album, Untitled, R. Kelly, also lost with contemporary album to Usher's Raymond vs. Raymond album. It was a very unlucky year for R. Kelly, 2011, I must say. Before this one, played you music from Miguel and City, How Many Drinks, from the album Kaleidoscope Dream, which dates back to the year 2012. And before that one, I did play you music from Usher, City Climax, taken from the album Yakinaye, Looking for Myself, which is a song that he co-wrote alongside Ariel, as well as Reed Styles, as well as Diplo, who went on to produce the song. And Usher says, as much as Ba Lengoma sounds like it's a sexual song, it is actually primarily about complications their relationship. Despite the sexual overtone of the song, it has just gone 23, in actual fact, minutes before Begandi Nsimbi Yaga 11. I need you to let me know, now that you're Zvile Zngoma Zontathu, let me know, Indogba Kule Machita Monday, which one of these gents did it for you? 086000-2375. Dial me on that number. Or alternatively, just send me a voice note. 072-999-8092. That's our WhatsApp number. Or Velusukun Palelegu TRUFM, which is our Facebook page.
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0: 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Taking us exactly to 18 ngoku imizuzu phambi kweba ibe kanti intsimbi yaka 11086000 2375 072 999 8092. 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Nete kungalibali hashtags. It is hashtag threesome, hashtag nightcap. Out of the three songs I played you earlier, which one is yours this evening? In case you might have forgotten, we played you Asha City Climax, Miguel with How Many Drinks, and R. Kelly, SCT When a Woman Loves.
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2: Hello.
3: Hi, Kito. How are you?
2: I'm fine, thanks. And you?
3: I'm good. You're speaking to Tembela. I don't know whether you remember me. We met in Sandton City.
2: Yes. I do remember. How are you doing?
3: Yeah, I was wondering if maybe perhaps we can have drinks or we can go watch a movie, something fun.
2: Hey, I'd love that, actually.
3: You'd love that?
2: It's
3: okay.
2: Right. As well. It's really nice to see you again.
3: I just want to check with one thing, because as you know that I'm very new around Joburg, so I don't want to tap in anyone's shoes. Aren't you seeing anyone?
2: I am, but it's complicated. So you wouldn't really be stepping on anyone's shoes.
3: Just one more thing, Kitu.
2: Yeah, sure.
3: You're live on True Drive. Your man said that we must call you just to find out if he's the only one missing and whether you're not cheating.
2: It is what it is, man. I've actually been needing a reason.
3: In fact,
2: I'll wait to give out. So
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0: Out of the three, and Ukulele is on a good threesome. Which one is yours this evening? 086000 2375 072 999 8092.
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4: Mandiam Ben Robert Sylvester Kelly. When a Woman Loves. Oh, Sato take our sums of tongue on my young. So, Mammy, like get to choice. Tami got the kids, but.
0: Thank you very much, Tami. Una accuser of ukuhlukumeza ubuthongo bakhe, because uthi hey zazi zacutheka i-hours zam zokulala. 086000 2375 072 999 8092. TRUFM is our Facebook page. Out of the three songs of Bendukudlalele Zona, which one is yours? Asha Climax, How Many Drinks by Miguel, as well as When a Woman Loves by R. Kelly. 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I hope I said that right. Uthi kunye nathi at this moment in time. However, uluzuko vele bahleke tonzi, uthi Mayor R. Kelly with When a Woman Loves. 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For tonight, I am going with a song number three. That's R. Kelly, When a Woman Loves. Uthi masibonge, Mr. Mayor, ngale mini yotishara. Kuhle Grootboom. Uthi sisonke and you rest as Punzane kugombo. Uthi I sure kalaka mandi radio. Ku 102.9, umhlohli Sosiba usibambile. 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Usibambe ese Klein Jonas. Umboma Mboyia e Ginsberg. Uthi awe Mayor, please play me a song number three. That's my favorite. Wena, which one is yours? 086000 2375 072 999 8092. TRUFM is our Facebook page. Nanguloiso Kijane, City Seasons. And I've got a song that I want to play for you right after this one. It's from Umasekho. It's his latest offering, Heaven.

0: my heart. Just like Usain Ward, he also came through the ranks of a musical show. He was part of South African Idols. It's Loiso Kicha and it's called Seasons. Estara Gasbego Gomizuze, 11 before 11. 086000-2375, 072-999-8092. Let me know, out of the three songs I played you earlier, which one is yours this evening?
1: Durban, the promenade is calling and the purple wave is taking over the East Coast. It's time for the Hollywood Bets Durban 10-kilometer road race on Sunday, 30th of August. 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
0: 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Out of the three songs of Benuglalele Zona, which one is yours?
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0: Shocking.
6: Hashtag Kissam. Hashtag Nightcap. Let me go with the song Carobert Sylvester Kelly. I see the when a woman loves, she loves for real. Does it better for me? 89.9 till the very last hour. To Bambi long for it. We end the command radio. I must say, I thank you.
0: Bonga mina chambase, bonga mina lisa. Hi the Nightcap scheme. My favorite song has got to be R. Kelly, When a Woman Loves. 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Thank you very much, Mandy. 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Oh yes, we did. Sisebenze kakuhle kakhulu. Thank you very much.
7: Hey, happy Monday, mayangana. Happy Monday. Yeah, I mean, I got a fig long for.
0: Oh, yini.
7: We got a fig and Fudugach.
0: Oh, yini.
7: I got the payment, Pamna, R. Kelly, When a Woman Loves.
0: Okay.
7: R. Kelly, I saw the clock. Saw the clock in the air. Oh, I charged it back in my language. Things are going to go on. But the K.A. has called up. So, song in my daughter. Till the last hour. Who people?
0: Thank you, Piwo. Mtanzana, you guys are represented.
8: Oh, loso julu.
0: Shobrakze.
8: Yeah, welcome back.
0: Feels good to be back.
8: Yeah, I... No, I just put it up here, Msiana. I just put it up here, Kuro, in the area. Yeah, I just put it up here. I'm going to talk to you, I'm going to work here. Yeah, I'm going to work here. I'm going to work here. I'm going to work here. Yeah, good practice. What will come in a couple of calls?
0: Dango Bradze, Snake
9: Eye. Mkai, and right, Mkai.
0: Shabuze.
9: As right, now put him car. Yes, it's a good and at the weekend. Me a mess, like
0: a you going in there?
9: Ah, you. No, you are pans, the pin is for too low, lay once in. And will Spain must be another. Eh, come cabins and landing the weekend.
0: Not bad.
9: And I'll find out, Mkai. I'm Namkai and Kalu number one in Namkai. Ella one, Mkai. Ah, happy Monday, Mankai. 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Oh, Bupra Joe. Snabelo Bracho. Oh, no bomb team, no bullet bomb team, mobs as pan. And as the fences are lapa, look at true. Oh, Fago P, oh, Fago Bracho. 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As Carlos Pelelis.
0: Just
9: so for a youngers.
0: It's a whole scheme. 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

0: Insizwa mazingibona zithi who shoot them, who pull the trigger. 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

0: Ekhulweni baphulaphuli ngimamele True FM like no one else igamala ngu Ayana Crispene from Mdansane dihlele noyanga Mayor Jaca ninganyibilizini
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Yanga Meya Jaza, your girlfriend's crush, your man's best friend, a nighttime companion, a myth, a legend, a part of us all.

sounds of Bruno Mars alongside Anderson .Paak, and together they are called Silk Sonic. And we've got COVID-19 to thank, because they came together during lockdown and decided, you know what, you're a musician, so am I. How's about we make music? And they did. And they were like, you know what, instead of, you know, making abantu confused in saying, you know, featuring ban, because there's a lot of music that we made, how's about we form a group together? And that's how Silk Sonic was born. Yeah. It's called Smoking Out the Window. And before this one, it is the late TT, Esita Andizenzi, Mfana was his Punzane. And before him, Played Your Greatest Love by Okelo. And those songs took us to exactly 11 minutes after 11. And there was also Masejo, by the way, before I forget, with a brand new one called Heaven. Loving that song, I must say. Loving that song. Welcome to the second hour of the show. Mhlambi usandu vuli thotholo lakho, or you just joined us on TikTok, just like Uyandi Swa did on our TikTok live, Gumeya_RSA. We welcome you. We see you. We recognize you. And thank you for choosing us. Mamela, we pride ourselves in playing beautiful music. So if ungumuntu that loves umculo omyoli, then you've definitely come to the right place. And we are family out here. That's who we are. We are a family that hangs out together between insimbi ya 10 and midnight from Monday to Thursday. Now, earlier on, ndithe kukho umfundisi obeyobhaptiza abantu becongregation. But akafikanga apo ayakhona. And the reason why is because there was a roadblock. Eyakhona wamiswa. 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Now, I don't know how true is this, but bathi ababepha belivakala into yoba apha yi-rain dance edityaniswe neSmirnoff. 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Wathi mfowam, John 1 verse 9. John 1 verse 9. And when I looked up this scripture, it talks about confessing. Because it reads as follows. 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

0: It is Sounds of Trey Songz with Can't Be Friends. 18 after 11. 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
0: 0729998092 kancebise wa sithini ngalo mfundisi guys hayibo. In the meantime, I've got four songs that I want to play for you. We call them matrimonial sounds. Ukubona xa umchakaze chata kuthiwa she needs to have something new, something old, something borrowed as well as something blue. Well, on this show we do the same. But akho mchakazi mosapho, right? So we do it through music. I've got four songs. I've got one for ama 2K. I've got ingoma for ama 1K. I've got something borrowed. And I've got something for the grown and sexy. Youth and ala. The people that enjoy a bit of jazz. So for ama 2K, I've got a big hash. Eamba no sly no kabza. Kabza is small. It's called Uthando. And for ama 1K, I've got a song from Ed Sheeran, which dates back to his very first album from Nyaga 2014. There's a lead single from that album, Multiply, that I've got for you. It's called Thinking Out Loud. And then, for something borrowed, Fabio Rodriguez borrowed a song from Utata U Carlos Santana. It's called Maria Maria. And while on the subject of U Carlos Santana, he's celebrating his birthday today. Yeah. Carlos Santana, uyazalwa namhlanje, the 20th of July. There's a song from his Supernatural album, which dates back to 1999. Umaria Maria. And then for Youth and Ala, we've got a bit of some jazzy sounds from Bobby James, as well as David Sanborn, Besiti Maputo. From the album Double Vision, which dates back to the year 1986.
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5: A lamu.
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5: A lamu that you get.
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6: This child wants to be a lemon.
7: Yes.
8: Okay, why? Because I'm not.
6: Yes, and okay. He was once a lamu before.
8: When he was a baby.
6: Was a baby, yes.
9: Because
6: he was a baby.
9: I feel
10: like also in the young man, I mean, when life throws you lemons. 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
8: Be a lemon so you can make your own lemonade. 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Okay, I see the vision.
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3: Yeah, it's such a dope jam.
1: It's called Dali. Too many Dalis, though. Hey. Dali. There was a My Dali right now. There's another Dali. How many Dalings, dog? What do you mean?
4: It's a beautiful song. You only know Dali. Which other one? Which other
1: Dali, Dali, yeah, whoa.
3: Okay, another one. 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
1: I don't care who wants even.
2: Promise weekend. Twins on. Like no one else.

Bob James alongside David Sanborn from the album Double Vision. And it dates back to the year 1986. And it's the very same year, Abantube history will know this. Maybe not Brato will also know this, but that March 3rd of 1986, there was the Guguletu 7. Now, in case you don't know what we're talking about, 7 young anti-apartheid activists were ambushed in Cape Town of Guguletu. A tragedy that exposed the brutality of the apartheid era, which is one of the other many reasons why the world decided, you know what, we're going to sanction Mzansi Afrika. We're not going to trade. We're not going to allow them into badlale sports with any other people. And this dates back to 1986. And it was our Something Blue, by the way, for the youth and Dala, the Grown and Sexy. And before that one, we played you our Something Borrowed. Fabio Rodriguez covering Ngoma, your birthday boy, or your birthday grandfather, because Carlos Santana turned 79 namhlanje, 20th of July. Ngoma yakho Maria Maria from the album Supernatural, which dates back to 1999. And for Something Old, for Ama 1K, or Andy, no Abo Boy, no Yandiswa, as well as Olubabalo, Mbana, I played some Ed Sheeran, City Thinking Out Loud, from the album UX, Oganye Multiply, which dates back to the year 2014. And for Ama 1K, The Big Hash, from the album U Love Is a Star, 2026. Ndakudlalela ingoma ethi Uthando. And now, it is time for Induku Yethu Esemgqubeni. It's that one song that I save up when I yandiswa, just for the right moment. I've been saving this song for the past 2 hours, just for the right moment. And I feel like this is the perfect moment. It's taken from the album U Future Sex and Love Sounds, and it dates back to the year 2006. It is from Justin Timberlake, and it features Beyonce. Now, after he released his debut solo album, which Justified, in 2002, Timberlake thought that, you know what, I've lost my voice, man. And then he took a hiatus from music, went on to shoot a couple of movies, and his first ever role, Owai Dlalayo, was being a journalist on a movie called Anderson Force, which is a thriller. And this now is back in 2004. And the movie was released on the 18th of July, 2006. And then he decided, you know what? I'm going back to music. I feel like I've found myself again. Wahamba, he thought of going back to igroup yakhe iNSYNC, but he was like, nah. Let me rather visit Timbaland and see what we can come up with. So he went to Virginia Beach, with Studio Sake, and they created his second album. However, none of them had an idea into Babafuni Benjani's album and what the plan was, as well as they just decided, you know what? Let's just get into studio and make music. We'll decide later in Dubasifuna Ukwenzani. And one of the songs that they came up with was this one. Until the End of Time, Justin Timberlake, Beyonce. There's an original of the song before they remade it with Beyonce, by the way. Ingoma le endinitywatsha shangayo. Music volume. Abamelwane will definitely understand. Uba le, Induku Esemgqubeni.

0: Justin Timberlake, Mrs. Carter, aka Beyonce, Until the End of Time. And that was Induku Yethu Esemgqubeni. That one song that I've been saving for the past 2 hours, just for this moment. I knew, Indoba, your soul needed it, and it will recognize it from the first note up until the last. And it was my plan to leave your mood better than I found it. And I see by the smile on your face, Indogbana, I, my friend, have succeeded.
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3: What?
4: Alamuni is it? What is it?
5: Guys, come here. This child wants to be a lemon.
6: Yes.
7: Okay, why? Because I'm not.
5: Yes, and okay. He was with Alamuni before.
7: When he was a baby.
5: Was a baby, yes.
8: I feel like I also in the man. I mean, when life throws you lemons, I can't get him.
7: Be a lemon so you can make your own lemonade. I hear you. Okay, I see the vision.
2: Kids say the darndest things.
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1: 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You and I have definitely come to the end of the road. 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

And some are not even convinced that the heaters I spit. 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Till I fall, they will know. The reason the mass is real though. If not, then I guess they think of themselves.